Victor Griffiths, late of Sandy Park Road, Kingston, died on. That's Victor Griffiths, late of 8 Sandy Park Road, Kingston, died on April 1, leaving 7 children, 15 grandchildren, and other relatives. The body of Victor Griffiths leaves House of Tranquility Funeral Home to Saints Peter and Paul Catholic Church, 120 Old Hope Road, on Saturday, June 13, for funeral service at 10 a.m., interment at Dovecot.

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7: 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The countdown is on. All roads lead to the 11th Biannual Jamaican Diaspora Conference at Montego Bay Convention Center in St. James from Sunday, June 14 to Thursday, June 18. 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

0: endless possibilities that emerge when the Jamaican family unites. Our roots run deep from Kingston to New York, Toronto to London, Miami to Montego Bay. 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We are one people, one heritage, one Jamaica. So see you there.
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0: right. Thank you so much for staying with us. Now, as climate change is causing global temperatures to rise, cities around the world, like Kingston, are facing more and more heat. BBC's People Fixing the World Now meets people trying to find solutions. 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
1: The last 8 years have been the warmest on record, and heat waves are becoming more frequent. Temperatures this high are extremely dangerous.
2: At least 34 people have died in a severe heat wave in the northern Indian state.
3: Across much of Europe, the continent is in the depths of a heat wave, desperate for rain.
4: Tonight, wildfires in the west are threatening homes and lives.
5: We're seeing hot days and heat waves like we've never seen before.
1: Now, we know what heat is doing to the environment, but what about the impact on our bodies? The human body is pretty good at regulating its own temperature up to about 35 degrees Celsius outside.
6: When the body temperature starts to go higher, then you have problems in terms of the basic ability of your body to do what it needs to do.
1: That's Dr. Anna Bonnell, a medical clinician from the London School of Hygiene and Tropical Medicine, who specializes in maternal health and climate change. When our body registers it's overheating, it tells us to act, and we instinctively start to do things that you probably don't think much about.
6: So things like making sure that we sit in the shade, we take a rest, we drink plenty of cold water.
1: But our bodies also respond in a physical way to reduce the heat. So when it's hot, you become flushed and you also start to sweat. Both of those are cooling us down.
6: When you divert the blood from your internal organs to the skin, that allows the heat to kind of radiate out from us to the environment. And when we sweat, then the water on our skin allows us to lose heat through evaporative heat loss.
1: This all makes your body work harder.
6: Your blood vessels dilate at the skin and your heart has to pump faster. You tend to get an increase in heart rate that then results in a drop in your blood pressure, which can also be made worse by dehydration, which comes

0: you're sweating and you're not replacing the water loss. So you have this kind of like cascade of effects.
1: This can cause problems.
0: So you can start with quite mild things such as heat rashes, dizziness, nausea, but it can go on to much more extreme things such as fainting, confusion, which would indicate that there's a problem kind of with the blood flow to your brain. You will initially get a combination of headaches and tiredness and the heavy sweating. But the concerning point is when you move from heavy sweating to no sweating, then you're at very high risk of heat stroke, which then needs to be treated as a medical emergency.
1: Some people now have to deal with this sort of extreme heat regularly. It's a race against time to try and protect their health. In May 2022, Delhi and Banda in Uttar Pradesh, India, recorded 49.2 degrees Celsius, and Jacobabad in Pakistan recorded 51 degrees Celsius. This year has been a similar story.
2: The temperatures are rising exponentially. This year, we've actually had the hottest February we've ever recorded, which went up to an average of 29.5 degrees Celsius. And that is February when we're still experiencing winter. So my name is Roshni Varna Devakar. I'm a senior consultant with Mahila Housing Trust. Mahila Housing Trust is a not-for-profit organization based in Ahmedabad, and we've been working with urban poor communities for over 28 years now. And we're present across 8 states of India. So I live in Delhi, and earlier in May, we experienced one day having the highest temperature be around 42 degrees, and the next day it dropped to around 27 degrees. The range of temperature was enormous, which obviously affects the human body because you're constantly adapting to this difference of temperatures on a day-to-day basis. I am from a middle-class background, so honestly, it doesn't affect me so much because I have access to electricity, I have access to air conditioners.
1: But for families living below the poverty line, it's a different story. Women often work from home with husbands out in the heat on construction sites.
2: They live in a small one-bedroom house with no windows, no natural ventilation. They don't necessarily have illegal electric connections, and even if they do, they don't have electricity 24 hours a day. There are power cuts, especially in the summer months. Many of them have tin roofs, which of course will really heat up. Health gets affected because their health is affected. Their livelihood gets affected because they're daily wage earners. If you don't work, you don't earn.
1: There are millions of people across India living in these conditions. The team at Mahila Housing Trust realized that they needed a solution that was affordable and easy to implement. Their work was covered in the BBC documentary series, Life at 50 Degrees. The BBC team visited Shakila Bano, a woman living in Ahmedabad with 2 children and 3 grandchildren in a small windowless house.
3: This heat is intolerable. It's hot.
1: The home gets so hot that her family spends much of the day outside in the street.
3: This is how we spend the daytime. It's hotter in the evenings, so we can't sleep at night, not even on the roof. It's very difficult.
1: Roshini's organization is there to help. They employ local women such as Krishna Yadav to act as salespeople to advise on a cool roof solution.
4: You must be feeling very hot in this house.
3: Yes, it's very hot.
4: There is no window.
3: No, there is no way for air to pass through.
4: Let me tell you, I was in a situation 10 times worse than this. Then they suggested I go for white paint. It's 25 feet. She wants to apply the white paint on her roof. I think it would require 4-5 boxes of 5 kg each. I only visited her place for a short time, but it was unbearably hot. I would have found it impossible to stay there for half an hour.

0: They live there and cook there. Life must be very hard for them.
1: We expect so much from this paint. It will be comfortable by day. We can sit downstairs and eat and cook with a sense of relief.
2: This has honestly been the most successful of the technologies that we've adopted. We started off by doing it in the city of Ahmedabad, but we've done it across other cities. We've done it in Bangalore, we've done it in Jodhpur. In fact, in Jodhpur, we've done it in an entire slum.
3: Mahila Housing Trust gets external funding and uses it to subsidize the cost of the paint, meaning communities only end up paying 15 to 20% of the actual price.
2: Because we have found that while there are many technologies that are really effective, if these communities can't afford it, and if it's very complicated, then they're not likely to adopt these technologies.
3: The solar reflective paint can make houses 4 degrees cooler. I know it might not sound like a lot, but when it comes to the temperature, it makes a noticeable difference.
1: Come in, Krishna. Come in. This is great.
0: It looks great.
1: Before, we would burn if we walked barefoot. You couldn't stand without slippers.
0: It's not hot at all.
1: Now we'll just bring a pillow and go to sleep.
0: You can now rest without care for the heat.
1: It used to be so hot that we couldn't stay indoors for 5 minutes. Now it's not like that. It's much cooler inside. Today this little boy has drifted off. Previously he didn't stay inside for a minute. Now he's sleeping peacefully on the bed.
3: The team haven't just been looking at houses. They're also helping cool down one of India's most iconic vehicles. Tuk-tuks, or auto rickshaws, are three-wheeled vehicles and one of India's most popular modes of transport. Now, I know from personal experience that these things can get really hot. But Mahila Housing Trust came up with a simple solution to make conditions more bearable for both passengers and drivers, using rice husks.
2: We took the husk of paddy and put that on the roof of auto rickshaws and sprinkled water on it. And that significantly cooled down the auto, and the auto drivers that we piloted this with were reporting an increase of about 800 rupees per day of income because people wanted to travel in a cooler auto.
3: They're also working with local governments to raise awareness among the public and spread knowledge on what to do in the heat. This is People Fixing the World from the BBC World Service, and today we're finding out about how to live with extreme heat. We've just heard about some practical ideas being used in India, but this really is a global problem with temperatures going up just about everywhere. I'm joined now by our reporter, Lizzie McNeil, who's been finding out more about this. It's great to see you, Lizzie.
4: Hi, Myra. Great to see you too. It's been pretty warm here, hasn't it?
3: It has. Fun fact, right? Just a couple of weeks ago, the temperatures here in London were actually higher than those in my home country, Kenya.
4: Crazy. Well, this is actually causing a lot of problems because we just haven't been designing our cities to cope with the increased temperatures. So, you know, you see a lot of modern flats or office buildings these days have huge floor-to-ceiling windows.
3: Right.
4: Well, in high temperatures, these basically just become greenhouses. The glass does very little to reflect the sun's rays, and there's often no through draft or ventilation either.
3: Mm.
4: So places like Dubai have been really keen to adapt to this sort of style, as it's seen as a symbol of wealth.
3: Mm-hmm.
4: But it means they end up using air conditioners all the time, which creates a lot of greenhouse gases.
3: Mm, and that causes the planet to heat up even more.
4: Exactly.
3: Well, you've been looking at greener ways that we can adapt our cities to make them cooler.
4: Yep, and there are some solutions. So there's public information campaigns. For example, in Japan, they've adopted a 5-year plan to halve heat stroke deaths by 2030.
3: Give me an idea here. How many people die of heat stroke in Japan?
4: Well, there's been an average of 1,300 die each year for the past 5 years.
3: Okay. So what sort of things are they doing to prevent this?
4: They're going to designate public cool areas with air conditioning and shade.

0: They're going to make sure sports halls and classrooms are kept cool, and they're going to start doing things like evacuating elderly people and those with disabilities if areas become too hot. They're also going to start telling people to make sure they drink enough water and salt between April and September.
1: Tell me why they need to drink water and salt?
0: Yeah, it sounds really counterintuitive, doesn't it? But when you sweat, your body loses important salts, so you need to replenish them. Mm-hmm. So if you think about athletes drinking energy drinks, it's the same sort of concept.
1: Mm-hmm. Mm-hmm. Okay, so these solutions are mostly policy-based. They're giving people information and tools of how to keep themselves cool. But are there places that are actually changing the shape of a city to try and fight all the heat?
0: There are. A lot of countries are planning on planting trees. In Spain, Barcelona, they have a 20-year project to ensure that 30% of the city's area will be covered by trees.
1: London, for example, has lots of pockets of trees and parks as well, which I enjoy going to with the kids. But when you're on a street that has no trees, it's really, really hot.
0: Yeah, it feels so much hotter, doesn't it? Shade is good. Mm-hmm. And there are also people taking greenery a bit further than just planting trees in the street. They're actually putting greenery on walls and roofs.
1: Wow, so like vertical gardens or plants that you put on your roof.
0: Exactly.
1: Okay, I can see why they look great, but do they help with the temperature?
0: Yeah, they do. So plants block out the sun's rays, mm-hmm. absorbing them, protecting the inside of the building from heating up. And they also release water vapour, which helps cool down the surrounding environment. Putting greenery on buildings is not a new idea, though. Mm. Countries like Belgium, Germany, and Singapore have been using green roofs and vertical gardens for decades. Mm-hmm. And before that, Romans, Babylonians, Vikings all worked out the benefits of greening terraces and roofs for keeping temperatures level.
1: So this goes way back.
0: Way back.
1: Way back. But why isn't everyone doing this?
0: Well, the type of plant matters, the type of roof matters too. So these things can be really quite heavy, so it's not suitable for informal housing or places built from lighter materials, which are often the places that suffer from heat the most. Mm-hmm. There are companies in Mexico and Brazil who are working to make lighter weight green roofs, and these will be able to be used by poorer communities.
1: Mm. Well, it's great to hear about the different techniques that people are using. But I mean, from experience and even from what we've heard on the program so far, we still have a very big problem.
0: Yeah, how do you make all spaces in a city more comfortable?
1: Mm-hmm. Without blasting air conditioning and adding to the greenhouse gas emissions.
0: Well, luckily for you, Myra, I spoke to someone who's doing just that. Seville, Spain, one of Europe's hottest cities. Temperatures regularly exceed 40 degrees Celsius. The city has recently started a pilot project to start categorising and naming heat waves. They're also investing in decarbonisation projects. But they're also looking to ancient history and a completely different country to find solutions. Years ago, in ancient Persia, in areas of what is now modern-day Iran, cities grew out of the deserts. The inhabitants dug channels looking for groundwater deep in the subsoil. The water they found underground was cold, around 20 degrees. The people working in these tunnels needed oxygen, so they built tall chimneys from the tunnels where the water was to the outside. They soon discovered that these chimneys carried air cooled by the cold water in the tunnels to the outside, lowering the temperature of the areas around them. They started to install more chimneys, creating cooler air across their cities. These systems are known as Conats, and in Seville, they're getting a 21st century makeover.
2: We had 7 heat waves. Last year, the first was very early, in April, too early, and the longest was in July, 21 days, day by day, over 40 degrees. Also with tropical nights, where you are always over 20 degrees. So it's terrible for the health. Every year, people die.
0: That's Lucas Pereira, head of the Department of Cooperation at Seville's Public Water Company. He's running projects in Seville to help urban adaptation to climate change. The first project was directly inspired by those ancient Persian techniques, so much so that it's called the Cartuja Canat Project.
2: We tried to copy this technique, but we also needed to cool down the water, because they obtained the cool water from underground. This groundwater is 20, 21 degrees. So we studied with the University of Seville how to have this good water without energy consumption.
0: The project is based on Isla de Cartuja, an island in the river that runs through Seville. Home to a theme park, three universities, multiple businesses and a football stadium, the island is now also home to Seville's very own Conat, just a bit more modern.
2: We take two channels full of cool water, we put tubes with air, and we create a copy in a small size of these old canals.
0: The water is kept at 19 degrees and cools the air inside the pipes. This air is then pumped back out into the buildings using fans powered by solar tiles.
2: The difference between the outside and inside is about 7 to 8 degrees. So you can, for example, have 40 degrees outside and 32 degrees inside the building. But you feel very comfortable when outside is so hot.
0: Now, here's the really clever bit. The roof of the building is covered in solar panels. During the day, they use the sun's energy to power fans that disperse the cool air around the building. But as this is an artificial conat, they need to find a way to cool the water back down. So during the night, they pump the water from the channels up and over the roof in a really thin layer. The night's air cools the water, but so does the dark.
2: We can obtain water at 19, 18, 19 degrees. The black during the night absorbs temperature, takes temperature from the water. And at the beginning of the day, we have a tank full of cold water.
0: They then use the cold water in the tanks to run the conat, making it a fully closed and sustainable cycle. They're using the same system in a school in the city centre, running the water from the conat back over the roof during the night to provide cool air during the day. And they've developed different building materials that also help with climate control.
2: Porous concretes, claystones, different type of seats, they use the same cool water of the conat.
0: All of these have water from the conat running through them. The pores in the concrete allow cool air to leak through, effectively working like air conditioners. The clay stones leach water and keep surfaces cool, and the benches have cold water pumped through them, sort of like the opposite of a radiator. Lucas says what you hear is also important.
2: The water falls inside and outside of the clay stone, creating not only a fresh area, the sound of the water falling helps to create these comfort places.
1: This is so fascinating. The idea that they're using this ancient invention, Lizzie, I mean, it shows us that we don't always have to reinvent the wheel, you know?
0: Exactly.
1: Can this be replicated elsewhere?
0: Yeah, so remember I mentioned they're already using this technique to cool down a school? Mm-hmm. Well, they're also upgrading the area around the school and three other streets within the city, using the conat system, porous benches, putting in shade, fountains, and even flooring that cleans polluted air.
3: Okay, and that's our weekend story for you today. Very apt one as we head into the summer, and you feel the heat start already, not sure. Here people are complaining already, although we had a little bit of relief this week with a whole heap of rain. So we'll see what happens this weekend and going forward. That's where we have to leave it for today, folks. Thanks as always so much for being with us. We always appreciate it. We never take it for granted. Come back to us on Monday, 5 o'clock news, 5:20 is discussion. I'm Dionne Jacks-Miller. As always, on behalf of the team, producer Camille Williams and production assistant Kemon White. Dan, Kenneth, what do you have going this weekend?
4: You remember that cartoon, Pinky and the Brain?
3: Yeah. You're going to take over the world?
4: Yes, that's what we got. Every weekend, that's what we're going to try and do.
3: You have a partner, you're taking over the world. I
4: don't recruit anybody yet.
3: Okay, I get you.
4: Working on it though.
3: Okay, I have an epic hike planned. So, very, very excited.
4: I envy you. That sounds, as a countryman,
3: yeah,
4: that sounds exciting.
3: Yeah, man, I tell people it's my favorite thing in the whole world, trust me. So, let's see how it goes. It's going to be a rough one, but should be a great one. All right, you have a great weekend.
4: You too.

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0: I'm Andre Palmer with JIS Evening News for Friday, June 12. Coming up, new JPS license to include compensation clause, government cracking down on Crown land squatters, and government to undertake comprehensive evaluation of zones of special operations. The news in detail after the break.
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0: Now the news. The new Jamaica Public Service Company license will include compensation clauses in the event the electricity grid caused damage to the appliances and equipment of customers. Minister of Energy, Telecommunications and Transport Darrell Vaz says the move is part of several changes being proposed to strengthen accountability and regulatory oversight for the power company. He adds that the government is currently drafting amendments to the Electricity and OUR Acts to facilitate the changes and modernize the arrangements.
2: I can give the assurance that in this new dispensation of a new license, which is due in 2027, that will be one of the things that I will be looking very carefully at to see how we can hold them to account. And this is not just in an island-wide blackout. When you have a surge and your fridge motor goes, or your TV goes, there is a process.
0: Minister Vaz was speaking in a special interview with JIS News. The government will undertake a comprehensive evaluation of the seven zones of special operations, ZOSOs, across the country as it prepares to transition them into zones of peace and opportunity. Minister of National Security and Peace, Dr. Horace Chang, outlined that research will be carried out to provide a robust empirical understanding of the effectiveness of the zones and how best to scale the most effective elements across the country.
3: The objective of this research include, among other things, to assess not only the financial costs and benefits of the zones, but also to quantify their social and environmental impact, to identify, evaluate, and prioritize initiatives that deliver the highest social value, ensuring that resources are directed toward intervention with the greatest potential for economic and community transformation.
0: The research will be supported through grant funding from the Inter-American Development Bank, IDB, and is expected to commence in July, beginning with a feasibility exercise. The government is moving to crack down on illegal land occupation and land scams as part of efforts to expand access to legitimate land ownership. Minister with responsibility for land titling and settlements, Robert Montague, says as of June 9, land squatters and scammers who occupy and illegally sell Crown lands will no longer be eligible for government settlement programs. He further warned that these individuals will be prosecuted and lose any funds invested in these illegal transactions.
4: We have done drone and spatial surveys, and we know what is already on Crown lands. So if you go on the land after today, you must face the consequences. We want to remove the incentive for land scamming. Remember, government lands belong to the people. It is bought for development.
0: Minister Montague was speaking in the House of Representatives earlier this week. And the House of Representatives has approved the Shipping Prevention of Garbage Pollution Regulations 2026. Minister of Energy, Telecommunications and Transport Darrell Vaz says the regulations will implement MARPOL Annex 5 of the International Convention for the Prevention of Pollution from Ships, thereby enhancing Jamaica's legal framework for preventing marine pollution caused by garbage from ships and offshore platforms.
5: Marine pollution from ship-generated garbage poses serious environment, economic, and reputational risks to Jamaica. As a major maritime state, Jamaica must maintain robust modern legislation aligned with the international maritime environment standards. The regulations aim to provide for the following: prohibit or strictly regulate the discharge of garbage into the sea, ensure full compliance with MARPOL Annex 5, strengthen monitoring, record-keeping, inspection and enforcement, and protect Jamaica's marine environment.
0: Mr. Vaz adds that the regulations establish clear offenses and penalties, including fines of up to $1 million and imprisonment for a term of up to 3 months for serious breaches. That was JIS News. I'm Andre Palmer.
6: The smallest island in the Greater Antilles and completely dwarfed by

0: closest neighbor, Jamaica nevertheless manages to hold her own as a cultural heavyweight. Despite her outsized contribution to the world in music, in food, in fashion, and just beer vibes, how we consume our own culture locally outside of the entertainment industry paints a picture of lackluster enthusiasm, which is rather surprising. The way we love boast about our culture, you would think that our local museums would be cock. Today, we're going to play like a game. We're going to interview an industry expert, and you're going to give yourself 1 point for every attraction mentioned that you've already visited. Deal? Okay, I'm Joy Kelly. Join me for another edition of The Arts Page. Now, a recent TikTok post sparked outrage when Jamaican goods seemed to enjoy a bit of favoritism. The viral clip, originally credited to user at Rice Bag Exclusive, showcases a grocery store shelf setup, and instead of grouping all Caribbean items together, the store deliberately organized and labeled the Jamaican items in a completely separate section from the remaining Caribbean products. The Caribbean diaspora went wild, and the feelings in the comment section were real. But the product placement spoke to a particular truth. Whether or not you feel such Jamaican-alike group work, there is a strong appetite for brand Jamaica in international markets. But when you come back home now, as promised, we've cornered our expert, Jolene Gale, Public Relations Manager for the Institute of Jamaica. And you, grab your pen and paper. As the Institute reveals what's on their summer calendar, you give yourself a point for every local attraction under our culture ministry that you've ever visited, even if it's only once and it was when you were in school.
1: So this summer, we're going to have fun because the Institute of Jamaica has several museums that have exhibitions that we can visit to learn more about your culture. So we have the National Museum Jamaica, which is our main museum at the East Street location. But we also have the National Museum West in the Montego Bay Cultural Center and the People's Museum of Craft and Technology in Spanish Town.
0: Did you hear those? So that's three sites, all with different offerings.
1: We're offering various types of exhibitions about culture, Jamaican identity, and what it means to be Jamaican. Now we have the Narrative of Migration and the Taino exhibition at the East Street location. And that Narrative of Migration is outlining a contrasting ceramic portrayal of the Black experience. So you can come and visit us and see how it was captured, how Black experience was satirized as well as praised.
0: Wow. Proof in 3D ceramic portrayal of the cultural dichotomies that regrettably still exist today. The war of perspectives illustrated, literally, in fine china. I doubt they'll let you hold them, but truth is, it's something that's best experienced with your very own eyes.
1: Our exhibitions are hands-on, so it's physical specimens from our past. It's not just posters or telling, it is actually viewing what we used before we became modern. So we have ceramics from Rebecca Brandon, the 19th century Jewish ceramic businesswoman, and her ceramics were satirizations of Black culture. It was a portrayal of Africans in a very satirized way. But then we have, in contrast to that, Jacqueline Bishop, who actually praised and captured the real identity of our African ancestors. And this is in the 19th and 20th century. And those are pieces that you can actually look at the National Museum of Jamaica and see how we were portrayed and what the Black experience was like. Our living, breathing retention of our history.
0: 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All right, so what's your score? We listed three today. The Institute of Jamaica's National Museum of Jamaica, the National Museum West in the Montego Bay Cultural Center, and the People's Museum of Craft and Technology in Spanish Town. Don't tell me your score just yet. Wait till we go through all of them. I'm Joy Kelly with this week's edition of The Arts Page, and I've gone one degge point. Join us next week as we continue our little game. Talk to you then, and thanks for listening.
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1: Chances are you've been hearing about this impending El Nino event. If you're connected, you might notice that it's been everywhere. And despite the fact the word El Nino translates to the boy in English, the repercussions of the occurrence are anything but juvenile. We explore what it is and how it might affect you. You ready? Stay tuned for the details on today's Get the Facts. Anyone who survived Beryl and Melissa knows that you have to have a plan for weather that is more sophisticated than just bring your umbrella. And as the latest hurricane season gets underway, Principal Director of the Meteorological Service Branch in the Ministry of Water, Environment and Climate Change, Evan Thompson, brings us up to speed on a weather event predicted to have an impact on us in the very near future.
2: El Nino is really a part of a phenomenon that is recognized to take place near to the equator in the Pacific Ocean. And this is a pattern where they see the changing of the temperatures of the sea surface. It kind of oscillates between higher temperatures and lower temperatures. Altogether, it's called the El Nino Southern Oscillation, ENSO, E-N-S-O. But when it gets warmer than normal in that ocean, unusually warm and staying warmer than normal for a period of time, then it's referred to as the El Nino. This was first seen during the time of Christmas and, you know, the celebration of the boy child. So it was named El Nino only because of that. When it goes to the opposite side, where the temperatures are below normal for a long period of time and unusually low, then it's referred to as La Niña, which is really just the opposite, meaning the girl. The boy is the one that we are looking at in this case, where it's expected to develop and continue through the summer period. It's not necessarily attached to a hurricane season. So it might happen during the hurricane season, but it could happen at any time of the year. It also could happen in any year. It could last for different periods of time. So it's one of those unpredictable kind of systems. It can happen at any time, and it can extend for long periods or for short periods. And so you just have to keep monitoring to see when it's actually developing, and then when there is projection as to when it could dissipate.
1: Like the coming of the Lord, it can happen at any time. So when it does arrive, how will we know what will happen?
2: It has a strange way of impacting the weather right across the globe, because it's warming up the oceans in the Pacific, but that could have the spin-off of changing the climate patterns because of the flow of the atmosphere. You could now see that the wind changes direction in certain areas of the globe, which includes the Caribbean area. There's a change in direction, and also with the impacts of it on different systems like hurricane activity.
1: I hope this means a less active season. What are the impacts we're likely to feel?
2: It sometimes causes droughts in certain areas. It causes floods in other areas, because these changing patterns just turn everything upside down. They'll have higher temperatures in some areas, cooler temperatures in other areas. So it really is diverse in how it impacts various countries. And what we would normally expect in the Caribbean is we tend to get higher temperatures, but we also tend to get lower rainfall amounts.
1: El Nino coming like a boy child for real. Everywhere at once and hard to predict. Principal Director of the Meteorological Service Branch in the Ministry of Water, Environment and Climate Change, Evan Thompson. We've only just begun to break down the El Nino weather phenomenon, what it is, what drives it, and the effects that we're likely to experience here in the Caribbean. And we have more soon. Join us again next week for another edition of Get the Facts. I'm Andre Palmer for producer Joy Kelly. Thanks for listening. Applications are now open for the 2026 cohort of the Tourism Enhancement Fund Innovation Incubator. We tell you all about it on this week's Tourism Roundup.
3: Harmony in peace and on.
1: If you're an entrepreneur or just a regular Jamaican with an idea of how Jamaica can diversify its tourism product, the Tourism Enhancement Fund, TEF, is looking for you. Here's why. Applications are now open for the third cohort of the Tourism Innovation Incubator, and this is your chance to get support to bring your ideas to life.
4: We're clear in our minds that the best ideas don't necessarily have come from 60 Knots or Boulevard in a boardroom. The Jamaican people are the ones who are on the ground. They themselves know where the gaps are. Where are the opportunities for diverse tourism products? Or where are the opportunities to solve tourism issues that may occur? And they will have the idea as to how we can go about changing the landscape of tourism and also resolving the challenges that tourism may have.
1: TEF Director for Research and Risk Management, Giselle Jones Shepherd. All ideas must be directly or indirectly related to tourism to be qualified for selection. So, think of things like hotels, restaurants, attractions, or on the supply side.
4: What about transportation? What about manufacturing? What about even agriculture, as of course as it relates to tourism? What about those other experiences that can be created based on what Minister Bartlett would call the passion points? So the passion points such as health and wellness, or maybe they're gastronomy, right? They're food lovers. Maybe they're about sporting. They're traveling for sports. They're traveling for history and culture, right? So as long as it's related to tourism in any of those ways, then the idea qualifies.
1: If that doesn't match what you have, then the second criteria might get the creative juices flowing. And this could either be an innovation or an invention.
4: Something that is brand new, it's original, it literally has never been done before. Innovation, however, could be a breakthrough, it could be something disruptive, it could be something radical, where we're using existing technology in a new business model, or a new technology in an existing business model, and then it ends up disrupting the market. It could be using new technology and a new business model. It could be using new business models that eventually replace traditional business models. So those are the kinds of things. But always keep in mind, though, that it either has to be pure technology or it has to be tech-enabled.
1: The last selection criteria evaluates the overall impact your idea can have on the wider Jamaican economy, which answers the question, does it add value?
4: This has to be something that is, there's a demonstrated demand. It's something that is going to help us with job creation, because at the end of the day, we want the Jamaican person to earn from that business, and that's what's important to understand.
1: Once selected, the team at the TEF will walk you through a series of steps to move from idea to full business.
4: So the incubator program provides you with a boot camp, and that boot camp allows you to really validate that business idea that you came to us with. So we select you based on the criteria. We take that business idea and help you to validate it. We use the Lean Canvas methodology to help you begin to put pen to paper and really understand what your idea is, and then you begin to test your assumptions.
1: TEF Director for Research and Risk Management, Giselle Jones Shepherd. Interested persons are invited to submit a 60-second video outlining their business idea along with the application form on the TEF's website at www.tef.gov.jm/incubator. In our No Jamaica segment, the Dr. Bird. No visit to Jamaica would be complete without encountering the Dr. Bird, the national bird of Jamaica. This striking hummingbird species, with its long black tail streamers and vibrant iridescent feathers, is a true spectacle to behold. Look for these remarkable creatures in gardens and forested areas across the island, particularly in the Blue Mountains. That's it for this week's Tourism Roundup. I'm Andre Palmer with studio engineer Andre Sawyers. One love.
5: Since 2004, the Child Care and Protection Act has been the main legislation providing legal framework for the protection and care of Jamaican children. The Act recognizes three fundamental

0: mental categories of children's rights, protection rights, which shield children from abuse, violence, neglect, and exploitation. Provision rights, which speaks to the basic things children need for survival, growth, and development. And participation rights, which ensures children's views are considered when making decisions. Attorney at Law Priscilla Dehaney explained that while the Act serves as the primary child protection legislation, it is supported by a broader legal framework designed to safeguard the welfare and best interests of every child.
1: One of the things we must start off with, of course, our Constitution, the Charter of Rights, which speaks to our rights as individuals, as citizens. But we also can speak to the UN Convention on the Rights of a Child, which is, of course, Jamaica's

0: So we also want to take all of things with that, which has been one of the more topical issues in recent times, protecting our children against the sexual exploitation, but also trying to protect our children from committing the offense of minors having sex among each other. We also have the Disability Act, which protects children with disabilities from discrimination in school and in public life. And of course, we have the Education Act, which of course you know, and the special education policy, which requires schools to provide access and accommodation for children with special needs, and just overall the education of our children, which is always important.
1: Ensuring the safety of our children is not just the responsibility of teachers and parents. At the national level, the Ministry of Education and Youth plays a key role in setting the rules and guidelines that ensure children are safe, particularly in schools. Minister of Education, Youth Skills and Information Dr. Dana Morris-Dixon underscored this while speaking at the funeral of Otrerias High School student Devani Shearer, who was killed after being struck in the head with a metal chair by a schoolmate at school in March.
2: We believe very much that the Child Care and Protection Act is very clear. It affirms that every child has the right to be protected from physical injury, neglect, and harm. The best interest of our students must always be our primary consideration in everything that we do. But unfortunately, and I felt it deeply, because we lost Devani at school, a place where he should be safe. But what happened? And we have to be very honest with ourselves. What's happening in our schools is a reflection of what's happening in our communities.
1: On that note, at a recent award and closing ceremony for the Safe Schools Certification Program, Minister Morris-Dixon called on community members to do more to protect the nation's children by reporting known or suspected cases of abuse.
3: As neighbors, we have to be looking out for each other. We need to report these people who are abusing our children. Our children often are acting out in school because of traumas that come from elsewhere. And so we have to be honest. We have to not pretty things up. We have to talk about the anger that our children are feeling. They're angry. Many of them are traumatized by what they have had happen to them in a space that should be safe for them.
1: Minister of Education, Youth Skills and Information, Dr. Dana Morris-Dixon. That's it for this feature. Thanks so much for tuning in. Check us out on social media at GIS News on X, at GIS Voice on Instagram, at GIS Voice _1 on TikTok, and check out our Facebook page at Jamaica Information Service. I'm Jada Francis. Take care.

0: 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Roundabout JA.
1: Make hay while the sun shines. Jamaicans are being urged to plan for early retirement. I'm Joy Kelly. Let's go, Roundabout JA.
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1: One of the biggest compliments that a Jamaican can give you is that you're hardworking. You ever hear, she's a trying young miss? Is a compliment, don't it? Hard work is supposedly embedded in our very DNA. It is certainly prevalent in our school mottos. Tell you what, I want you to guess these institutions from the mottos alone. This is from a mystery high school in St. Anne. I won't say the Latin, but it translates as hard work conquers. Ferncourt High School. What about St. Andrew? Another school in town has hard work overcomes

0: all difficulties, or work conquers all. If you went to Myrtle Grove, you'd know that one. Many of you will get this one from a popular St. Andrew institution. It is, work is burning in the fields. Many a college man from Old Hope Road unite under that banner. And we're back in St. Anne with True Joy is the Reward of Hard Work, or Hard Work Brings True Joy. The ladies in purple and white, St. Hilda's High School, and still in the Garden Parish, we're not working. Nothing is achieved without great effort. So say the students at York Castle High School. But there is working hard and there is working smart. And more Jamaicans are being encouraged to start a retirement plan amid concerns that pension coverage remains low across the country. At a recent JIS think tank, Director of Sales Service and Channel Delivery at Scotia Jamaica Life Insurance Company Limited, Carrie Ann Chung, shared some chilling statistics.
1: In Jamaica, the National Insurance Scheme, NIS, plays an important role in providing a basic level of retirement income. However, it was never designed to fully replace a person's pre-retirement earnings, and for many individuals, it represents only a foundation rather than a complete retirement solution. At present, a full NIS pension is approximately $4,620 per week, or roughly $18,000 per month, based on reported figures.
0: Sounds like enough to carry you through. It gets worse. Chung indicates that locally, retirement preparedness remains a challenge. Only about 11 to 12% of private sector workers are enrolled in private pension arrangements, while less than 20% of the labor force contributes to any pension system. Now, with our declining birth rate and many people spending 20 years or more in retirement, planning ahead is increasingly important for long-term financial stability.
1: Many Jamaicans may be relying primarily on the NIS and or personal savings as they approach retirement. When we look at this alongside longer life expectancy, where many people may spend 20 years or more in retirement, it becomes clear that planning ahead is increasingly important for long-term financial stability. Jamaica's retirement landscape presents both a challenge and an opportunity. Scotiabridge is one part of that solution, supporting individuals to move from informal or inconsistent saving toward more structured retirement planning.
0: Director of Sales Service and Channel Delivery at Scotia Jamaica Life Insurance Company Limited, Carrie Ann Chung, with some food for thought for the Jamaican workforce. That's it for today's program. Join us next time when we'll highlight happenings round about JA. Until then, I'm Joy Kelly with studio engineer Andre Sawyers. Walk good.
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5: Calling all Jamaicans at home and abroad, the countdown is on. All roads lead to the 11th Biannual Jamaican Diaspora Conference at Montego Bay Convention Center in St. James from Sunday, June 14 to Thursday, June 18. Join me, Marklin Acton Edwards, as we celebrate the power, passion, and potential of Jamaicans. This premier gathering will bring together Jamaicans from across the globe to strengthen connections, foster collaboration, and contribute to Jamaica's continued growth and development. This is more than just a conference. It's a movement under the theme, Diaspora Partnerships, Rebuilding a More Resilient Jamaica. Want to know what's in store? Well, tune in to Diaspora Daybreak on Radio Jamaica 94 FM from 12 midnight to 4:30 a.m. for exclusive updates, inspiring stories, and conversations about the endless possibilities that emerge when the Jamaican family unites. Our roots run deep from Kingston to New York, Toronto to London, Miami to Montego Bay. Our reach is global and our future is bright. So don't miss the dynamic gathering at the 11th Annual Jamaican Diaspora Conference, broadcasting live during Diaspora Daybreak with me, Marklin Acton Edwards, on Radio Jamaica 94 FM, where connections become partnerships, ideas become action, and together we build a more resilient Jamaica. We are one people, one heritage, one Jamaica. So see you there.
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can't behave. I don't know if he's talking about me or you on a Friday night. I don't know who has no behavior, if it's me or you, but someone has no behavior on a Friday night on the E Factor show. Again, I'm not saying it's me, and I'm not saying it's you, but there's no behavior on a Friday night. Welcome, welcome, welcome to the E Factor Show. We party until midnight right here on the 94. Dawn says, Kenneth, I throw a word after me. But I'm here from 8 until midnight, rocking to the soca music as usual, and not behaving myself. So big up yourself, Dawn. And Narissa in Runaway Bay is in the house. Narissa says, hey, I'm on board with the E Factor Show right up until midnight. Man from London is checking in and sending blessings to everyone. We come back home to shout out Doreen in Top Mountain, St. Catherine. We go back overseas to Halo Mr. G in New York City. The World Cup is happening in his neck of the woods. I don't know if you plan to attend any of the matches, Mr. G, but big up yourself. Always, always, always welcome. Maxine in Toronto. Hi, Maxine. How you doing? Maxine says, come on, Kenneth. It's party time. Let's go. We come back home to say hi to Elaine from out west. Elaine in Westmoreland. Angie in the house. Angie said, oh, what are you talking about? No behavior, Kenneth. It probably you know, because you played the Vagabond song from early, so maybe you the matter. Angie. Big up yourself. Angie says, look here, I don't care if them call me a vagabond or what. In a couple of hours, it will be my birthday. And may I forget loose from no. So Angie says she's working up and working out because her birthday is in a couple of hours from now. We're sending shout-outs to Mr. Christopher Anglin, who is representing from the Grand Cayman Islands. Big up yourself, Christopher. Always happy to know that you're locked into the 94. We come back home and we head to Portland, where Miss Yvonne is locked in and rocking. We hop over to Southfield in St. Bess to say hi to Lisa. Lisa is wishing everybody who is locked into the 94 a happy weekend, and we send her right back at you.

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1: Calling all Jamaicans at home and abroad. The countdown is on. All roads lead to the 11th Biannual Jamaican Diaspora Conference at Montego Bay Convention Center in St. James from Sunday, June 14 to Thursday, June 18. Join me, Marklin Action Edwards, as we celebrate the power, passion, and potential of Jamaicans. This premier gathering will bring together Jamaicans from across the globe to strengthen connections, foster collaboration, and contribute to Jamaica's continued growth and development. This is more than just a conference. It's a movement under the theme Diaspora Partnerships, Rebuilding a More Resilient Jamaica. Want to know what's in store? 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Our roots run deep from Kingston to New York, Toronto to London, Miami to Montego Bay. Our reach is global and our future is bright. So don't miss the dynamic gathering at the 11th Annual Jamaican Diaspora Conference, broadcasting live during Diaspora Daybreak with me, Marklin Action Edwards, on Radio Jamaica 94 FM, where connections become partnerships, ideas become action, and together we build a more resilient Jamaica. We are one people, one heritage, one Jamaica. So see you there.
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4: Hey, welcome back, welcome back. I got a little bit of info on what's happening in the world of entertainment. All right, we'll start off with this bit of info for you. Dancehall entertainer Munga Honorable, whose real name is Damien Roden, and his co-accused Sheridan Gordon were freed on Friday after the Crown's murder case against them collapsed following approximately 1 week of trial proceeding in the Home Circuit Court. Now, defense attorney Christopher Townsend made the announcement outside the Supreme Court on Friday, revealing that he and King's counsel Peter Champagne successfully challenged the prosecution's key witness on issues relating to identification evidence. Now, according to Townsend, the defense cross-examination exposed the significant weaknesses in the prosecution's key witness, ultimately leading into the collapse of the Crown's case. Munga Honorable, whose given name is Damien Roden, and Gordon had been on trial for a 2017 murder. Now, there's news that reggae pioneer Stranger Cole passed away on Thursday, June 11. He was 83 years old. Cole's death marks the end of one of the longest and most influential careers in Jamaican popular music, a journey that stretched from the birth of ska into the early 1960s to reggae. Born Wilburn Theodore Cole, Stranger Cole, the singer, songwriter, and entrepreneur, is widely celebrated for recording Bangarang in 1968, a song many music historians regarded as one of the first true reggae records. His own recording career began in 1962 during the formative years of Jamaica's music industry. Working with legendary producer Arthur Duke Reed, Cole quickly found success with songs such as Rough and Tough and When You Call My Name, a popular duet with singer Patsy Todd. Now, before a crowd of over 14,000 patrons, dancehall veteran Boja Banton, whose given name is Mark Anthony Myrie, recently received the key to the city of Tamarack and the key to Broward County during the city of Tamarack's annual Yard on the Lawn Music Festival. The award recognized Boja Banton's body of work and contribution to music, culture, and philanthropy, which, as well as his role as a global ambassador for the Caribbean community. The dual presentation was requested by Vice Mayor Marlon D. Bolton and formally presented by the Tamarack City Commission alongside Broward County Commissioners Hazel P. Rogers and Alexandra P. Davis. In accepting the award on stage, Butcher reflected on the significance of the moment. Back to the Future Music Limited has announced that its annual music recognition ceremony will move forward under a new name and expanded format as the Excellence in Music Ceremony 2026. Formerly known as the Grammy Certificate Ceremony, the event will return to Jamaica on September 15 at the Courtney Auditorium in Kingston, in New Kingston. The new name reflects the ceremony's growth beyond a single category of recognition while preserving its original purpose for those whose work has helped

0: shape reggae, dancehall, and global music history. The 2026 station will continue to recognize contributors connected to Grammy-winning and Grammy-nominated projects, while also introducing British Phonographic Industry BPI certified disc as part of its expanded presentation. Selected honorees will receive silver, gold, and platinum BPI certified disc alongside Grammy certificates. And dancehall icon Vybz Kartel has returned to the UK charts after nearly 5 years with his latest album, God and Time. Released on June 5, 2026, the 14-track project debuted at number 18 on the official album download chart the week of June 18, 2026, giving Kartel his highest charting album on the chart to date. The project features collaboration with artists including Spice, Shinsia, Skillybang, and Wizkid.
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0: And so we continue with reggae music, reggae until 9. Captain Love talking about the system on this track.

0: until death, you know, all his life.
1: Pretty lady.
0: Mama Banna. Lady Grace in the place. Marcy Livermore. Genevieve rocking to the 94 from Queens in New York. Genevieve says, thanks, thank God it's Friday. Shout out to Wayne from Brampton in Ontario. Man from London, man from Plowden rather. We're back in Jamaica. Man from Plowden says, birthday shout out to Miss Barbara Henry. All the people of Old Harbor St. Catherine want to wish Miss Barbara Henry happy birthday. So says the man from Plowden. Danny B in the house, rocking to the 94. So too is Carlene from Lambert.

Amanda says she love you always. It's 9 p.m. on the 94. It's the E-Factor Show. Gonna hit the brakes in just a little while. Before that, let me take time out to quickly say hi to a couple of folks. I'm Maxine in Toronto, rocking to the 94 and having a good time. Big up to Stigma Music, Jamaican Fudge Cart Boss, and his daughter Latifa. Here's a happy anniversary greetings to Mr. and Mrs. Denford Mullings, who celebrated their wedding anniversary today. It's from Rose Hill District in Manchester, from Pearline Gordon and the Providence District. So happy anniversary to Mr. and Mrs. Denford Mullings, who are celebrating their wedding anniversary today. Jennifer in Medina. Doreen in Top Mountain in St. Catherine. Miss Yvonne in Portland, rocking and enjoying the music on the 94.

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4: Calling all Jamaicans at home and abroad. The countdown is on. 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

0: From Sunday, June 14th to Thursday, June 18th, join me, Marklin Action Edwards, as we celebrate the power, passion, and potential of Jamaicans. 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We are one people, one heritage, one Jamaica. So, see you there.
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4: Welcome back to the E Factor Show. We're inside the segment where we pause from playing the music to talking to the folks who make the music. Our first guest in this segment is a gentleman who is not a stranger to you. If I tell you that our guest is Glenroy Snatcher Bonner, who hails from Rock Hall in St. Andrew, well, I guess that would instantly ring a bell, right? So we're going to be speaking to Glenroy Snatcher Bonner. He's from Rock Hall in St. Andrew, and he's the youngest of the renowned Bonner brothers, reggae icons Richie Spice, Spanner Banner, and Plies, of Chakademus and Plies fame, right? So, you know, Snatcher is following in his family's legendary footsteps, and, you know, he has emerged as a rising talent from an early age. So he has a new music out now, so we're going to be talking to Snatcher Lion for a little bit. Snatcher, welcome to the airwaves of Radio Jamaica 94 FM.
5: Yeah, man, greetings and blessings and one love to all of the listeners. Same way, same as Snatcher Lion, I represent.
4: Bless up. All right, you got new music out and stuff, but before we talk about the new song, what's been happening with Snatcher for a little while now? I mean, maybe it's been a minute since we have heard from Snatcher, and for those who may have heard or may not have known what's happening, just update us and tell us what's been happening with Snatcher Lion.
5: Well, Snatcher Lion been doing things, you know. We have an album released last year, you know. We have songs released named I Cry. You know, get a lot of a rotation and, you know, radio stations same way. And we're going out there on the road. We're doing, I've been a main opening act for Richie Spice over the years. So, you know, even if you don't hear about me in Jamaica, I'm out there still doing my work same way. So, may I say?
4: Excellent. Great.
5: So, you know, we never stop. The work just continue.
4: The work never stop. All right. All right, Snatcher. Now, I have a song that you've done. How current is this song, Mama?
5: Well, you know, to tell you the truth, you know, and I write songs for inspiration, and this song written about 2 years ago, you know, I did this for Freedom Trail Records, and the producer hear it and say, I feel the vibes, and I just know it time to input it out. So I never just write it last week, or I write it a month ago, about 2 years. But the producer, I got him thing, I hear a song and say, boy, yo, you know, and feel it, so he decided to put it out. So
4: no, it's the right, you know, time for it.
5: Yeah, I want our children them, so we have to support the children them every time.
4: Every time. All right, Snatcher, we're going to play this song for the listeners. This is Snatcher Lion, and this song is called, simply called Mama.
6: This one is for all the mothers in the world. All the baby mothers in the world. And my baby mama. You're so special, nothing can compare.
4: Hold on, let's get it going again, Snatcher. Don't worry yourself. Don't worry yourself. Yeah, man. Wait, let's do it again.
6: This one is for all the mothers in the world.
4: Go, say that again, Snatcher.
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4: Yes, man.
6: You're so special. Nothing can compare. You're one in a million.

0: from the renowned musical family, the Bonner family with the Bonner Brothers. This is Snatch a Lion. One called Mama. Snatcher, where can someone listening know, where can they get this song if they want this song, they like it and they love it and say, yes, Snatcher, go on, Snatcher, I'm a feel it come, I love sing for Mama and ting. Where can they get this song?
1: On all digital platforms. Yeah, it is being distributed by music embassies based in New York. See? So it released on the 12th of June. See? So everybody can get it on our digital platform, yeah? Music embassies. They are the distributors, yeah? A Freedom Trail Record. Music, same way, you see me?
0: And Snatcher, for listeners who haven't heard from you in a long while and want to connect with you on social media, give us your social media handles.
1: Well, on TikTok, you can get me Snatcher_Lion. That's Snatcher_Lion. And on Instagram, it's Original Snatcher.
0: Just like that.
1: Just like that.
0: All right, Snatcher. Yeah, man. And any upcoming shows, anything else that's going to be happening for Snatcher in the near future that you want, just give us a look at pre and say, look out for this, you know.
1: Yeah, right now, we're currently working on a EP, a Freedom Trail Record. So we're just in the studio now, vibing and promoting this new song. The
0: full. All right, Snatcher. All right, love the vibe. All right.
1: I'm like flying out in the pipeline, but we can't send a date right now.
0: Understand. Just look out and listen. Coming to a city near you, Snatch a Lion.
1: Yeah, man. I check out the bad song, Mama. See.
0: All right, Snatcher. Make up yourself, sir.
1: Up full and powerful.
0: Every time. That's a Snatch a Lion. It's 13 minutes past 9 on the 94. It's the E Factor Show. We're inside a segment where we, you know, talk to the folks who make the music that you listen to. And our next guest is a gentleman who goes by the stage name Nutty Royal. Nutty Royal, welcome to Radio Jamaica, sir.
2: Thank you. Good night. Thank you very much.
0: All right, quickly, for those who don't know, and, you know, you want them to know, because they should know that Nutty Royal, who Nutty Royal is, just give us a little info on your background and

0: Canada and growing in the music and bringing out the music and as a part of our heritage, you know, with respect of to our national heroes, you know.
1: So you're doing cultural music and music that talks about Jamaica, right?
0: Yes, sir.
1: All right. Your latest recording, it's one where you want Jamaica to you know keep in touch with their heritage. It's called Dr. Bird, and you've recorded it on the popular Hilan Goli rhythm and stuff. So tell us tell us why you choose to do that.
0: Well, the Dr. Bird story, when it was told to me 2010, is a story that stick to me. It stick to me, and I kept it. And when I heard this rhythm surface itself, now that story start to replay back to my mind. And I'm listening, and I have the thoughts within me, and then I start to hear people in the media industry that are saying, well, you know, some of the context. With from the lyrics that and the rhythm, it not fit the rhythm because the rhythm kind of go back to our heritage days, like our post, just before we came into independent and stuff like that, you know. So I said, well, the story will fit the rhythm because it tell about when Christopher Columbus first came to Jamaica. Oh, he was marveled by the beauty of Jamaica, and when he returned home to see Queen Elizabeth I, and she asked him, how was Jamaica? He took a sheet of paper and rolled it up in his hand and say, it's like that, mountainous in the middle, flat around the ocean coast. So the story, we'll do a demo of the song and we pass it around to some people in the music industry and they say, yeah, the idea is good, you should carry on through it. And then I do that and people start to hear it, even Rallo from public relations, when he hear it, he say, yes, Natty, I eat this for the summer. So we're pushing it, and here we are right now on one of the radio stations, which I was listening from a little youth, I can remember, and now here I am live on the radio. So big up this time, and big up RJR.
1: All right, Natty Royal. Now, in terms of what's going on with this rhythm and how popular it is with the youngsters, do you believe that the youngsters, while you're about Dr. Bird on this Hilan Goli rhythm?
0: Yeah, man, they want to hear about it, man, because you hear the thing now.
1: Hey.
0: I wouldn't hear them, I go listen to, you know. Eventually, they might hear some other stuff, and them I listen to it, and them keep on hearing it here, there, and almost everywhere.
1: Hmm.
0: But the good thing about truth is that you can speak the truth, and it resonates with 10 out of 100 people. And in the long run, it become half more significant than the 90 people who never

0: various parts of Jamaica and various parts of our society that a lot of the songs on the Hill and Gully Rhythm, why them don't like it and them don't like what's sown and all of that. But that's up to someone's interpretation. So do you believe that what you're saying, what you're singing and what you're trying to, information that you're giving out in your song, you know, it can be as popular as those songs?
1: Yes, it can be as popular as those songs. Reason being, it's like, it's a story about Jamaica, which it is a story which was taught in the school. And when this story brought back to life now, it's something like, you know, say, yeah, you know, for real, this is how Christopher Columbus did view Jamaica. You know what I mean?
0: Mm.
1: Well, to say it's gonna out popular some of the other songs them on the rhythm, probably not, because some of the songs them done by some already artists who have
0: established popular artists. Yeah, man, them established and they are popular with the new generation. For somebody who don't know, that's why I ask you the question. You know, for a youngster who don't know nothing about Natty Royal and thing, and know that even though you're a foundation in the business and stuff, and your message is wholesome, but they are strictly in it listening to music for entertainment purpose. Do you believe this song can be of good entertainment value?

0: pump a lot of people and try to reach them enough song and come on the rhythm. So I don't lose hope. And, you know, we even have the connection on the ground with Reggae Public Relations. You know, Reggae Public Relations been around in the business for 35 years. You know, so they're there and putting in their work. So chances are. Once I get the year play and them thing, you know,
1: All right, Nutty. Big up yourself and thanks for putting your talent to this rhythm and, you know, reminding us about aspects of our culture and thing.
0: Yes, thank you very much. And big up our mother and our father.
1: Every
0: and
1: time.
0: Big up the Almighty God of creation, who never leave us lonely. Even though when we get carried away and far, he has proved that amongst us, he has risen up prophet, great hero and heroine. Now,

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It's the E Factor Show. Pick up to Maxine in Toronto. You know, if I'm working and I haven't heard from Maxine while I'm working, once I play this song, Maxine is going to stop whatever she's doing in Toronto, Canada, and say, Kenneth, I am here. So big up yourself, Maxine. It's all about the anthem, right?

0: amazing. Tux Cartel and Shensia. It's called Panic. Don't panic, it's the E Factor Show on Radio Jamaica 94 FM. We're rocking you until midnight. It's now 9:45, 10 o'clock. We've got news for you. Gotta go for a break in just a few, but before that, Three Sentence in March Town locked in. Maxine in Toronto. Also, Maxine in Port Antonio. So the Maxines are here and representing Dawn in the house. Dawn, so look here, man. My name Maxine Dawn. My name I'm Patty Aguan from the 94. Sandra in Montego Bay says, hey, it's the 94 and she's loving it. Shout out to Janice in... Janice says, hey, shout out to Melissa Webb, OC Zumi in Burnside Valley, coming from Auntie J with enough love. Myla in the K-Man. Myla said, look, you're Kenneth Medea all the time.
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2: 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The countdown is on. 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It's a movement under the theme Diaspora Partnership. Rebuilding a more resilient Jamaica. 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Our roots run deep from Kingston to New York, Toronto to London, Miami to Montego Bay. Our reach is global and our future is bright. So don't miss the dynamic gathering at the 11th Biannual Jamaican Diaspora Conference, broadcasting live during Diaspora Daybreak with me, Marklin Action Edwards, on Radio Jamaica 94 FM, where connections become partnerships, ideas become action, and together we build a more resilient Jamaica. We are one people, one heritage, one Jamaica. 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
3: I'm Deidrean Gordon with the latest Radio Jamaica news. Director General of the Planning Institute of Jamaica, Dr. Wayne Henry, is suggesting that flexible hybrid and remote work arrangements could help to manage fuel price shocks. Dr. Henry says this approach could also reduce pressure on imports and strengthen Jamaica's economic resilience by reducing commuting activity and lowering fuel demand. In a presentation to the Economy and Production Committee of Parliament on Wednesday, the PIOJ head said these work arrangements should not be viewed solely as workplace policies, but as practical economic and social policy tools. His comments come against the background of the conflict between the United States and Iran, which is negatively impacting the price of oil on the global market.
4: If fewer people are required to commute daily, fuel consumption declines naturally. This reduces pressure on households, lowers transportation-related costs, and decreases national demand for imported fuel. This is where flexible, hybrid, and remote work arrangements become relevant. Rather than relying solely on fiscal interventions, these arrangements demand-side strategy that can support resilience while maintaining economic activity. In essence, they represent an opportunity to reduce exposure to external energy shocks through changes in how work is organized.
3: Acknowledging that each model has strengths and weaknesses, Dr. Henry said the evidence suggests that hybrid work offers the most sustainable balance between fuel savings, productivity, collaboration, and employee well-being.
4: The primary requirement is effective coordination. Organizations must establish clear schedules and expectations to ensure that collaboration occurs when needed. Overall, hybrid work appears to offer the strongest balance between efficiency, resilience, employee well-being, and organizational performance.
3: Director General of the Planning Institute of Jamaica, Dr. Wayne Henry. On Wednesday, Petrojam announced changes to its tiered pricing mechanism that saw sharp increases in fuel prices. In the meantime, the Director General has indicated that more than 80% of Jamaica's energy needs are being supplied by imported fuel. Dr. Henry noted that when fuel imports account for such a large share of total imports, increases in oil prices quickly translate into higher costs across multiple sectors. He said it is also expected that elevated oil prices will continue based on statements from the International Atomic Energy Agency.
4: We have seen that Petrojam's previous price cap of a maximum of $4.50 per liter has been replaced with a three-tiered pricing system to help cushion the fiscal impact. As a result, consumers are expected to pay more for petroleum products. Given the current context of recovery following the passage of Hurricane Melissa, the policy challenge, therefore, is not simply managing higher prices, but also identifying practical ways to reduce our exposure to those shocks.
3: Director General of the Planning Institute of Jamaica, Dr. Wayne Henry.

The Jamaica Public Service today announced that it has intensified its streetlight repair program following the completion of the massive restoration effort after the passage of devastating Category 5 Hurricane Melissa. The Light and Power Company said the restoration exercise, which saw power restored to over 90% of customers within just 4 months, was completed in May after crews worked tirelessly to address some of the most extensive damage experienced by the island's electricity network. With power restoration activities now complete,

0: extensive damage experienced by the island's electricity network, with power restoration activities now complete. The JPS says it has shifted its focus to repairing street lights to repair and maintain lights. According to JPS, when persons overload these circuits through illegal connections, the streetlights are likely to go out. Dancehall entertainer Damien Roden, also known as Munga Honorable, was freed of murder before the Supreme Court this morning. Munga and his co-accused, Sheridan Gordon, were ordered released after prosecutors decided to offer no further evidence against them. This after defense attorneys Christopher Townsend and King's counsel Peter Champagne had challenged the identification evidence put forward by the prosecutors. The Crown led evidence that on May 12 in 2017, Munga and Gordon attacked and shot the victim, Cleveland Smith Jr., during a dispute along Church Lane off Malines Road in St. Andrew. The men were at a party when Smith was shot multiple times. The key witness testified that she was passing urine along the lane sometime after 1 a.m. when she saw the victim being beaten, then shot by two men. But her testimony was challenged by the defense, which pointed out that the area was dark and that she could not identify the accused men. Following the cross-examination of the witness, prosecutors decided not to pursue the matter any further. Mr. Townsend welcomed the verdict.
1: No, it has been a long, is it 7 years?
2: Nine years.
1: But Mr. Champagne and myself were able to cross-examine the Crown witness, the only witness for the Crown, to the point where the credibility fell down significantly, and therefore the prosecution threw in the towel. The evidence in the state that it was in. The main issue was identification, and we were able to demonstrate that the evidence concerning identification was extremely poor.
0: Attorney Christopher Townsend. That's the latest Rated Jamaica News. I'm Deidrean Gordon. Good evening.
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4: Calling all Jamaicans at home and abroad, the countdown is on. 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It's a movement under the theme, Diaspora.

0: 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We are one people, one heritage, one Jamaica. So see you there.
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7: I'm Ninja Ford of the microphone now. 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With the great Kenneth Reed. Big tune from the 80s and the 90s. Like the song yonder, song yonder, song yonder, song yonder, song there. Right, that's a Kenneth Reed, a Ninja for the talk. Yeah, man.

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We're good like that all the time. And we'll play for the good buddy ladies. ...10:30 on the 94. We're inside a section, a segment of the E Factor show that you, the listeners, have dubbed the Big People segment. Because instead of the music good up, good up, good up. The music good like that. Because it's the foundation stuff. The stuff that can't steal, can't go out of style. It's just good, sir. Some 80s music coming at you. Gotta go for a break. When we come back, we got 90s gonna rock you with. But before the break, you know, we gotta shout out some folks, all the folks who are locked and rocking. Here's a birthday shout out to Jay Sean Gordon in Weir Road, Waterhouse. Greetings coming from Father Darian, Mother Kadisha, Sister Kadriana, Uncles Kamal, Chucky, Daniel, Aunties Carlene, Monique, Sasha, and Peter Gay, and Grandmother Moy, all the Waterhouse cousins, Zoe in Round Hill, Clarendon, and friend Gerald in Brayhead, Clarendon. So, birthday shout out to Jay Sean Gordon in Weir Road, Waterhouse. Here's another birthday shout out to listener Miss Melva in Collington. Miss Melville rocking to the number one station, Radio Jamaica, and she's always locked 24/7. Greetings coming from children, husband, and family members, all saying blessings on your day, and they wish to see you live, to see many, many more. Big up to Dawn in the house. Dawn's a member, Kenneth Fratelli, pitting them for God in bed. Have big people time now. Joy Green in the house, rocking. Jennifer in Greater Portmore. The boss for the segment himself, John from Sandy Bay, is locked in and enjoying the music. John say, all right, Kenneth, you don't know, say, my segment, this. So, big up all the big people, and we are enjoying the music in this segment. The big people, them time, the big people, them come out, and it's time for us to relive the songs from back when. John say, yeah, man, big up all fellow big people. The music were ever fresh. John say, but they are shit, my foot, Kenneth. Go ahead, shake off the foot, John. Carmen in Gregory Park. Carmen said, so, wow, Kenneth, what are we going bad? Carmen, it's me a going bad, or are you a galang bad? Mind you are listening to the music and a galang bad, you know. Carmen said, mind you make them lock off the light power like last week, Friday, because we are enjoy ourselves, and mind them bad mind, we are going to lock off the light again. But you know, Carmen, they did it early last week, so... I mean, I think them have the plan for this week. I'm hoping and praying that they don't have that a similar plan for this week, right? So Carvin says from Gregory Parks, so look here, Kenneth, we are enjoying ourselves, you know, but them get bad mind and come lock off the light power again. Carmen, you have no behavior. Maxine in Port Antonio, big up yourself, Maxine. Charmaine in Black River, boy, Charmaine, I'm a fight against you. I don't know if

But you World Cup, I go on, Charmaine. I don't know if it's because it's World Cup, because I hear that the USA, they are winning their match, and as their president would say, they're winning. Nobody has ever won a match like how USA is winning their match. Yeah, man, their president would say they are doing it bigly. Elsewhere, Canada and Bosnia, they drew 1-1 in a home opener. So, Mr. G says he's not going for the top shelf tonight. I don't know if Mr. G is watching the football match with the USA. And he's in a good mood because the USA is doing well. Mr. G said, no, I'm not going to top shelf tonight. Mr. G said, my drink suck. And you know, Mr. G, I have the nerve. Mr. G, bright enough to send me the suck them. Send pictures of the suck and show me. Say, I'm not going to top shelf tonight. Tonight is a suck night. So all who remember suck. That's what Mr. G is drinking tonight. Lady G, Lady Grace in the house. Big up yourself, Lady Grace. Big up yourself every time. Jacqueline from Brand Peace in Clarendon. Also, Mama Banner in Portmore enjoying herself. Narissa in Runaway Bay say, yes, Kenneth, a big people party. No, big people something. Hortense Diaz, a.k.a. Tenzi, who is in Retirement District in St. Elizabeth, also in the house. Robert Green and the crew. Robert Green alongside Janet Gordon, Kenesha Ramel from Omila District in St. Catherine. Robert say, yeah, man, I endorse the Big People segment. Ian Virtue from Cocoa Walk in Manchester. Maxine in Toronto. Big up yourself. Maxine say, yes, Kenneth, the USA winning their match bigly.

0: Big up to Mr. G who are drinking him a drink him suck in a big low wave. Easy, Mr. G. Big up yourself. Go on, big up yourself here. We're going for a break and we come back. We got 90s reggae music lined up for you.
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2: 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The countdown is on. 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It's a movement under the theme Diaspora Partnership. 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We are one people, one heritage, one Jamaica. 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
0: You know, before I get back into the music, it's 10:39. We've got 90s reggae music coming up. All right, so USA, they played Paraguay in Group D. Like I told you, USA, they were winning their match in a bigly way. They won so bigly, 4-1. They defeated Paraguay 4-1, all right? And this is rather interesting and also sad. England, Mr. G, I don't know if you know anything about this and if you can tell me anything about this, but England's equipment stolen from a van. So England, they're at the World Cup and they have been victims of a theft of their training equipment after vehicles transferring kit to their Kansas City training base was broken into. So them boot and them jersey and all them something, them socks and them knee pad and them shin guard and all them something, that was stolen. I don't know if it's a planting. I don't know what people have against England if they want England win the World Cup. But England's equipment, World Cup, their equipment was stolen after a vehicle transferring kit from Kansas City training base was broken into. While the USA, they defeated Paraguay 4-1. So as the president would say, USA won their match like nobody else ever win a World Cup match. Nobody ever win a World Cup match like how USA win a match. 4-1.

0: one. That's what they defeated their opponents, Paraguay, by. And Canada, Maxine, I don't know what you have to say about this. Canada, they drew 1-1 with Bosnia in their opener. So that's what's happening in World Cup. But right now, what's happening on the E Factor show is we've got reggae music from the 1990s. Today is Bounty Killer's birthday. So Rodney Price, it's his birthday today.
1: Well, this one called Down in the Ghetto. The numbers and the mighty Bounty Killer's castle. And they can't read the bunch of the head. Can't read the bunch of the head. Can't read the bunch of the head.

0: Kenneth Reed. 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Anything Kenneth do, Kenneth lead. It's Warlord, the five-star general from the rudest breed.
1: Huh. Well, this one called Dong in the ghetto. No, no, no, damn the mind to mouth. 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

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They up on a mission and me complete half. 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Them inject me body with coal, but me no cough. 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

Father watching Zion, hear our voice, O Jah, today in our prayer, and accept our thanksgiving. Father, we thank thee for all that you have done and for what you're doing now. Whoa.

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I wish I could keep the segment a little bit longer, but you know I have to take a break. Barris Hammond and Buja Banton. Rastatashai over river. Augustown 1. Augustown 1. Rastatashai over river. Rocking to the 94. So too are the Domino Players at Fenton Sharp in Canaan Heights. Shotman, Full Block, Rocket, the original guest man upon the come and say yes, Kenneth, them a listen, so big them up. Likewise, the folks in Sophia's Yard, I don't know how them love Sophia's Yard, so I don't know if I cook Sophia, I cook and I give them food. But Dalton, Davian, Abigail, Ali and Alex, them just love Sophia's Yard, them always lucky in. Well, they're at Sophia's Yard, so big up Sophia and big up all the people in Sophia's Yard, Shelly Ann, Gerald, Dalton, Davian, Abigail, and Ali and Alex. Miss Yvonne in Portland say yes, Kenneth, drop 2 berries for me there. Elaine in Westmoreland say yes, Kenneth, I beg people time now, I beg people something. Elaine say, Kenneth, I send my son to his bed, you know, from 8 o'clock, you know, coming. I want him interfere with me and my husband while we're here drinking Malta and enjoying the music on Radio Jamaica 94 FM. Big up to Carmen one more time in Gregory Park. Audrey in Garvey Mead, Portmore, East Central, alongside the East Central girls, Kim, Chin, Wendy, Tash, Kerry, and Cheryl. Big up to Mr. G, who said, oh, no Top Shelf tonight. He's coming back to his roots when he was a little boy, and he used to run, go shop, go buy sock sock. So Mr. G says, sock sock, he might drink tonight. Tonight is for sock sock. He might change the speed. He might change the style. If not, make them follow him. Shout out to Joy in Manly Meadows. I don't know what Joy know about Stone Love and Bodyguard dancing the days, but Joy in Manly Meadows.

0: and the meadows. I don't know what Joy know about Stone Love and Bodyguard dancing the days and about. Joy in Manly Meadows says that the E-Factor show sounds like Stone Love and Bodyguard dance.
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0: Scare them. 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
1: Real. 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

0: best mix, right?
1: Kaboom, bang, Kenneth Reed. Kaboom, bang, Kenneth Reed. Anything Kenneth do, Kenneth lead. It's all of the five-star general from the rudest breed. Huh.
2: Hey, yo, hey, yo, Mr. Fancy. Mr. Fancy should be happy to see others happy. We're going to stop this on sell a million.

0: girls in either. 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
1: Well, if I girl think she bad, then follow me, yo. Follow me, yo, follow me, yo, follow me, yo.
2: It's 11:30 on the 94. Yes, you got to follow the leader. Radio Jamaica 94 FM on a Friday night. The E-Factor show take you here and there. Take you all the different places where you need to hear the sounds that make you have a good time. Mr. G says he's having such a good time that him decided to go old school to celebrate the 90s era. The 80s and the 90s. Mr. G said, oh, while the radio is playing loud where he is in New York. He's making sure that he has some sock. Got a long time in the out sock. Reminding him of the days when he was a youngster. I used to come from school and buy him one sock. He's in Mr. G. Mr. G said, no top shelf tonight. Old school vibe. Don said, yes, Kenneth. Yes, me, I hold strong. I'm holding on until midnight. Don said, boy, look how the time I fly fast. Easy Don, hold strong until midnight. It's 11:31. Taxi drivers in the place, all the taxi drivers who are locked in. Big up to Garrett, who plies the route roadside to Kellett's. He's locked into the 94. Also, taxi drivers like

0: Cass and Toadman. They played a route from Maidpen to Mineral Heights. They're locked into the 94. The original guest man want to come on in Canaan Heights. Say, yes, can let me know. So them are listening to us. So big them up. Lisa in Florida says she's having a good time. She feels like it's a No Behavior Friday. I such a feel like, you know, come tell me, say, me a gwan bad in a Lisa. Are you for behave yourself? You must behave yourself. Charmaine say yes. The people them go and watch World Cup, and so she have the radio to herself, and she can enjoy herself and go on. But big up yourself, Charmaine. Maxine in Toronto say, whoa, Kenneth, you play one of my favorite tune from in the 90s. Maxine say, Lord Kenneth, they old still. A long time in the 1990s. So she says, not my words, she says, Lord Kenneth, I'm old. you're not. You know what I'm saying? The older the moon and the brighter it shine. So big up yourself, Maxine. Narissa in Runaway Bay in the place. Narissa said, look here, Kenneth, I'm sticking around for a while. Carl in South London also in the house. Big up yourself, Carl. Big up to Audrey, Bridget, Miss Dessa in McDonald, Clarendon. They're always the listening to Radio Jamaica. They're always locked in. Gotta go for a break and we come back. We got the final segment of the E Factor show. Stay tuned.
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The clock on the wall says, Kenneth, you have 11 minutes left here. Maxine in Toronto and Charmaine in Black River always remind me that you look a bongo. Yeah, man, the same look a bongo where you have, with the look of something in there. You need to start, put your things them together. For take with yourself. You need to take up your look a bongo and take up your look of things them and go on to your yard. So I'm beginning to pack up my little bundle of goodies, because it's 11 minutes before 12 and we're out of here at midnight. Huh? All the folks who have just checked in, you have some folks in the UK who have just woken up, like Lorraine in the UK. Lorraine said, even though I look a piece of the show, she have a catch. Atoy, aka Atoy in London, says he didn't wake up late. He caught the 90s segment and it brought back so much memories of his days growing up in Jamaica. Narissa says, yes, Kenneth, we can start good. It no mash up like last week when them cut out, them turn off the light, Pawe. Big up to Richard in Syracuse listening. Richard says he listens every night. Big up yourself, Richard. Charmaine in Black River say, yes, man, you better pack up your things then and go on to your yard. So I got a few more songs to drop on you, and then we take one myself, right?

0: kaboom, bang. Kenneth Reed, anything Kenneth do, Kenneth lead. It's Warlord, the five-star general from the rudest breed.
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0: desired ticket to witness greatness unfold. Calling all Jamaicans at home and abroad, the countdown is on. All roads lead to the 11th Biannual Jamaican Diaspora Conference at Montego Bay Convention Center in St. James from Sunday, June 14 to Thursday, June 18. Join me, Marklin Action Edwards, as we celebrate the power, passion, and potential of Jamaicans. 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This is more than just a conference. It's a movement under the theme, Diaspora Partnerships, Rebuilding a More Resilient Jamaica. Want to know what's in store? 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Our roots run deep from Kingston to New York, Toronto to London, Miami to Montego Bay. 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So don't miss the dynamic gathering at the 11th Biannual Jamaican Diaspora Conference, broadcasting live during Diaspora Daybreak with me, Marklin Action Edwards, on Radio Jamaica 94 FM, where connections become partnerships, ideas become action, and together we build a more resilient Jamaica. We are one people, one heritage, one Jamaica. So see you there.
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Crying Town, Spanish Town, Jamaica. And when I say lyrics in soccer, when I say big respect to all farm and scene, and big respect to all original DJ scene. Nicodemus and Red and Galaxy scene. When I say big up Dr. Early B scene, when I say Bourbon and say a word, and when I say big respect to legendary Super Cat scene. Chama!

boys here of Teller Lennon. My heart is Sea of Love. My heart is what do you think about that? It's now 29 minutes before 1 o'clock here on Radio Jamaica 94 FM. Wanna say a bless up to those of us got locked in wherever you got it locked. This is the Night Stalker program. I am Kemar Genius. And of course, we're going to be here until 5 a.m.

0: Okay, so it's now 20 minutes before 1 o'clock here on Radio Jamaica 94 FM. Want to say blessed to Papa T, you know, Uncle T and the whole family. Got it locked in at this time. Want to say happy birthday and more life blessings. Wishing you all the best, all right?
1: And I want you to know right now.
0: Want
1: to
0: say bless up wherever you got it locked.
1: Ooh, I love you.
0: Elated.

in Westmoreland, how you doing? 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Jackie Lane, Brian Pease, Clarendon. 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

0: mic. 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Second bless of yourself, Boreen.
1: Less more clearly than ever heard. And when I play them, every chord is a poem telling the Lord.
0: Want to say bless to our friends and family around there in Amina District. St. Catherine family, what are you doing? Janetta.
1: Asking and I'm telling you.
0: Roberta. Yes. Kenisha Romel. Amina District family, what are you doing? You're good?
2: I want to give you some good
0: Navlet, a point L. Bless up yourself, alright?

0: please, shorty. 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
1: Wanna say bless up to the boss lady, the Don, Donny, and John Zoll. Clarendon, what a guan.
2: Give you one last chance.
1: Marcia Rama. San Gwenete, Clarendon, what are you doing? Bless up, bless up.
2: You got to be faithful.
1: I don't hear from K yet, you know. K of Penance, I don't hear from you. How are you doing? Barbie out there in a St. Thomas, licensed St. Thomas. What's going on? Remember the rain has gone, you know. Brighter days, right?

Okay, so it's now 3 minutes after 1 o'clock here on Radio Jamaica 94 FM. Wanna say bless up, bless up, bless up, bless up. Wherever you got a lock, wanna say bless up to you. And you, and of course you. So as you know, we're inside Night Stalker program. We're gonna drop some dancehall music on you until 1:30. What is that? You know the procedure, right? Wanna say bless up to Chefs of Silent Hill. They know she's the troublemaker, right? She's a troublemaker. But of course, we have to say bless up to Chefs of Silent Hill. Bless up yourself. Rustoni over there in New Jersey. Got locked in at this time. Bless up, bless up, bless up. King Ronco. Toronto Fable, what a guan. I don't have all the insights, and I don't think I have all the insights. See them pretty door. How was the match? How was the day in Canada earlier? Because I know, you know, I saw a thing and I clip it up. Even though Mexico won, I don't know. Chef's laughing after me right now. I don't know, I don't know, I don't know, I don't know. But I'm gonna play some dancehall music for you until 1:30. What do you say? You ready? You ready?

0: When the man says hard work don't faze we,
1: so never be bound.
0: Our clothes can't be too clean for us to work.
1: That's it, be my ambience.
0: Because we do work for what we want.
1: Our great great grandkids, we live great great.
0: And we want more
1: real estate. If poor is a crime and poverty a prison, we die.
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0: want it.
1: What I say, bless up to all the hustlers on the hustle right now, right? That's the J-O-B, right?
0: Hard work, no face it. We know licky, licky, y'all.
1: Okay.
0: So don't make me work and go on like you want it.
1: Mr. Agent Sasko.
0: How about you set up me, bro? So never be bound.
1: Mr. Jeffrey Campbell, you're on the radio.
0: If you go one time, we just save him a arm.
1: What is the chef's big tune?
0: See, what we just say?
1: Big tune.
0: Oh, great grandkids, if you live great, great. Tap again.
1: Yeah. Pull up again.
0: Hey, what, Jana?
1: 17 minutes now after 1 o'clock, you're on Radio Jamaica. None for fam.
0: Do something. Food and feed, so we ever hunting. Yeah. And no joke and no fun thing here, wanna.
1: What I say, blessed up the tree scent, I've marched out.
0: We know mean, we are make something. Hard work, no face it. We know licky, licky, y'all.
1: What is a live stream?
0: Work and go on like you want it, trip.
1: What is a live stream?
0: How about you do set up me, bro? So never be bound.
1: But you're not so good, you know.
0: She's got rich enough.
1: But you're not so good.
0: That's a be my.
1: What is a live stream?

0: nothing.
1: Boy, I'm not telling no lie. I'm not telling no lies. Agent Sasko, Mr. Jeffrey Campbell, you talk a bag of things in this song. But what's we need to know? We're not talking about dumpling though.
0: Hey, what's your
1: bread for your float. What you say?
0: Nothing to something. Food or free.
1: Angie up and running.
0: And no joke and no fun thing.
1: Make sure you have any track shoes in the Angie.
0: If you know when you say
1: up and running, track shoes, lace up.
0: Hard work, no fancy. We know licky licky, y'all lazy, so dumb.
1: Track shoes and track suit, right?
0: My itch repay me. You must be crazy. I buy the set of me, bro. So never be bound. We go in for the G.
1: Wanna say bless up to those of you who are on JOB right now.
0: Men's.
1: My Tankwell family, what a guan.
0: It's a legacy now, because we great, great grandkids. We live great, great investment.
1: She says, it's like you're just feeling this one. What they say, pull up.
0: Nothing to something.
1: Nothing to something.
0: Feed, so we ever hunting.
1: From the one room to the mansion, what they say.
0: Them,
1: from one pair of shoes to many.

And earlier I was telling someone that, oh, remember one time we used to peep through someone else's window to see what's going on the TV, the television. The delivery man, the delivery man, bringing barrels right to your doorstep, right now. And in our living rooms. So it is what it is.

Want to say bless up once more to Papa T. More life blessing, all right? Happy Earth Strong. Lisa Southfield, St. Elizabeth family, bless up yourself.

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1: And I own you, girl.
0: Please bear in mind at 2 o'clock until 3 o'clock, it's an hour of your request. Here, tell me the song you'd like to hear next. Also, the name of the artist.
1: Your love is electric.
0: And I see a few requests coming in so far.

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0: I say bless up to Derek over there in Peckham, London. 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
1: Love and affection.
0: So here we are with another song of choice.

0: Lord, no.
1: Wanna say a bless up now to Uncle Ronnie.
0: Trying to take his brother's life.
1: Rat Trap of Westmoreland, here's your song of choice.
0: Just give a cheat.
1: Uncle Ron, bless up yourself, here's your song of choice.

0: Okay, of course, we're inside the Night Stalker program. I am Kemar Genius. We're going to be here until 5 a.m. If you're just joining in, wherever you got locked in, just want to say bless up to you. Okay, we're inside the request hour. Here we are with another song of choice. Are you ready? Okay, so let's go with this one. Here we go.
1: When this old world starts getting me,
0: wanna say bless up now.

0: on the roof, up on the roof. Of course, when I say bless up once more, the song, okay, there goes your song of choice. When I say bless up to those of you who are just joining in, it's Radio Jamaica 94 FM. And of course, as I told you, we're inside the request hour. So here we go with another song of choice. Let's go. Here we go.
1: Three.

Okay, of course, as you know, there goes another song of choice. Okay, of course, when I say bless up once more to Wayne of Brampton, Ontario, Canada. Here we go with another song of choice. When I say bless up now to Chefs of Silent Hill, here we go with your song of choice. Let's go. I'm 24 minutes now after 2 o'clock here on Radio Jamaica 94 FM. This one is titled Journey.

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3: No, you messed up, no sit down and grandpa. Me know that you tired when you think about life. No, every run go, you better be gamble, cause life is a...
4: I wanna say bless up to Chefs of Silent Hill, that one, the journey from the annie.
3: Sleep.
4: Here we are with another song of choice.
3: Be easy, and just judge, believe me. Whoa. Cause just like glass rust, the place in a turmoil.
4: This one is requested by Lorraine over there in the UK.
3: Judge,
4: Eye of the Storm, Javinci.

house without tonight. And there's no wrong without a right. And there's no good

0: Okay, so it's now 3 minutes after.
1: Yeah.
0: I'm sorry.
1: Happy birthday, I'm a friend. Yeah. One more year upon them.
0: Rosemary in Fairview, want to say bless up to you, also to our friends and family down there in Plowden. Jimmy in Man, never bless up yourself.
2: More life to your count day until the end.
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0: Happy birthday to those of you who are celebrating your birthdays today, tomorrow, sometime this week, sometime this month. And if it has passed, then happy belated birthday to you.

Want to say happy birthday once more to those of you who are celebrating your birthdays today, tomorrow, sometime this month. And if it has passed, then happy belated birthday to you. Of course, want to say bless up to those of us who are joining in right now. Just join. Bless up yourselves, all right? We're inside the Night Stalker program. 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

0: 15 minutes now after 3 o'clock. You're on Radio Jamaica 94 FM. Red Rose of Aberdeen, how are you doing?
1: Ooh, it's shocking.
2: It's electric.
0: I want to say good morning now to Daily of Guy's Hill. Bless up yourself.
1: That you can't hold it.
2: It's electric.
0: Sean over there in Brooklyn, bless up. Also want to say happy birthday to Angie. Happy birthday to you, Angie.
1: I'm going on a party ride.
0: Myla over there in Grand Cayman. Also want to say bless up to Elvis out there in East Prospect, St. Thomas.
1: Are you coming with me? Come, let me take you on a party ride.
0: King Ronk over there in Toronto.
1: Teach you, teach you.
0: Rastoni off of New Jersey.
1: To the electric slide.
0: Want to say bless up once more to the boss lady, Don.
1: Say to
0: Clarinda.
2: It's electric.

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Hi!

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And after wiping her hands on her apron, she took the letter in her hands and she read it. And this is what it said: "For mowing the yard, $5. And for making up my own bed this week, $1. For going to the store, 50 cents. And playing with little brother while you went shopping, 25 cents. 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And for getting a good report card, $5. And for raking the yard,

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Music from the Knightsbridge Strings. This one called A Cry. Well, we certainly hope we won't make you cry, unless, of course, there are tears of joy as we take your hand and escort you back down memory lane this morning. I want to say good morning and welcome one, welcome all. Our time together on a Saturday morning when we meander through the musical memories. And we want to thank you so much for always being here. Really appreciate love. Say good morning to the usual. And for the first timers, hope it's not your last time here. My name is Derek, with you till 9. 4 hours of the finest.

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1: It's exactly 15 minutes after 5 o'clock. The Aquatones.

rolling around to that time when the young ones face their graduation march, look around and decide their next steps. Man, I tell you, graduation, it's always such a mixed emotion for both the parents and the students, too. By the way, that was the Fleetwoods with Graduations Here. It's 22 minutes after 5. Let's say good morning to lovely Lenny Bashford and his mum, Sister Brown, Sister Henrietta Brown, who is with us this morning. Good to have you back here, Sister B. And glad to know that you are on the mend and still doing great. Good morning as well to Brother Maurice out of Birmingham, who joins us, Sister Madge from Florida by way of Boca Raton. Uncle Ran from Rat Trap here at home in Westmoreland, good morning to you. Bridget, Brother Bonnie, Washington Gardens, Lorna and the family at Sharps Road. Rum Lane crew, that's you, German. Welcome to Mrs. Barbara Forbes from Hughenden and my namesake in Peckham, London. Brother Robert Green from Lucky Valley District in Bogwalk. Man, excitement in Bogwalk earlier this week. What a thing, eh? Who would have thunk it? Say good morning as well to Maisie from West Palm Beach, Denise in Brooklyn, one of my favorite bars. Good morning, Babs from Anata Bay. Good to have you here. You too, Sybil from Maryland. Haven't seen you pop up in a while, Brother Andrew. Glad to know you're still with us. And the crew from the Fishnet Restaurant, anchored in Queens, New York. Sister Maxine Hansen from Port Antonio. Brother Glenn out of Sanguinetti. Spoon, that's you. Lorraine in the UK. Welcome back. Good to have you here. Vita Campbell, how are things? Morning to you. Blessings. Jenny, Angie White. Jackie from Brian Peace, Clarendon. Hey, Jacqueline Brown, how are things? Good morning as well to beautiful ladies Daphne Gordon off Chantilly. There's a song about Chantilly. Yes, Chantilly Lace. Oh, by the way, that's Manchester. 96 years old. Wow. Miss Daphne, blessings. Murty Baker, right behind her, 90 years old. Miss Murty, who's at Mass Murty? Old Monica Bailey.

90 years old. Folks in Manchester, you're drinking something. I agree with you. Yes, Brother Norman, extending birthday wishes to all of you, exceptional ladies. Happy birthday, each and every one of you, in your own space and time. Good morning, Brother Sang from North London. Enchanted times we're living in. Hope you've been enjoying the World Cup too. Some interesting matches so far.

0: Unmistakable, that voice. That's Johnny Mathis.
1: Very much
0: in love. Protecting your rights, securing our future. 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Hang on.
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7: 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And I want to think about it because it's coming on now strong.

Sweet sounds from Delroy. Delroy Wilson's Better Must Come. That's the name of a film, too, a Jamaican film. Have you seen it? Nice movie. Say good morning to her. Who we got here? Is that you, Arlene, in the Bronx? Yeah, welcome back. Good to have you here. Say good morning as well to Mama Connie, members of the Austin family, and Victoria Clarendon. And, of course, Elaine out of New Jersey making the link, as always. Good morning, Beverly Henry Ellis from Sanguinetti. You have an awesome weekend, too. Smarty Dress out of West Palm Beach. How are things with you? Good morning, Sharon from Red Hills. Perlene from Sherlock out of Kingston 20. I was around that side last weekend. Went to get me some Chinese food.

Plaza. Man, I tell you, I overdid it. I paid the price, too. Locked away for hours. Gotta start taking it easy on them spicy food. Man, stomach's not what it used to be. Good morning, Mrs. Goldson. What you doing in the kitchen already? Dropping legs. Good morning, McIntyre Villa, the Gordon family. Good to have you all here with me. Don't you remember? Yes, I do, in fact. Sol Jamaica SRL, operators of Texaco Service Station, star of the Jamaican Road. Tamba Sol Jamaica, 15 before 6 o'clock. Better must come. Sending good morning wishes to the elegant funeral service staff in Spurtree, Manchester. Mr. T, in fact, in Chicago, making that link. Morning, Mr. T. Back on the rock, Angela. Welcome back, girl. Such a great feeling when you know you've got your bridges still. Don't burn them. That's why we do the Diaspora Daybreak with Marklin Edwards. Keep you connected when it's time to come home. Good to know that you can come home. Angela Hibberton, Williamsfield, Ascenti, how you doing? Lady Joyce in the UK, good morning. Not yet afternoon where you are, is it? All right. Good morning, Myla, Cayman Islands. Come back home, Doreen in Portmore. Good morning to you. Michael Barnett in Green Acres. Is it your birthday? Big up yourself. Happy birthday from Mom Val, your brother Nigel, your aunts, and the Cunninghams, in fact. Good morning, brother Earl. From Guardsman Metaverse, Maypen. Good morning as well, Yvonne from Curacao. What's happening here, Angie? Your baby is a big woman now. Cameo Whitby. Happy birthday, Padgy. Mommy proud of you. Your sisters too. Philippa and Monique. Young Malia as well. And of course, Mummy Angie. Happy birthday, girl. Good morning, brother Ian, out of Cocoa Walk. Ian Virtue. Brother Sang from North London. London. London's calling. Say good morning as well to Brooklyn. Lady Carlene, good morning from my namesake. Rasta Shoy and the Over River crew. August Town is represented. Lorraine, that's what I like. She's already skanking. Rastoni out of New Jersey. Morning, counselor. Bless up yourself. Hey, Nerissa. Long time, girl. How you doing? How's Runaway Bay this morning? Have a great weekend, all right? Rosalie! What's happening with your radio since June 9? You need a new one. Ah, you're listening on the app. Thanks for the heads up. Good morning, Amar. Nurse Simone in Portmore. Staff at Genus Pharmacy. Good morning, Miss Sweetly. Lynn's Avenue Massive. Good morning, Mr. Case at Case Bar. Brad and the staff. Lennox. Andy. The Kindred Club crew. Good morning to you. Good morning, Mr. Bixter. Mr. York. Should that be Boxter? Mr. Reed, Mundle, Mr. Green, Malik, Miss Irwin.

0: And how you do? Good morning, Yvonne in Portland. Good morning, Yvonne at the Barbara Green Road. Good morning as well to Carlton at Santa Cruz. Yvonne in Morton Park. Ooh, the Yvonnes are out this morning. Brother George from Orlando. Blessings. Happy birthday, Vanetta Ogilvie. Enjoy your birthday all month long, they say, my girl. All your friends in the Bronx. Saluting you. Good morning, Mr. Gladdy, Fisher, Mr. Henry. Master Roy, how you do? Cecil. You two foot. Garth and Sea View, face two. And your neighbors. Auntie Pam, Roger, Shalone, Derek and Shay Marie. Uncle John, bless up yourself. Across the way, we say good morning to Janice and Janelle in the Pines at Portmore. Danny B from Deep Park. Brother Walker, Sudbury, Canada. How you do? Pick up yourself. Good morning as well, Clarky Bless from Huntstown. Always here. Appreciate your love. Happy birthday, Arlene. Happy birthday, Dulce. They're sisters. Wonderful people in Acampong. Alfonso out of Connecticut making the link and extending good wishes. There you are, Georgie boy. From down under, Melbourne, Australia. Welcome back, Maurice out of Portland. Angie from South Carolina. Lots of love, girl. Lady Alma from Mandeville. Blessed morning to you, too. Rockefeller, Purple Island. Bubbles in Brighton. Hey, Bubbles, is that your picture? Nice floral dress. You made that? Oh, you look awesome. Delroy, where you at? Come back, Delroy Wilson.
1: I've been trying a long, long time. Still, I can't make it.
0: Oh, you made it.

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1: 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Here's your weather forecast as provided by the National Meteorological Service of Jamaica. They say a tropical wave and a low-level jet stream are currently impacting Jamaica. The wave is projected to be west of the island by later this morning, and thereafter a trough is expected to develop and persist through early next week. Windy conditions are expected throughout through to midweek during the afternoons, especially across southern parishes due to the low-level jet stream. Here's what's happening this morning. Partly cloudy conditions, except across eastern parishes, with isolated showers becoming windy across southern parishes. This morning, expect isolated showers and thunderstorms to affect western and north central parishes. Otherwise, you'll have mostly cloudy and windy conditions. Tonight will be partly cloudy. The maximum temperature expected for both Kingston and Montego Bay is a cool 32 degrees. For the next 3 days, however, Sunday, Monday, and Tuesday, expect partly cloudy and windy days with isolated afternoon showers developing across western parishes and hilly areas. There's a tropical wave approaching the eastern Caribbean, and a ridge is across the Gulf of Mexico. That's the local weather. Let's wade in the waters now. We go offshore for the marine forecast. Inshore along the north coast, conditions will be cloudy with afternoon thunderstorms. A red alert for afternoon thunderstorms with strong winds and large waves. The strong winds will be easterlies until sunset and moderate up to midnight, and then light winds. Wave heights between 2 and 2.5 meters throughout the day and dropping to 1 to 1.5 meters after sunset. Inshore along the south coast, cause for another amber alert. Strong winds, large waves up to sunset. The winds will be easterlies. The wave heights up to 2 meters in the day, and after sunset dropping to 2 meters, 2.5 in the day, I should say, and dropping to 2 meters after sunset. For folks and interests along the Pedro and Morant banks, you'll have partly cloudy conditions, strong winds, and large waves as well, averaging just about 2.5 meters. An amber alert is in effect for the banks as well. Reminding you, a tropical wave and a low-level jet stream are impacting Jamaica. Now, the outlook for 6 o'clock Sunday morning through to 6 a.m. Monday, a trough expected to develop and persist through early next week. Along with it, moderate to strong easterly winds of up to 30 knots in inshore and offshore southern zones are expected due to the influence of the low-level jet stream. Warning messages all around north coast inshore areas. Thunderstorms in the afternoon with strong winds and large waves. South coast inshore areas, strong winds and large waves up to sunset. And for the Pedro banks and Morant banks, strong winds and large waves are in the forecast. That is your weather. Weather Report.
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0: madness unfold. Calling all Jamaicans at home and abroad. The countdown is on. All roads lead to the 11th Biannual Jamaican Diaspora Conference at Montego Bay Convention Center in St. James from Sunday, June 14 to Thursday, June 18. 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
7: Yo, what's up, y'all? 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As we get it on.
4: Time to get it on. You heard the man as we move to our groove of the day. It's an old familiar group. Without the old familiar frontman on the vocals, this is the Commodores, an iconic American funk and soul band that dominated the 1970s and 1980s. They became one of Motown's biggest acts, flawlessly blending high-energy funk grooves with smooth, timeless ballads. The Lionel Richie era, with Lionel on co-lead vocals, the group delivered massive hits. Today, they remain legends of the Motown era. The Commodores, spanning their transition from raw, heavy funk to smooth, chart-topping ballad masters like Three Times a Lady, Still, Easy, Sail On, Brick House, Oh No. And of course, we've got the later tracks from the mid-80s like Night Shift. And of course, this one here, Going to the Bank, the first single released from the Commodores' United album. Going to the Bank peaked at number 2 on the R&B chart and number 65 on the Billboard Hot 100. The album included one of the Commodores' last significant hits in Going to the Bank, and it has been the group's last major charting album to date, even though they went on to release several albums since then. The post-Lionel Richie success, even after he left for a massive solo career in 1982, band proved their resilience, winning a Grammy in '86 for the tribute track Night Shift.

0: Hello.
1: Oh, hi. 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
0: Yeah, I'd like to make another withdrawal.
1: Again?
0: Yeah, again.
1: Mm. Well, as you know by now, there is a substantial penalty for early withdrawal.

Commodores without Lionel Richie. Even after Lionel Richie left for a massive career in 82, as I said, the band would go on to win a Grammy.

Award in 1986 for Night Shift. Going to the Bank, however, was the most successful hit on the album. Maybe it being something about guys and what they can relate to, stuff they endure when they hook up. This is a song about gold diggers. The song explains about a female taking advantage of a guy and getting him to come out of pocket. Going to the Bank climbed to number 2 on Billboard's R&B singles chart. It is this morning's groove of the day. Nissan is the innovation that excites. Tamba Fidelity Motors, home of Nissan, is 616.

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3: 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Now it's time to focus on your love life. 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Create space in your day to enjoy some peace and quiet. 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It's also a great day to get dressed up and go mingling. 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Capricorn, if it's hard to find some time to rest and relax, consider delegating some responsibilities to others. Aquarius, if you're looking for love, you just might find it. If you're partnered, aim to do something fun or romantic together. Pisces, you could get a lot of benefits from participating in a wellness activity, either at home or in part of your town. And if it is your birthday today, some struggle to be innovative, but it's a skill that comes to you naturally. Rather than being afraid of change, you often embrace it. However, you always have a plan in place just in case anything goes wrong. You get along best with people who are just as unique and interesting as you are. You succeed in reaching your goals because you're clever, multifaceted, and always willing to learn something new. This year, you may find yourself in a more self-reflective state of mind. Use this time as an opportunity to do some soul searching and discover what truly makes you happy.
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0: there, Michael McDonald, formerly of the group The Doobie Brothers and The Doobies. This one called I Gotta Try, taking you back to 1982 with that one.
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0: It's presently 29 degrees here in the capital. Five minutes before we get to seven, you know it's time for Music in the Caribbean Bee, taking you back to Iowa George. People.

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And saying good morning now, all the folks in the diaspora. Lady Lorna checking in from London. Back home, we've got Janet Bowes out of Maypen, Clarendon. Good morning to you. Pam and Derek out of Brokenhurst. They're here with me. So too is Janice from Eltham View. Good morning as well to Alvarine Condell of Brown Peace District in St. Anne. Hope you had a great birthday celebration yesterday, the 12th. Here's wishing you great health, all the happiness that comes for a year of celebration, no doubt. Monica in New York sending you loads of love. Extending birthday wishes as well to another fabulous lady, Sandra Marsh from the UWI Western Jamaica campus. Coming from the St. James Police Civic Committee directors, and one Clinton of the Pickering Clan. Morning, St. James. Morning, Nodia. Been a minute. Hope all is well for you and your family, too. Say good morning to 3 Cent, my number one listener from out of Marchtown. Shouting out Selassie, Danny, and Santoy. Gabriella, Isabella, Dominique, and Mom Vivine, and Bulgin. They're all here. Good morning to you. X-Man checking in from Florida. Good morning as well, Sandy P. How you doing? Patrick Gunter out of Portmore. I hear you loud and clear, my brother. You know how it goes. Morning to Tony and Judith, some of my favorite people. Miss Trapper from Marchpen Road. Brother John is here, out of Sandy Bay, Hanover. Enjoying the trek back down memory lane, no doubt. Marcia from Plum Lane. You have a great Sabbath too, my girl. Brother Kenneth Gaynor in Toronto. 1-0. What a close match that was for the Canadians. I tell you, World Cup, it's in the air. People losing sleep, losing their hair. Hopefully not losing any money. Good morning out of Richmond in Hanover. Lady Hyacinth, blessings to you and the family. Good morning, Miss Gloria. Good morning, Sister Lisa, Round Hill, St. Elizabeth, Damien, and Mrs. Chantel and the kids, Jamira and Akila, Windsor, Nova Scotia, good morning, Tamitha out of Georgia, good morning, Joy Green, glad to have you on the scene. Saying good morning as well to Dotling Grand, they call her Auntie Claire in Manchester. I understand it's your birthday, Auntie Claire. Happy birthday to you. Is that so, Celine? Hey, Dorrit, where you been? Been missing you. Welcome back. Good morning as well. Mr. C and the Robinson Clan out of London. Glad you're here. Carlene out of Lambert, Manchester. Morning, Bev Clark. Blessings to you and yours. One of the proud grandmas. I tell you. The Allens. Pastor Allen and his wife. From the Buff Bay Independent Baptist Church in Portland. Mama P sends her blessings. And of course, Chavanese Shirley. Now, Dr. Chavanese Shirley. Thank you, please. Completed her studies. She's got her stethoscope, and we're proud of her. Good morning, Dr. Chavanese Shirley. Congratulations on all your accomplishments. Church brother Dr. Mark Andre Allen, consultant in internal medicine. Big things happening. Hey, the church family is proud of you all. Good morning, Marcia. How's Lake spend this fine Saturday morning? Not so warm, is it?

0: 9 degrees. It's mostly sunny right now. A little precipitation promised for later on. In the meantime, we're saying good morning to Laverne in Longville Park. Saying good morning to Devon from Boston checking in. Saying good morning to Peaches from Rosewell, Clarendon. Good morning, Grace in Cumberland. Good morning, Dahlia in Guy's Hill. Rita Marley.
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0: Handicap Music, Papa Top, featuring my friend and namesake, Derek Morgan. Say good morning to folks in Stanton, Scheme, Spring Garden, St. Thomas. Good morning, Marva. Say good morning as well to Talis from Vauxhall, St. Elizabeth. Misty morning, don't see no sun. But I know you're out there somewhere having fun. Morning, Joseph James and little Jason of Mile End in Lodge. Orlando family making the link. Good morning and happy birthday, Suzette Long. Best wishes from the Faces and the Palmers. Happy birthday as well, twins Roshane and Jadane Finch. Enjoy your birthday today. Coming from the Faces just for you. And good morning as well to Dorothy Hamilton from Friendship, Monique Santan. Got a bigger up, of course, Eula. Senior citizens with us all the way as we rekindle the memories.
1: Right on the other side for version 3.
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0: 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Good morning, Iron Street. 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

calling all Jamaicans at home and abroad. The countdown is on. All roads lead to the 11th Biannual Jamaican Diaspora Conference at Montego Bay Convention Center in St. James from Sunday, June 14 to Thursday, June 18. Join me, Marklin Action Edwards, as we celebrate the power, passion, and potential of Jamaicans. This premier gathering will bring together Jamaicans from across the globe to strengthen connections, foster collaboration, and contribute to Jamaica's continued growth and

0: development. 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So don't miss the dynamic gathering at the 11th Annual Jamaican Diaspora Conference, broadcasting live during Diaspora Daybreak with me, Marklin Action Edwards, on Radio Jamaica 94 FM, where connections become partnerships, ideas become action, and together we build a more resilient Jamaica. We are one people, one heritage, one Jamaica. So see you there.
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3: 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This Wyclef from the refugee camp, official Fugees. 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

0: Doesn't matter your origin. Go back to the root. You are an African. Say good morning. Sister Inez out of Bridgeport, Connecticut. Inez Good, as they call her. Morning, Inez. Happy Saturday to you too, Vinette Burke. Dominique Lovin, happy birthday today. On behalf of the St. Mary the Virgin Church family and Sister Carmen in Gregory Park. Let's also wish Miss Eloise Sterling of the Holy Spirit a happy birthday. She too shares the birthday. Miss Linton and Beryl Forbes extending good wishes your way. Saying good morning as well to Athol Holness. Are you in the senior class yet, Athol? Or you're in little class? You gotta be in big grade to enjoy these songs of yesteryears, we call them. Yes to me, yes to you, yes to songs. Pop it up. John T knows what I'm talking about over there in Clarendon. Say good morning as well to Marcia out of Islington, St. Mary. Lady Jennifer out of Medina, Manchester. Good morning to you too, Gillette. 19 miles, Clarendon. Verona, along the north coast. Ocho Rios is where you'll find her.
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1: 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Let's do it. Good morning, lovely Lady Lorraine. Still dancing? Good morning, Brother Keith out of Winnipeg, Canada. Brother Sang is still here. What you blazing?

0: 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Take me home. All right, we're almost there. 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

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Take a taste in the place. Move your waist. Man, I love it. Dee Brown with a classic sound. Working out with the Rhythm Twins, Sly Drum Bar and Robbie Bass Bear on this one. Don't forget to join the National Gallery of Jamaica for the opening of Off Wood and Water, the Scotiabank Collection. 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You're all welcome at 12 Ocean Boulevard in the heart of Kingston on the waterfront. 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Later on, we invite you to celebrate the Music Fete. It's going to be next Saturday, Fête de la Musique at 5 p.m., free entry at the Shortwood Teachers College. Celebrate music the French way, Jean-Philippe Fonfon, along with the Alpha School of Music. There's an open mic session too, so if you think you can carry a tune, come with it. Live performances and some surprises. Speaking of music, the 10 songs competing to become Jamaica's next festival song have been officially released now. Jamaicans at home and abroad, you have an opportunity to hear the entries vying to provide the soundtrack to this year's independence celebration. So listen to them and start rallying behind your favorites. The songs are available on the Reggae Jamaica app and will also be made available on the major digital streaming platforms, providing Jamaicans everywhere with opportunities to listen, to share, and to celebrate our music and culture. Jamaicans at home, you'll have opportunities to experience the finalists live. They are scheduled to perform at the Universal Service Fund, USF Connect the World, Connect the West Road Tour, in fact. It's got to be on Friday the 19th at Sam Sharp Square in Montego Bay at 3 p.m. Next stop at the Bank of Jamaica Lunch Hour Concert, Friday, June 26. Then the Festival Song Presentation Show on Saturday, July 11 at Ronnie Williams. If you can't make it, it'll be live on TVJ. The grand finale, the results show, also at the Ronnie Williams on July 25, and again, live broadcast on Television Jamaica at 8 p.m. We're gearing up for it. Sitting and watching, Dennis Emmanuel Brown, along with the awesome twosome. Rhythm Twins. Morning, Rory.

0: What a combination, that one. Maxi Priest working out with the Beresford Hammond. Man, Maxi, you held up. I'd be daunted singing with the King of Croon, Beres Hammond. But yeah, he did well. Great stuff there. All right, let's take a pause.
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hits that we used to dance to back in the 80s. Time for us to make our exit. I've got Kenneth Reed in the wings, getting set to work some magic on you. He's able to turn the morning into afternoon, so stick around and watch him do that. As for me and mine, we're out of here, folks. Thanks so much for hanging with us this Saturday. Thank you, Maisie, out of West Palm Beach. And before we go, of course, we've got to big up our boy, Shivani. Big up yourself, Shivani. Enjoy your birthday from all of us here at the RG family and all your listeners, too. Hope you have a good one. Folks, take care of each other. Try not to get riled up. Support your team and try not to badmouth those who are supporting those teams that you don't support. You're Kenneth chuckling in the background. Who are you supporting? He says the World Cup begins at 5 o'clock today. I don't know what you're talking about. World Cup is not yet on. Allez les bleus. All right, folks, we're out of here. It's all fun and games, huh? Enjoy it. Live on TVJ or One Spot Media. If you're in traffic, you can have it on your phone. Do not look at it. Do not hold it in your hands. That's a hefty fine if you're spotted by the popo. You can listen to it. Or better yet, tune your car radio to Fame 95 for the games. And then you can call Kenneth and argue. Bye, folks. Have a good weekend. Take care of each other, right?

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5: Calling all Jamaicans at home and abroad. The countdown is on. All roads lead to the 11th Biannual Jamaican Diaspora Conference at Montego Bay Convention Center in St. James from Sunday, June 14 to Thursday, June 18. Join me, Marklin Acton Edwards, as we celebrate the power, passion, and potential of Jamaicans. This premier gathering will bring together Jamaicans from across the globe to strengthen connections, foster collaboration, and contribute to Jamaica's continued growth and development. 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It's a movement under the theme Diaspora Partnerships. We're building a more resilient Jamaica. 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So don't miss the dynamic gathering at the 11th Annual Jamaican Diaspora Conference, broadcasting live during Diaspora Daybreak with me, Marklin Acton Edwards, on Radio Jamaica 94 FM, where connections become partnerships, ideas become action, and together we build a more resilient Jamaica. We are one people, one heritage, one Jamaica. 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

0: 15 minutes past 9 o'clock on the 94. Good morning and welcome to the Frontline. Kenneth Reed here with you, keeping you company until into the afternoon. Hey, guess what? Just imagine what the lotto jackpot of $25 million could do right now. Buy a new car or house. Just one lotto ticket could change your life. 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
3: 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The countdown is on. 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It's a movement under the theme Diaspora Partnerships. We're building a more resilient Jamaica. 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Our roots run deep from Kingston to New York, Toronto to London, Miami to Montego Bay. Our reach is global and our future is bright. So don't miss the dynamic gathering at the 11th Annual Jamaican Diaspora Conference, broadcasting live during Diaspora Daybreak with me, Marklin Acton Edwards, on Radio Jamaica 94 FM, where connections become partnerships, ideas become action, and together we build a more resilient Jamaica. We are one people, one heritage, one Jamaica. 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

You got it right. It's the weekend. It's a Saturday morning. It's the front line. And big up to all who are on board as we help you get through another Saturday.

Marie Horton in the house. Marie says she's listening and working at the same time. That's the way to go, Marie. Yvonne from Curacao. How are you doing, Yvonne? How's Curacao this morning? Back home, we shout out John from Sandy Bay. John says, hey, he's locked into the 94 and enjoying the soca music as usual. John says he can just imagine the ladies working out to the soca music. Narissa in Runaway Bay. Narissa sending a happy birthday greetings to Shivani. Lady Grace also in the house and rocking. So too is Jennifer in Connecticut, who's Jennifer says she's spreading the love. Lorraine in the UK. Cam Cam. I'm doing well, Cam Cam. How are you doing? Pick up to Dawn, who just loves soca music. Whether it's the weekend or not, she just enjoys soca music. Ian Virtue in Cocowalk, Manchester. Maxine in Toronto. Hi, Maxine. How you doing? It's the weekend, right? 3 cents. Charmaine in Black River. Robert Green and the crew. Robert Green alongside Tamara Gordon in Lucky Valley District in St. Catherine. Sang from North London in the UK.

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5: 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It's a movement under the theme Diaspora Partnerships. 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So don't miss the dynamic gathering at the 11th Annual Jamaican Diaspora Conference, broadcasting live during Diaspora Daybreak with me, Marklin Action Edwards, on Radio Jamaica 94 FM, where connections become partnerships, ideas become action, and together we build a more resilient Jamaica. We are one people, one heritage, one Jamaica. 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
2: Welcome back. It's 9:32 on the 94. We got some reggae music lined up for you in this segment. We'll start off with this one from Leela Ike, Too Late.

0: August Town production, Dwayne Stevenson, courtesy of Penthouse, a remake of a classic, Last Thing on My Mind. It is 9:45 on the 94, 15 minutes before 10. Good morning to all those who are rocking. Carmen in Gerger Park is certainly rocking to the 94. Carmen says, while she's rocking, she's taking time out to wish Mrs. Finette Burke and Dominic Lubbin happy Earth Strong. And it's coming from the St. Mary's the Virgin family. And, of course, from Carmen in Gerger Park. Also, shout out to Eloise Sterling of Holy Spirit. Birthday greetings coming from Miss Linton and Miss Beryl Forbes. The folks in Plowden, man from Plowden representing. Lorraine in the UK, enjoying the 94 and representing with a whole lot of dancing emojis. Miss Yvonne in Portland, sang in North London. Debbie from Farmington in Connecticut, rocking to the 94. And Debbie says, shout out to her sister Dee in Ocherius and her friends in Free Hill District in St. Anne. Deidre from Ocherius also in the house. Deidre's shouting out Debbie in Connecticut. And of course, Marie Haunton. Good morning to you. Derek in Peckham, London says he's rocking to the 94 while he's doing some chores. All right, let's take care of some business. Just imagine what the lotto jackpot of $25 million could do right now. Buy a new car or house. Just one lotto ticket could change your life. Must be 18 and over. Game responsibly.
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0: calling all Jamaicans at home and abroad. The countdown is on. All roads lead to the 11th Biannual Jamaican Diaspora Conference at Montego Bay Convention Center in St. James from Sunday, June 14 to Thursday, June 18. Join me, Marklin Action Edwards, as we celebrate the power, passion, and potential of Jamaicans. This premier gathering will bring together Jamaicans from across the globe to strengthen connections, foster collaboration, and contribute to Jamaica's continued growth and development. This is more than just a conference. It's a movement under the theme Diaspora Partnerships, Rebuilding a More Resilient Jamaica. Want to know what's in store? 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Our roots run deep from Kingston to New York, Toronto to London, Miami to Montego Bay. 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So don't miss the dynamic gathering at the 11th Biannual Jamaican Diaspora Conference, broadcasting live during Diaspora Daybreak with me, Marklin Action Edwards, on Radio Jamaica 94 FM, where connections become partnerships, ideas become action, and together we build a more resilient Jamaica. We are one people, one heritage, one Jamaica. So see you there.
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brand new reggae project coming at you, the Double Trouble Rhythm, that's the name of it. Christopher Ellis, This Love. Before that, you heard Easy, Christopher Martin, and Agent Sasko. J Boog and Busy Signal was also in the mix. Juggling Sweet. That's what it's all about on a Saturday morning on the front line. It's now 10 a.m. on the 94 radio.

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3: 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The countdown is on. All roads lead to the 11th Biannual Jamaican Diaspora Conference at Montego Bay Convention Center in St. James from Sunday, June 14 to Thursday, June 18. Join me, Marklin Axon Edwards, as we celebrate the power, passion, and potential of Jamaicans. This premier gathering will bring together Jamaicans from across the globe to strengthen connections, foster collaboration, and contribute to Jamaica's continued growth and development. This is more than just a conference. It's a movement under the theme Diaspora Partnerships, Rebuilding a More Resilient Jamaica. Want to know what's in store? 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Our roots run deep from Kingston to New York, Toronto to London, Miami to Montego Bay. Our reach is global and our future is bright. So don't miss the dynamic gathering at the 11th Annual Jamaican Diaspora Conference, broadcasting live during Diaspora Daybreak with me, Marklin Axon Edwards, on Radio Jamaica 94 FM, where connections become partnerships, ideas become action, and together we build a more resilient Jamaica. We are one people, one heritage, one Jamaica. So see you there.
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4: 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The countdown is on. 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Join me, Marklin Action Edwards, as we celebrate the power, passion, and potential of Jamaicans. 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Our roots run deep from Kingston to New York, Toronto to London, Miami to Montego Bay. Our reach is global and our future is bright. So don't miss the dynamic gathering at the 11th Annual Jamaican Diaspora Conference, broadcasting live during Diaspora Daybreak with me, Marklin Action Edwards, on Radio Jamaica 94 FM, where connections become partnerships, ideas become action, and together we build a more resilient Jamaica. We are one people, one heritage, one Jamaica. So see you there.
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0: This time signal is brought to you by the Jamaica Social Investment Fund, JSIF, through the GOJ's National Energy Poverty Reduction Program, NEPRP. The time by JSIF is 11 a.m. Gonna go for a break, and we got more music lined up for you on the front line before the break. However, let me take time to say hi to a couple of folks. The folks in Sophia's Yard in Brayhead, rocking to the 94. Gerald, Shelly Ann, Dalton, Davian, Abigail, Allie, and Alex, they're locked in. So too is Audrey, Bridget, Miss Dessa. They are in Clarendon. McDonald Clarendon, they're locked in. Marie Horton. Pam and Derek from Brockenhurst, rocking to the 94. Pamela from Stony Hill. Sister Henrietta Brown in Maypen. More music for you to rock to right after this break.
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3: Calling all Jamaicans at home and abroad. The countdown is on. All roads lead to the 11th Biannual Jamaican Diaspora Conference at Montego Bay Convention Center in St. James from Sunday, June 14 to Thursday, June 18. Join me, Marklin Action Edwards, as we celebrate the power, passion, and potential of Jamaicans. This premier gathering will bring together Jamaicans from across the globe to strengthen connections, foster collaboration, and contribute to Jamaica's continued growth and development. This is more than just a conference. It's a movement under the theme Diaspora Partnerships. We're building a more resilient Jamaica. 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Well, tune in to Diaspora Daybreak on Radio Jamaica 94 FM from 12 midnight to 4:30 a.m. for exclusive updates, inspiring stories, and conversations about the endless possibilities that emerge when the Jamaican family unites. Our roots run deep from Kingston to New York, Toronto to London, Miami to Montego Bay. Our reach is global and our future is bright. So don't miss the dynamic gathering at the 11th Annual Jamaican Diaspora Conference, broadcasting live during Diaspora Daybreak with me, Marklin Action Edwards, on Radio Jamaica 94 FM, where connections become partnerships, ideas become action, and together we build a more resilient Jamaica. We are one people, one heritage, one Jamaica. So see you there.
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0: Marie Haunton in Hanover, Maxine in Toronto. All the taxi drivers are locked into the 94. Garrett, who runs from our roadside to Kellett, he's locked in. Here's a birthday greetings to Jennifer Marzuka. Birthday greetings to also to Vinette Burke and Dominic Lubbin of St. Mary the Virgin Church. Greetings coming from Joy Green.
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4: 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The countdown is on. All roads lead to the 11th Biannual Jamaican Diaspora Conference at Montego Bay Convention Center in St. James from Sunday, June 14 to Thursday, June 18. Join me, Marklin Action Edwards, as we celebrate the power, passion, and potential of Jamaicans. This premier gathering will bring together Jamaicans from across the globe to strengthen connections, foster collaboration, and contribute to Jamaica's continued growth and development. This is more than just a conference. It's a movement under the theme Diaspora Partnership. Rebuilding a more resilient Jamaica. 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Our roots run deep from Kingston to New York, Toronto to London, Miami to Montego Bay. Our reach is global and our future is bright. So don't miss the dynamic gathering at the 11th Annual Jamaican Diaspora Conference, broadcasting live during Diaspora Daybreak with me, Marklin Action Edwards, on Radio Jamaica 94 FM, where connections become partnerships, ideas become action, and together we build a more resilient Jamaica. We are one people, one heritage, one Jamaica. So see you there.
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0: Hey, welcome back. It's 11:33. Some more dancehall music coming at you. Lady Grace says she's locked in and relaxing while she rocks to the 94. Shout out to Dorothy Grant, also called Vincey of Brayhead and Port St. Lucie, who is always locked into the 94. Marie Haunton, pick up yourself one more time. Dale in Guy's Hill. Lady K in East Kingston. Shout out to Lorna Mathis and Donald Brown in Greenville Road. Lots of love from

Nightjee Boys says, hush, hush, but I got to let you know, I have to tell you, it's 11:45 on the 94, 15 before 12, 12 o'clock, we got the latest news from the Radio Jamaican News Center.

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3: Good afternoon, I'm Deidrean Gordon with the Midday News. A family dispute at Stevenson Town in Junction, St. Elizabeth, ended in tragedy early this morning when a 23-year-old man was killed and two other relatives wounded in a machete attack. The deceased has been identified as Travis Williams. The police say the 19-year-old suspect is in custody. It's reported that about 1:20 an altercation developed involving Williams, his brother, and mother. Another brother joined in the dispute, which escalated into a physical confrontation. The suspect reportedly used a machete to chop his three relatives. The police were alerted. Travis Williams was found unresponsive at the scene while the other two victims were taken to hospital. A man was fatally shot allegedly during a confrontation with the Clarendon police in Bucks Common, Maypen last evening. The police say an illegal firearm was seized. The deceased is 24-year-old O'Neill Hamilton, also known as J. and Put, of Oliver Gardens, Effortville in the parish. The police report that a team was searching for suspects in a case of robbery with aggravation and shooting that occurred earlier in the day at Sewell Crescent in Maypen. The police say about 6:15 p.m. they received information that the suspects were planning to carry out another robbery and were seen along Sevens Road. The team proceeded to the area where they reportedly saw two men fitting the descriptions they were given and that one ran while Hamilton was held. The police say while traveling along Sevens Road with the suspect en route to Mount Clare to verify his address, he managed to open the left rear door, jumped from the vehicle and escaped. Hamilton was reportedly spotted later in Bucks Common and approached. The police alleged that while Hamilton was being accosted, he pulled a firearm from his waistband and fired at them. One of the officers was reportedly hit in the chest area of his bulletproof vest. The police say they shot back at the suspect, who fell to the ground clutching a 9mm pistol. He was later pronounced dead. The wounded officer received medical treatment at a hospital and was released. The Child Protection and Family Services Agency says the murder of 13-year-old Excelsior High School student Camelia Paul is a sobering reminder of the devastating impact domestic violence can have on children and families. Camelia died a month after being stabbed while attempting to intervene in a domestic dispute at her home in Bayshore Park, St. Andrew on May 9. The suspect, 28-year-old Kemar Mitchell, subsequently surrendered to the police and has since been charged with her murder. Chief Executive Officer of the CPFSA, Laurette Adams-Thomas, says every Jamaican family has a role to play in creating safe spaces where children can grow and thrive and which are free from fear and violence.
4: Children should not be placed at risk in situations like this. We have to look at the state of our families and the importance of protecting our children through building healthy home environments. Our children should never feel that they must step in to protect adults when it's the responsibility of adults to protect them.
3: Chief Executive Officer of the CPFSA, Laurette Adams-Thomas. Cascade Primary and Infant School in Buff Bay Valley, Western Portland, is the first school in Jamaica to achieve 100% compliance in the implementation of the National School Nutrition Policy and Standards. The school was on Thursday recognized for achieving the highest level of readiness for implementation of the policy. Minister of Health and Wellness, Dr. Christopher Tufton, speaking at a ceremony at the institution, said school administrators have demonstrated that it is possible to give children good nutrition while they are in school.
5: We are here today picking up Cascade Primary. You know why? Because over a 1 year period, we inspected 202 schools with the Ministry of Education. And Cascade Primary and Infant School.

0: in public schools. And State Minister for Education Rhoda Moy Crawford says the ministry, its agencies and schools are becoming more intentional about encouraging healthier choices among students. She says the ministry is moving swiftly to implement the national school nutrition policy in schools across the island.
1: We're paying more attention on reducing unhealthy food and drink options and promoting balanced meals, and I'm sure Minister Tufton will speak more to that. So what we're also doing in our schools, we're promoting the drinking of more water. There are some schools already that is having what they call water day. So on that day, no juice is allowed in the schools. Of course, we're now supporting more physical activities. We're also speaking to our little ones. They're not too young to understand. We're teaching them about healthier choices.
0: State Minister for Education Rhoda Moy Crawford. Minister of Justice and Constitutional Affairs Delroy Chuck is seeking to revive the stalled discussion to remove the British monarch as Jamaica's head of state. The Constitution Amendment Republic Act 2024 was tabled in the House of Representatives on December 10 in 2024 to abolish the constitutional monarchy and transition Jamaica to a republic. But amid deep divisions between the country's two main political parties on several critical issues, including the choice for Jamaica's final appellate court, the bill fell off the legislative agenda last September when the five-year term of the previous parliament came to an end. It has not been brought back to parliament. Speaking during the sectoral debate on Wednesday, Minister Chuck called for members of Parliament to restart discussion on the bill.
2: For Jamaica's sake, let us look at the bill and see how it can be amended if necessary and modified so that this Parliament, at the best possible time, can debate and remove the monarch. We need to become a republic. There is no need to delay this process.
0: Minister Chuck further noted that the matter of the final appellate court will be taken to the people through constitutional town hall meetings.
2: The final appellate court has many possibilities. We can go the route of Hong Kong, where the final appellate court consists of international judges and Hong Kong judges, and they sit as their final appellate court. I don't mind if the final appellate court in Jamaica, the five Caribbean court judges, sit. But it must be a Jamaican final court.
0: Minister of Justice and Constitutional Affairs Delroy Chuck. And Minister Chuck has urged and invited Leader of the Opposition Mark Golding to restart the constitutional process.
2: We can do a fair amount of piecemeal, putting in the Electoral Commissioner of Jamaica as a part of it, the Public Defender, and other pieces. But without the consensus of this Parliament, it doesn't make sense. But if we're not going to go and do a process, we may well have to do it, because we have bills there to put in the Electoral Commission and the Public Defender as a part of the Constitution. But we want it to be a consensus of this Parliament.
3: Amen.
2: I urge, talk to the Leader of the Opposition, all the way over there, and let's get on with the job.
0: Minister of Justice and Constitutional Affairs Delroy Chuck. He says the ministry has continued the strategic and targeted public education program on the Constitution. Now, the Western Regional Health Authority, WRHA, has reopened the Catherine Hall Health Center after major rehabilitation work following the passage of Hurricane Melissa. The health facility was severely damaged in last October's hurricane. The WRHA says since the hurricane, it has worked diligently to restore healthcare services, repair damaged facilities, strengthen infrastructure, and ensure continued access to care for residents throughout St. James, Hanover, Trelawney, and Westmoreland. Counselor for the Spring Garden Division and Deputy Mayor of Montego Bay, Dwight Crawford, says the communities have a renewed sense of hope with the reopening of the health facility.
4: If you had asked me or anyone else who had seen the level of destruction, storm debris, mud, and flooding materials, if you had asked them if they thought it could be repaired, they'd probably have told you back then that we needed a new clinic. So to be here today to see this facility reopened just a few months later, could be described as nothing short of a miracle. I'll put on record that the Ministry of Health staff of the Catherine Hall Health Center.

0: with the oversight of the parish manager, Mr. Lennox Wallace, who all rolled up their sleeves and made this happen, are deserving of the highest national honors for what I'm seeing here today. I am so proud to say it is back up and running.
1: Counselor for the Spring Garden Division and Deputy Mayor of Montego Bay, Dwight Crawford. Finally, the U.S. military has killed the leader of the Venezuelan gang, Tren El Aragua, in an airstrike. Nino Guerrero, whose full name is Hector Guerrero Flores, was the longtime leader of the gang. The gang is one of the most notorious criminal groups in Latin America and has long been a target of the Trump administration. President Donald Trump has accused the group of engaging in irregular warfare against the U.S. and declared it a foreign terrorist organization. Trump posted footage of what appears to be the airstrike, showing a green building with a nearby shed being blown up, debris flying into the air. He said the military action was coordinated closely with Venezuela. To end the newscast, the main points. Family dispute injunction, St. Elizabeth turns deadly, 19-year-old suspect in custody. Robbery suspect fatally shot in Clarendon during alleged confrontation with the police. Cascade Primary and Infant School becomes first school in Jamaica to achieve 100% compliance in implementation of National School Nutrition Policy and Standards. And Minister of Justice and Constitutional Affairs, Delroy Chuck, seeking to restart discussion to remove the British monarch as Jamaica's head of state. That is the Midday News on Radio Jamaica. I am Deidrean Gordon. Good afternoon.
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3: We have been requested to announce the death of Robert William O'Mealy, Bobby. Robert William O'Mealy, late of Boardwalk and New York, died on May 29, leaving son Lloyd, sisters Eileen and Daisy, brother Harvey, grandchildren and other relatives. The body of Robert William O'Mealy leaves Romans Funeral Home to Grace Missionary Church, 7 West Avenue, on Thursday, June 18, for funeral service at 10 a.m.

0: Calling all Jamaicans at home and abroad. The countdown is on. All roads lead to the 11th Biannual Jamaican Diaspora Conference at Montego Bay Convention Center in St. James from Sunday, June 14 to Thursday, June 18. Join me, Markland Acton Edwards, as we celebrate the power, passion, and potential of Jamaicans. This premier gathering will bring together Jamaicans from across the globe to strengthen connections, foster collaboration, and contribute to Jamaica's continued growth and development. This is more than just a conference. It's a movement under the theme Diaspora Partnerships. We're building a more resilient Jamaica. 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Our roots run deep from Kingston to New York, Toronto to London, Miami to Montego Bay. 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

0: Welcome, welcome. It's another week right here at the Children Own Clubhouse, right here on Radio Jamaica 94 FM. I am Akeef Nugent. I feel so happy this week. Every week I feel happy, but this week I just feel extra happy. Hallelujah. Praise the name of Jesus. And I want you to listen. I need to feel my listeners somewhere, you know. So when you can text via WhatsApp and tell me where you're listening from. I need from when me not hear my listeners them. I need to feel you guys some more. Okay? And for this week though, we have added some great things to our Children Own Clubhouse. So we have the clubhouse fresh and fun time. We also have food and smart tips, the spotlight segment, the school buzz, the financial tip of the week, and the kids know your right segment. Also, remember, we always have the fail inventions that actually change the world, and all of the big top tier things them right here on the only and the best children program in Jamaica right now. Also, we have two guests with us, two brilliant guests, footballers, of course. Also, you know, we still come to World Cup because we know it's a one side and a Brazil. I want you guys to introduce yourselves. Tell me your name, the school you attend, and the grade you're in. I want to start at my right.
1: So good afternoon. My name is Dario Dennis. I am 14 and I attend the Greater Life Academy.
0: Okay.
2: Good afternoon. I'm Jai Morgan. I'm 15 years old. I attend the Arlen Extension High School.

0: Okay, all right. From you here, that song you must know, say, our game are going to be based on FIFA World Cup 2026. And before I continue, remember one side and on the dance side, Brazil, of course. I see that Ivan is listening from Curacao, and she's always listening to the Kids Clubhouse. Bless you. Me see now come in. All right, so the game that we're going to play is a true or false game. I'm going to read the statement, and you're going to tell me if it's true or false. And you will have, I think, 5 seconds to 10 seconds to answer. Okay? Our first question, and it's the first person to raise their hand. Cool? This first statement is Jamaica qualified for the World Cup in 1998. That's Dario.
1: True.
0: Good job. And they were qualified in them they qualify one at a time, run a one corner, run a one part. Alright, statement number two. Brazil has won the most World Cup. That is Jaim.
2: True.
0: So, guys, that's true. And Brazil has won 5 times. The only side. The big side.
1: Exactly.
0: All right. Brazil was the first team to win the World Cup.
1: False.
0: All right. So, one country, I don't know if I pronounce the name again. U-R-U-G-U-A-Y. Now, broke up my tongue, listeners. They won in 1930. Cristiano Ronaldo plays for Spain.
1: False.
0: That's false. He plays for which side? Let me see if the footballers them know.
2: Portugal.
0: All right. The USA is one of the co-hosts of this year's World Cup. Is that true?
1: True.
0: And the answer is USA, Mexico, and also Canada this year. Lionel Messi plays for Argentina. I think that is Jaim. Yes.
2: True.
0: That's very true. The first match of this year World Cup was played in Canada. That's Dario. Go ahead.
1: False,
0: because the first match was played in Mexico. Yes. Kylian Mbappe is a defender for France. That's
1: Jaim.
2: False.
0: He is the striker of France. So he play for France, but he's not the defender. He's the striker. Argentina and France played. Wait, let me start over. Put on your hand. Argentina and France. Only can raise your hand now. That's Dario played against each other in the last World Cup finals.
1: True.
0: Lamine Yamal played for Barcelona and Spain.
1: True.
0: In a minute. Alright, your answer already. True. Yeah, that's so true.
1: So,
0: before we take a little break, we're going to predict. We were having a conversation earlier with Dario, and Dario said Brazil is going to drop out 5 o'clock. You think so, Jaim?
2: Never.
0: Because I just want to, and I don't know, from other day listeners, I don't understand what is the problem with these Argentina fans. I don't know what is wrong with them, because I just one side. And I just the dance side. Which side is that? Brazil of course.
1: Remember say bread bag beating.
0: All right, listeners, we're going to take a break. We're so forward.

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1: I sing the mighty.
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0: calling all Jamaicans at home and abroad. The countdown is on. All roads lead to the 11th Biannual Jamaican Diaspora Conference at Montego Bay Convention Center in St. James from Sunday, June 14 to Thursday, June 18. Join me, Marklin Acton Edwards, as we celebrate the power, passion, and potential of Jamaicans. 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

0: All right. Welcome back to Radio Jamaica 94 FM. If you're just joining us, this is the Children Own Clubhouse. If you're not catching your name good, it's Akeef Nugent. We're going into the spotlight segment, but we want to thank Vivian Francis listening from St. Elizabeth. We know you're clocking. Lloyd from California. Tamara, Robert Green, Yvonne, all of these people, we thank you for joining us today on Radio Jamaica 94 FM for the biggest and the only children program in Jamaica. All right, so we're going to have a conversation with our two guests, Jaim and Dario, for the persons that are just joining. I want both of you to tell me about yourselves, and I want to start with Jaim for this one.
1: Again, I'm Jaim Morgan.
0: Yes.
1: I'm 15 years old.
0: Yes.
1: I go to Arden Extension High School. I like to play football, play games, and watch TV.
0: Okay, great. Dario?
2: So, my name is Dario Dennis. I am 14 years old. I attend the Greater Life Academy school, and I like to play football as well.
0: Okay, great. All right, so... I was listening to your introduction just now, and I heard that both of you play football. So tell me about that. I want to start with Dario.
2: So from being a grew up, my mother and my grandmother say, wish football I'm bring him say Messi, because one of my family bring Argentina, so I just grew up and start bring Argentina.
0: And that's where the love for football came in?
2: Yeah.
0: Okay, great. And what position do you play?
2: Striker.
0: Oh, you're the striker. You scored a goal, then?
2: Yes, sir.
0: All right, cool. So how much goal ever score yet?
2: In a, like, one match?
0: Yeah.
2: About five.
0: Five? In a one match? All right. You can't boast about me.
2: Yeah, you can't boast about me.
0: Jaim, what about you?
1: Well... You know, no matter about Argentina, Brazil, still, you know, but me like football because it's funny.
0: Right.
1: I'm very interested still because, you know, everybody around me play football.
0: Yes.
1: Cousins, father, uncle. Yeah. My favorite team are Brazil, one side.
0: Right.
1: Yeah.
0: And so, growing up from your smaller, that's how the love for football came in, just the same.
1: Yeah.
0: What position do you play?
1: Right back and sometimes midfield.
0: Okay. Good. So who is... All right, so I mean, you tell me about that. Dario told me that Messi is his favorite football and so forth. But what about you, Jaim? Who is your football role model? And what position does he play?
1: My favorite football role model is Erling Haaland.
0: Right.
1: My favorite side, Manchester City. Yeah, he must strike him.
0: Okay, no problem. And you, Dario?
2: Yamal.
0: Which, at the first, may I hear about him? Which side him play?
2: For Barcelona.
0: Okay, great. And the position that he plays is?
2: Midfield.
0: All right, so the World Cup is on, and this is, the FIFA World Cup is on. I hear Dario talking about his team, you know, but we are going to Jaim, and then we'll come back to the Argentina fans. So Jaim, tell me about Brazil. I know that Brazil is your team for FIFA World Cup. Why is Brazil your team, though?
1: Well, from my group, my father was football, I used to watch it with him. Love Brazil, man. Die hard, Brazil fun.
0: Right. Yeah. So win, lose, or draw?
1: Brazil.
0: Brazil, and just one side.
1: One side.
0: If it could have ever run through a vein. What about you, Dario?
2: I see my family, because when I grew up, when my family name is Argentina, I'm just pick it up and say, yeah, Argentina on my side.
0: Okay, great. So I know a part of your holiday happenings are things that you plan to do for the holidays, to watch World Cup and things. So what else do we plan for? Is it that we're going to play football? What are we planning to do for the summer holidays coming up?
2: So I want to get a summer job.
0: Right.
2: And I am going to the annual camp for my church.
0: Right. Good, good, good, good, good. Learning more about God and so forth. I make a little money. Good job. Jay, what about you?
1: Well, for my summer, I'll be going to summer school for some of it. Stay home most of it. And also, our annual church camp.
0: Okay. All right. So, I mean, you know, camp for summer is what we most likely look forward to. I don't know about everybody, but myself also, I love camp and so forth. You know, that's where I get to interact with people, meet new people and all, you know. All right. So, what is your favorite subject, Dario, and why?
2: Mathematics.
0: Not a next week. Not a next week. It's been three weeks. 3 weeks since I have some guests. And they tell me, Matt. Listen, all right. Tell, why?
2: Because me can do math very well. And Nick, in a grade 9, me going to do math 60.
0: Oh, my. Listeners. What is the problem with me? I'm me alone. Listen, I'm me alone. Me don't know how them just come in and I say, Matt, well, me not really say nothing still. To each is his own, listeners. What about you, Jaim?
1: My favorite subject is Espanol, aka Spanish.
0: Wow, okay. Why is Spanish your favorite subject?
1: Because it teach and make it fun and we get enough good grades tonight.
0: Okay, great. So Jaim, so like how you say you speak Spanish, tell me something in Spanish.
1: Me llamo Jaim Morgan.
0: And that is my name is Jaim Morgan. Yeah. Okay, you want to count from 1 to 20 for me in Spanish?
1: Sure, why not?
0: Alright, let's go. 1, alright, me I go help you. You want me and you go say it same time, cool? Alright, ready. Mark, set, go. Uno, dos, tres, cuatro, cinco, siete, ocho, nueve, diez, once, doce, trece, catorce, quince, dieciséis, diecisiete, dieciocho, diecinueve, veinte. Good job, veinte. Good job, good job. Buena trabajo. Listen to me. We're going to travel to Panama and all of those countries. We're trusting God for it. So, all right, somebody. The shirt is here also, so we have to prepare ourselves and such and such and such because we're taking the plane. And we'll go on the plane, we want to say, que Dios te bendiga siempre. We want to tell them, say, may God bless you always. Good job, good job. And I think that's what many persons must have, a second language. Because if we plan for go foreign, if we plan for go tour the world, we must can communicate with each other. Okay? Jaim, I understand that you want to be a journalist or you want to pursue your career in going into journalism. Yeah. Tell us about that.
1: Yeah. I think the job is very good because I like to investigate. I talk a lot, which is good for a journalist.
0: Okay.
1: I had to get down to the story, love details, everything.
0: Okay. All right. So, he might remind me now of Archibald Gordon and all of them people there, right? Okay. And I know that you're going to do exceedingly and you're going to do well as a future journalist. We trust in God for it. In Jesus' name. Somebody say amen.
2: Amen.
0: Amen. Dario, what is your dream job and why?
2: A soldier.
0: A soldier, and why?
2: Because I want to protect my my country and my family.
0: As I raise my right hand and I take this oath. Okay, all right, and that's a good thing. And I see where your career path, both of your career path, you know, is doing something, give back service to your country, and that is something very wonderful. What are the other activities you guys are involved in when you're not playing football or you're not at school? I'll start with Jaim for this one.
1: My favorite activity. Much parents don't like this, but watching TikTok.
0: I can tell you about it. What about you, Dario?
2: Track and field.
0: Track and, oh, you like to run too. And we trust in God also that you're going to be the next fastest man alive.
2: Amen.
0: Amen. All right, yeah, but the TikTok thing now, I don't think you alone have a problem with it, because I went sometime, come here, you see, sometime when TikTok say me forgot take a break or something, you know that look of something they come in, I just skip it and just continue scroll. Listeners, do not go tell my parents. I beg you. All right. So we're wrapping up this part of the show, but if you were supposed to win a large amount of money, what is the first thing you're going to do? Dario, tell me.
2: Well, some people would buy a car first, you know, but me, yeah, would I buy one house first.
0: Oh yeah, buy one house first.
2: Mm-hmm.
0: And we are doing the change.
2: My furniture.
0: You're ambitious. What else?
2: Then a car.
0: A car. All right. We trust in God for the money too. Jaim, what about you?
1: Well, by some people, you might talk about buy car first and me, you might talk, you know.
0: Jaim, so you say you're going to buy the car. Yeah. So car alone, you buy with the money?
2: Yeah. Remember say, oh, you go sleep.
0: Where am I go sleep?
2: I can't go sleep.
0: What them say?
2: I remember when you buy a car.
0: Jaim, sound like one of them where say, oh, can skate pan two.
1: This before house money.
0: Listeners, you see Jaim now? Listen to him. All right, Dario, say I'm going to buy the house first. May I trust that with you, Dario? You see, Jaim, no, he my plan for sleeping in a car.
1: No, wait me.
2: Remember, if you buy a car, no, Uncle James and why you in the house, you
0: know? Uncle James?
1: Watch you know.
0: Listen, Dario, you see, you is a little troublemaker, you know?
1: Wait, my talk about say, you know, because with money we left, make more money. Okay. With the money we left, make more money.
0: So he sound like an investor now. All right, so I'm going to flip him on. That, he might think. All right, so in closing, what advice would you give to persons your age, Jaim?
1: Well, always put God first.
0: Always put God.

0: at first.
1: Don't follow bad company, and don't. Especially don't do drugs.
0: Don't do drugs. Yeah, we're big drugs. On that one. Don't do drugs. Leave drugs alone and trust God. Daria, what about you?
2: So, for your kids, them at my age, one, if I never give up on the gym and stay strong, I never disobey on the parents.
0: Good job. So, honor your parents, respect your parents, and never lose faith. In other words, anything where you believe, where you want, have faith and you will get it. We're taking a break. This is Children Own Clubhouse right here on Radio Jamaica 94 FM.

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2: 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We are one people, one heritage, one Jamaica. So see you there.

0: All right, so today's school buzz is we're going to highlight a positive news coming out of the, you know, schools weekly. And so this week, we are highlighting Westwood High School. We have a clip for you guys to listen.
1: Hi, everybody. My name is Deja K. Dawson, and I am the head girl for Westwood High School. Westwood High School was founded in 1882 by Baptist minister Reverend William Menzie and is located in Stewarttown, Trelawney. We're an all-girls institution that has experienced significant infrastructural and community disruptions, but we continue to thrive. We made our first ever historic appearance in the TVJ's 2026 School Challenge Quiz Grand Finale, facing Jamaica College. And even though we did not win, we continue to prove our academic excellence. Shout out to Westwood High, Ora et Labore, by prayer and by work. Thank you.
0: We're going straight into our financial tip of this week, and it is, before you spend money, know what you want to buy. Make a budget and shop listing before going to the store.

0: time for Kids Know Your Right segment. So for this week, we'll be speaking with Dr. Rebecca Tartello, who is the education specialist at United Nations Children Fund, that is UNICEF, and she joined us to discuss Article 31. Now, listen, listeners, we're speaking about Article 31 on the Convention of the Rights of a Child. And Article 31, you know, speaks about the right to rest and play, for children to have the right to rest and play. Good afternoon, Dr. Tartello.
1: Good afternoon. Thank you for having me.
0: How are you today?
1: I'm fine, thanks. And you?
0: I am well and trusting God for it to be greater.
1: Oh, good.
0: Yes. All right. So, Dr. Tartello, could you explain or go in depth about Article 31 on the Convention of the Rights of the Child?
1: Sure. So, the Convention on the Rights of the Child exists to try and secure, the name implies, the ability for children, the opportunity for children to realize a number of rights under international law. Article 31, and that convention, I should say quickly, guides the work of UNICEF across all the countries, 170 plus countries in the world where UNICEF has offices, including Jamaica. So in Jamaica, we have a law that came about as a result of having signed that convention, which is called the Child Care and Protection Act, with which you might be somewhat familiar. Article 31 speaks to the right to leisure activities and play, and many Jamaicans may think, well, play, what is that? You know, why is that important? It's really important because it has been shown by evidence all around the world that it is one of the core ways in which children learn. It's important for all aspects of positive health and development and growth, mind, body, spirit, whatever you want to call it. And it is easily implemented. It does not take a lot of training. It does not necessarily require a lot of resources. It's a very important way to teach as well. It's a very important teaching tool, and Jamaica is trying. We have our Play Day JA in early February, the first Wednesday in February, and just this past week we also celebrated the International Day of Play. So it has now been accorded its own International Day, and that was a Thursday, June 11th. When all around the world, once more, children, teachers, parents, communities, families came together to celebrate the power of play and to experience the power of play.
0: Okay, thank you for that, Doc. Doc, how much rest time do you recommend for a child?
1: I'm not a medical doctor.
0: I know.
1: So I can't answer that specifically, but I mean, I think as you're growing, we all know that children need, and as adults too, we all need solid rest. So when you're young, you need at least 8 or more hours of sleep, 8-10 hours of sleep. And it's really important that you give your mind time to rest too.
0: Okay, great. What is the final message you have as it relates to children playing?
1: I'm back with you now.
0: Yes. Dr. Tartello? You hearing me?
1: Yes, I can hear you.
0: Yes. What is the final message you have as it relates to children playing and resting?
1: Well, play is the way children learn, and so it's very important to balance both play and rest. Both are important for child's positive health and development. So like everything in life, balance is important. But for parents who might be listening, when you see a child playing, encourage that play. Try to balance screen time and outdoor play. There's so many different types of play. And each type is important, and again, it's all about balance.
0: Okay, thank you so much, Dr. Tartello, for coming on and giving us such a good,
1: Thank you for having me. Could I give you one more quick thing, more quick tip, and encourage our listeners to follow UNICEF Jamaica on social media, and also to check out our Learning Passport Jamaica, which has a lot of important and useful information, activities, books, games, important information for parents and teachers as well.
0: Yes.
1: And that's at, you can Google Learning Passport Jamaica. It's a partnership with the Ministry of Education.
0: Okay.
1: Thank you.
0: So remember Learning Passport of Jamaica?
1: Yes, that's
0: and
1: right.
0: Follow UNICEF on Instagram. Listeners, I think these information are very credible and important for our life, lifestyle, and each and everything. And if you

if should you need more information, that is the place where you will get it if you cannot, you know, necessarily go in. So thank you again, Dr. Tartello, and thank you for that, you know, conversation and so on and so forth. We are going to close today's show. I thank each and everybody for coming on this week. Thank you for my guests. Thank you for all the listeners. Thank you for each and everybody that made this week possible. This is Children's Own Clubhouse right here on Radio Jamaica 94 FM.

0: calling all Jamaicans at home and abroad. The countdown is on. All roads lead to the 11th Biannual Jamaican Diaspora Conference at Montego Bay Convention Center in St. James from Sunday, June 14 to Thursday, June 18. 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

0: Good afternoon to you, girl. It's good to see you.
1: Well.
0: Good afternoon to our listeners. Good afternoon to you, beautiful Adrian.
1: Hi, Kenneth.
2: You know, my word, you know.
1: Why?
2: My word.
1: What?
2: Because I met office, so we are going to have one next with assistant.
1: And Deli come and work today. Yeah.
2: I'm next to me go outside and
1: many water like hell, sure. Yeah.
0: It's
1: going to rain. Yeah, I saw something that it's going to be raining this weekend. Deli, may I have to tell Kenneth hi first, you know? Because if I want somebody who I can depend on in this life here, I'm a side man, you know? I mean, Kenneth, sorry.
0: Where you say you are?
1: Huh?
0: You are?
1: Where you say?
0: You say something about side.
1: Me know you say.
0: Eh?
1: Huh?
0: Where you say about side?
1: Which side?
0: Eh.
1: Which side of your side, my football?
0: No, she say it's side, something like that. Where you at?
1: I know where you at.
2: Brazil!
0: No, me think something passed me just now. What do you mean?
2: Brazil, yeah,
0: one
2: Brazil,
0: thing I can depend on is what?
1: World Cup, man.
2: Brazil.
0: No, me not understand what I'm going. Hold on.
2: World Cup, she said, which football side should I support the same side?
0: Don't throw me off just a while ago.
2: No.
0: Like on a plan this.
2: No. World Cup.
0: No.
1: Say.
0: No.
2: That's the side. That's

0: said just a while ago.
1: I'm just I say.
0: Yeah.
2: Football
1: is on. Tis the season.
2: Yes.
0: Yeah.
1: To be jolly.
0: So no witty.
1: Fa la la la la.
0: So no very witty.
2: And a Premier League in a way.
0: Yeah.
2: Liverpool and Schnitzer,
1: right?
0: But you should say one thing she can't always count on is her side,
2: no,
0: what?
2: Sir, one thing she can't always count on when World Cup come, you support the same side she support.
0: So why your side?
2: Same side she said.
0: Why yeah. your side?
1: Well, Argentina still.
0: Okay.
2: That got me out. The script changed.
0: I want thing, me tell you, or the mix up bad.
1: But nice to see you, Dillion.
0: It's good to see you, Dejan. Haven't seen you since
1: May.
0: My birthday.
1: Yes.
0: Yeah.
1: You should ashamed.
0: I'm just realizing that. I'm gonna see you from.
1: I wonder if you're still celebrating.
2: Never question.
0: Eh?
2: Never question before we leave.
0: Yes.
2: Deidre.
1: Yes.
2: When him disappears so often, you know which part him there, Ember? As your main person.
0: Yeah.
2: You know which part him there?
0: Uh-huh.
2: And if I call, you see picture, post, and video, and say me there, sir.
1: And that is why.
0: Uh-huh.
1: That is why, Kenneth.
0: Mm-hmm.
1: I have to do what I have to do.
0: What do you mean?
1: You understand?
0: What do you mean?
1: That is exactly why.
2: Right. Options.
1: Yeah.
0: What?
1: I got it. Yeah?
0: What?
1: Canting them down and except for me, be them so and they were expect for
0: that. You know, I'm realizing.
1: Yeah?
0: You have this plan for a long time. When you see me, you just do this.
1: All I'm saying is.
0: What me do you in a life?
1: What is it, Kenneth? One man's trash is another man's treasure.
0: So it's
2: cool.
0: Says, who took up my treasure? Who took up my treasure?
1: Somebody said, Kenneth, you need to go on. We can't have 3 mad people in a one place.
2: Medication.
1: Sherman said the madness start, you know.
0: No. Honestly.
2: They
0: act
2: in front of some medication
0: shot this week. You know, and I mean, we have a serious talk now because me need to understand everything what y'all say.
1: What am I saying?
0: Yeah.
1: I'm saying nice to see you. I haven't seen you in a while.
0: Yes.
1: So I'm happy to see you.
0: It's good to see you too.
1: Yeah.
0: Haven't seen you in a minute.
1: It's a reunion.
0: Second, it's a reunion.
1: Hi, Jody.
0: Man, that's like you have 4 mad people in a one.
1: No 4 mad people in a one place.
2: No medication.
0: I had a 4 mad person. And they said I can't have 3 mad people. So you can join me.
1: She don't do these work. She's doing football work.
0: Yeah.
1: Right over here is small fries and side order. Yeah. Up there, sir.
0: No. I realize they're using the word side a lot.
2: Rick,
0: hey, what is side in that game?
2: Cash spot.
0: What side in a cash spot?
2: Yeah.
0: What side?
2: Funny side.
0: Yeah, what side? What side?
2: Funny side.
0: Mm. What side in a cash spot?
1: We'll figure it out. But how you been? What's your side? You said
0: all right,
1: Brazil?
0: So
1: Kenneth is Brazil.
0: My side for.
1: You know, we never want your friend Delhi because his side depends on who is winning.
0: No, but no, inside. like it's an early stage.
1: Your side for start the World Cup is
0: Brazil. Maybe my original Zillion, okay. Brazilian, mm-hmm. Like the world know this car. Back in the day, when me used to play football
1: for Brazil, probably.
0: No man, okay. Like no, seriously, when me used to play football.
1: Mm-hmm.
0: My football name was Dedel Dino. Me nah, this is no joke. Oh
1: we're
0: gosh, no, like seriously. My football name was Del El Dino. When me just work, when me just start work at RGR, you know.
2: Yeah.
0: My email address. hey, it's your first email address.
2: So HR. HR.
0: What I know? My first.
2: With Del El Dino.
0: No. My first email address was Del El Dino.
2: At Gmail.
0: Oh, get it. Mister. So, let me get a drama. So like my day here, like you know, first 6 nearly a year, you know.
1: Mm.
0: So me don't know who link me about some work, you know, like they want to say don't want me to play somewhere, you get me?
1: Mm-hmm.
0: Then I'm like, I can't tell that this is your first email, you know. So I'm so embarrassed.
1: Deli Dino. By the way, no joke about that first email.
0: Yeah.
1: Because I remember my first one, my first email. God, when you see?
0: Yeah.
1: We all do different things, crazy things in different ways. So you were football. I guess I don't know if Jody will can attest to this one in some regard. For the ladies, we always be
0: your first email.
1: We always be very yamming with some of the things that we do. May I talk the truth, God love. So while you were delusional about your football aspirations and how great you are, Nelly Dino.
2: Your assets.
1: Me now was a yamed full blown.
0: Yeah.
1: Because my first email address.
0: Yeah.
1: Me and the boy knew.
2: Hold on. Hold on. This is all water. This is all water.
1: Deidre and so and so. And I can't tell me now.
0: Michelle, one of me.
2: So hold on. When did it change?
3: When did it change?
1: You know?
3: When did it change? How you feel when you have to change it?
1: What was your first email address?
3: No, I still have my email address from first email address.
1: Which is just regular?
3: Reed.kennetzera@gmail.com. That's okay, my first email address for over 30 years.
4: It cannot be.
0: No, me see him another video.
2: Well, make your stand up. I have the only seeing one in here today.
0: The girl with me laugh to me cry.
1: Johnny, high five.
0: The girl with me laugh to me cry.
1: I mean, it's almost shame, but now that I realize that me and Johnny that you're together.
0: Yo, he make me laugh to me ball.
1: No, man.
0: Me know, this Disney crowd for real. Somebody said Disney crowd, that's true.
1: When you were a child, you did childish things.
2: No, you're not a big woman. No, but no. Once you have man friend, you're a big woman.
0: That girl take on all name. Major so and so.
2: Murder and
0: hotmail.
2: Married that
1: oh
2: son.
1: My God.
2: Hold on.
3: So like you have email with you and the smutty name.
1: Mm-hmm.
3: You don't put no tattoo on your skin with you and the smutty name.
1: No, me
3: because that's the next step, you know.
1: Just leave me alone. Agent! Kenneth, Kenneth, I covered the tattoo, Kenneth.
4: Adrian?
1: Yes, this was a tattoo with people here.
2: I'm going home. The producer sent me home.
0: Listeners, I was in love.
1: Okay.
0: This is not my behavior on a regular Saturday, but may I tell you this week. Dejan, you serious?
1: No, I'll be the first.
0: Need to water, hold on.
1: I will be the first to admit, guys, and listen, take this as a lesson, okay, people? I am not ashamed, it's a part of my story.
2: So hold on. It too cold and goat when you come. You put your name in there too.
1: Well, I mean, now that I'm older, when I think about it, you know, sometimes you could have grabbed somebody and put them in your lap and bust them behind. Sometimes you just want to lick myself like that. And say, what did I eat? It's not that funny. Kenneth, go home. You're contributing to the madness.
0: We can't believe
2: we take up a bong, Lali.
1: Pure madness at 94.
0: Oh, Jody, we can't believe
1: this.
0: Need ask the question. Nelly,
2: if you
0: have to
2: take a break so we can leave.
0: No, we have to take a break.
1: Somebody.
0: No, yeah, right. Let me take a break. We have a dancing now. Hold on there.
1: What is happening at 94?
0: Hold on there.
5: Expungement of criminal records provides eligible Jamaicans with a second chance at life. Apply today. The time by the Ministry of Justice and Constitutional Affairs is
1: 1:45. I'm glad my life story is so funny to you guys. Like, you know, this laughter is at my expense.
6: Oh, gosh.
1: Yeah?
6: Let me get back myself together now.
1: you get yourself together now?
6: All right.
1: You not done laugh after me now?
2: So we are laugh with you.
6: Hmm?
1: What did I say?
6: Yeah.
1: I said my first email address was Deidre and my name at yahoo.com. And when you messed around and asked if I have the tattoo, I said I covered the tattoo. You're not going to see the name no more because it's covered.
2: And you go to Uncle, we are going to get our country.
1: No, I never get no go to Uncle. Anything else?

0: else y'all want to tackle me about today?
1: Your piece of land, we are going to give you.
0: No, I'm not getting nothing. I'm not writing off nothing, anybody.
2: You didn't love
0: mine. You're
1: a good girl.
0: No, you know, because you see, and it's not just young love. I am just as a lover in general.
3: No,
0: I'm an all or nothing girl. But me have to pack up that life then, because we don't deserve it.
1: One thing I can tell you, you see, when people love something, you make news.
0: Me put it down now, man.
1: You make news.
0: Jody said no. Why you say no, Joe?
3: No. You can be in love, but not to that extreme. Come on.
0: Which part? Because you remember you had the email. You talk about the tattoo?
3: Yeah. No, my email was in regards to a partner or anything, you know. It was just being...
1: A body part.
0: Good girl, Jody. Yeah, I mean, one of them things there, son. One of them things there.
2: It happened.
0: See, Denise, I have your back, Deidre, and it's called Love is Blind.
2: It's a love you can't help me, I am now. Blind bad.
0: Somebody said, see, Rosalie said, Deidre and those laughing do not know true love. But no, they not understand this thing, you know. Can I go home? We will continue on the night talker tonight. Yeah, I get too much problem. Hi, George. No, actually, tell Kenneth to take up in bungalow and leave you know, alone. Why people must say, Kenneth, because too much madness. But, you know,
1: girl,
0: you got to eat, man. You tell us, I've had a rough life. I've been through the worst, but look at me now. Mm. But them treat me less than gold. Mm. Put me in a, where you go? Box like a rectangle, Look at me now. You see my life, Jody? Mm-hmm. Well, them used to go around. The one used to come around me. My life was so lonely. Mm-hmm. But look at me now. Me, I take plane like J-U-T-C.
2: Somebody say I
0: want to be
2: listening to this program.
0: And apart here, when you see me, it's on TV. Shows after shows. I bet, say.
2: Yeah.
0: Now, them I watch. The same youth,
2: yeah.
0: I watch, you know him I see me, on TV, shows after, and you know him I do right now, and my people know say, you know say, I did my girlfriend that? Yeah. And all you can say was, I did my girlfriend that. Yourself. Yeah.
2: This is what I want you to tell him.
0: Tell
2: this
0: a boy.
2: This is what I want you to tell him, go because mm-hmm. you're not feeling no more talking, you mm-hmm. know. This is going to talk for you,
0: mm-hmm.
2: yeah?
0: Mm-hmm.
2: Call him.
0: Call him. Call him number.
2: You have a number?
0: I do.
2: Call him. And tell him, say, make sure y'all listen now.
0: If he's not listening, I know his mother or grandmother is.
2: Hold on. Make sure him listen. Hold on. This is your song for him.
0: Mm-hmm.
2: Hold on.
4: If you could see me now.
2: Easy! Hey! All right. Back to regular programming now.
0: All I'm saying is,
2: mm-hmm.
0: when him see me, all him have to say, look at me now. Hey. No, man, it's
2: yeah.
0: when him see me, I dare them say, boy, girl, you still look good enough. I said, no.
2: Now and they never love say it.
0: No.
2: Never love say it. Mm? Why you level love serious, though?
0: It's serious, man.
2: Yeah, me no never love say it.
0: Someone says, you heard that. I wonder if he listens to this program.
2: Yeah.
0: Deidre, and you're a very honest person. It's the truth, Grace. That's the way we got to
2: Yeah, me like how you're honest.
0: Kimberly says, shame and kill me. Shame and kill me. Kimberly, search Kimberly right now. She have Craig name somewhere for now. I don't know what she's talking about. Craig writes somewhere.
2: Yeah,
0: over here.
2: Yeah, with the art.
0: With the art over there. She probably has a...
2: You know, with the arrow. Cupid.
0: Craig was here.
2: Dejan.
0: That's the love I would like my sons to find. Love you, Miss D. Hi, Dawn.
2: So any advice to anybody where, you know, was in a similar situation to you and, you know, find himself not with the person anymore and trying to recover. What's your best advice to someone?
0: If you're not with someone anymore, you're trying to recover?
2: Yeah, from that pure love that you experience.
0: All right, so you know what?
2: Yeah.
0: I just feel like you go through different seasons in life, right?
2: Mm-hmm.
0: For some people, when you are younger and there's this, you know, what you think is love.
2: Puppy love.
0: Yeah, puppy love, and you are super infatuated, and boy, I'm sure you feel like the first person that you're with, that's going to be your forever. You guys are going to get married, you know, it's going to be the house

0: the picket fence, the two kids and the dog, and you're going to live happily ever after, because that's what the storybooks tell you. Mm-hmm. And because you don't know what that feeling is, and you don't understand what love is and all of that, you feel like this is your end all and be all.
1: You don't think a movie to them something like...
0: Probably. Yeah. The fairy tale that we've been sold, as maybe that's a part of the whole situation too. But then, as you go through life and you progress, I remember when we broke up, I thought I was going to die.
1: You serious?
0: No, like, I couldn't stand to see him, and then he had another girlfriend. I felt like, take me now, Lord.
1: Because, no, but you go treat them,
0: no,
1: man.
0: No, because I admitted in love, and I am my first like a boyfriend, so how if it break my heart like that? And I never thought I could get over it. And... I'm so over it that I'm a virgin. Like I'm a virgin. Mm. So I know it may feel like it's something that you will never get past.
1: Yeah.
0: But that's just how loss is. You move on. You take the lessons from those situations. But you see, if me go back now, I write a next name, I make a next email address, and I wouldn't have learned anything.
1: True.
0: But sometimes, even hearing where you're coming from with certain stories, you can look back and be like, boy, I have grown a lot, and life is about growth and changes and improvement and learning and just continued upward movement and self-improvement. So if you've been the same way, nobody comes out just knowing all the right things
1: true at once.
0: And so there's just there's a process of continuous growth. For some people, you know, you may do a little crazy things like I did, and then some people maybe something else. That's just a part of
1: what I like is the fact that you know,
0: and I don't feel no shame.
1: No. I'm like, say, you actually sure say, you know, you learn from the experience and how you've grown and everything. I like that. For me, me no know. I don't know if it's a situation where would I grow?
0: You would grow?
1: Yeah. My mom would have seen that situation.
0: Why?
1: Because, I mean, the level of love they were. You look like you define. I don't know how would I manage.
0: The first day of them feel a lot of girls always feel like this is my knight in shining armor. Like this is Prince Charming. This is it.
1: Wow.
0: Yeah.
1: Big up you.
0: Somebody said me need to change my name from social to Yamid. That was what was Somebody really ever disrespect the G like that. When you're young and in love, ask Deli about his first love. Deli, what was your first love experience? Good afternoon, Two Life Crew. Please don't tell my friend to go home. Jacqueline and Clarendon. Jacqueline said that's just real love. Rosalie says better to love and lose. Better to love and lost than never to have love at all.
1: Well, I'm in love so much already, I can't remember my first time, you know. We don't remember first time.
0: And you see, for girls and guys, it's different, because I know a lot of guys will say, after that first love, you may not do something like a tattoo or the whole email address or whatever, but you're so into that person that sometimes after that breakup, it takes a lot for you to leave yourself that vulnerable again, to become that vulnerable.
1: Oh, no, we never
0: again.
1: Ever do that again, still, you know. We never ever do that again.
0: Because but I know you are still learn. You.
1: Yeah, every time, you know, we learn from our experience. You know, so.
0: Since the day I've met you, Deli, and having gone through what you went through, I don't feel like you even care to open your heart up again.
1: Why? It's a hard to lock up, you know?
0: Why?
1: It's a hard to lock up and the key to away. Lock this heart.
0: Why, though?
1: Yeah?
0: Why?
1: Let me tell you something. You need your heart for living, you know?
0: But me I live. Me I live though.
1: Then when me give you my heart, what happened? When me give you my heart, what happened?
0: But you got over the situation, or you tell me saying I get over it?
1: Get over it and lock up the heart.
0: So closing your heart prevents it from any kind of heartbreak again?
1: Yes. Yeah.
0: So aren't
1: I remember we're smart knowing us.
0: No, but aren't you robbing yourself of love again?
1: No, sir. You love, but you're not love with the heart. You love with other things.
0: That's not love.
1: What do you mean?
0: That's not love.
1: The purest love come from your brain.
0: It's kind of my face.
1: Girl, right now, I love you with my brain.
0: No.
1: No, but a serious thing. So
0: there's no possibility then for you. So you're not into, you don't have a desire to just have that one person settle, this is my forever, if it comes your way again. Maybe looking into because this is not for everybody, marriage, children, if that's not what your wish is.
1: No, definitely.
0: But you're gonna have to open your heart up for that.
1: What do you mean? Your heart not open for that.
0: For marriage and kids?
1: For marriage and kids.

0: So you'd go into something as permanent as bringing children into this world?
1: Yeah, because your intentions pure everything.
0: Interesting.
1: Remember, I said the love, you know, the love, you know, I go to the kids and the family, you know, overall, you know, but I don't see it happen like before, though. I'm not gonna lie. Yeah.
0: Mm. You probably need therapy, sweetie.
1: Me?
0: Yeah.
1: For what?
0: Just to work through whatever emotions you have unresolved.
1: I don't think I need therapy.
0: Men never think they need therapy. Take it from me.
1: I think I listen enough Law Boss.
0: Alright, on this note, hang up this. Guys, thank you so much for making it to live as always. We'll be with you until 5 o'clock. It's Chronic Law as your therapist. Right. Someone says the asylum has reopened. Indeed. Yes, indeed. Good afternoon. Please tell Deli to say her name. Yeah, say her name, Deli. They say her name.
1: Say her name.
0: I don't know. Good afternoon. Please tell Deli, say her name. Start with G. Who is that?
1: Who that?
0: How would that, Deli? It's from a Debbie. How would G, girl, let it up? Are G her name to start with it too, Deli?
1: Debbie Streets.
0: Oh.
1: Debbie Streets. Gwana work.
0: I say Amy. Oh, is your Debbie?
1: Yes.
0: Oh,
1: tell us Debbie's your name.
0: Until the right one sweep you off your feet, Deli. Someone says, until the right one sweeps you off your feet. But you just want to be closed up forever. That's sad.
1: No,
0: I don't. Look here, let me tell you something.
1: Yeah.
0: You see, as me.
1: Yeah.
0: Move past this relationship here.
1: Yeah.
0: I mean healed. I mean feel like me in a better place. I mean do my maths. I mean broke it down. I mean say, all right, I learn this, I learn that, I learn that. You think say me, I gotta sit down and rob myself of the opportunity to find my love and my happiness. And boy, move on with female life with 10 other girls. I mean over here little and sad. Oh, I'll never allow somebody to hurt me again. No, you didn't get to have that. You don't get to have the last say.
1: No, last thing that remember, you know, you learn, you know, all me I say, you know,
0: yeah.
1: My point is that, you know, we learn from a mistake, you get me? I say, we learn, say, you know, you can't get too much of yourself, you get me? You have to love yourself first.
0: No, so, but that's know, true that.
1: Yeah, so it, a part of even securing your heart certain ways, loving yourself first and putting yourself first, you know, your happiness counts. So that's
0: that has nothing to do with you loving someone else again.
1: But that's what I'm saying.
0: It doesn't mean that once you love someone or you decide to open up your heart to someone, you're not putting yourself first.
1: No. That's not the case either. What I'm saying is, at the end of the day, you putting yourself first and, you know, actually realizing, say, hey, you need to love yourself more. When the right person do come round, they're going to understand where you stand. You know, they're going to say, all right, then this is somebody who's fully grounded and understand what they're about. You know, understand what they want and and all of that. And actually try for help and help build you as a person.
0: But you just said that your heart is closed. So are you saying your heart is closed, but you're still willing to walk the road of finding your forever person, but just not with too much of your heart involved? That's what I'm getting from what you said. That's what you said?
1: Repeat that.
0: You are open to finding someone, your forever, your happily ever after, but with not as much of your heart being involved.
1: Hold on. The time at Hyper Ace is 2 o'clock, as you're saying. Repeat that now.
0: I just want to know if that's what you're saying.
1: What I'm saying to you is that
0: you're open to finding your forever.
1: Yes.
0: You want to find your forever person to settle and do this thing for the rest of time.
1: Yes.
0: However, you'll still be guarded emotionally.
1: To some extent, and I'm being honest. You know, I'm being honest because at the end of the day, you're still not gonna give. Yes, I don't like before when you're just happy-go-lucky with your heart. You get me? I say, no, you realize that you're older now.
0: But do you feel like...
1: Hold on. No, you realize that you're older now and other organs depend on your heart where you can't left them careless. You get me? I say,
0: no.
1: So, no.
0: But, Deli, but if this is your person, if this truly is your person and this person is pouring into you the way you desire... You know, and I don't want to talk too much, guys, because I know we've been chatting for a minute.
1: Yes.
0: I want to hear some music. But I was I've been doing some introspection and, you know, just trying to figure out self and everything and how I operate in relationships and stuff like that. And I know we've heard of the love languages and all of that.
1: Yeah.
0: And I just now discovered the language of love that I speak, because I thought it was one thing solely.
1: Yeah.
0: But now I'm able to identify something else that's even more important than what I thought it was.
1: Yeah.
0: I said all that to say, if someone is speaking the language, your love language, and is giving you love the way you receive it, right?
1: Mm-hmm.
0: Are you saying to me, then that in itself is not a sign of this person being for you to the point where you can allow yourself to be vulnerable again, because this person speaks to your love language. This person speaks to you and is everything that you have just mentioned you would want in a person.
1: Me think yeah, looking at it too deep.
0: No, but you have a deep love is a deep something, friend.
1: Yeah, but what me I say is we are at a stage now where both of we have to understand, say, you're not gonna just, well, me can't speak for myself, you know. Me not gonna just give in like before, you get me? I say it just
0: Jelly,
1: won't happen.
0: Me not tell yourself you give in, but me just say over time. Are you mean giving in meaning the time frame in which you're together, or altogether you just cannot give fully of your heart again? That's what you're saying.
1: Me
0: you cannot
1: say,
0: give your heart
1: at this time in my life. Me up in the numbers them knowing at my age. Me can't give it all of my heart because them have a saying, you know, say bonat, and me can't make sure me can't go give it all out, and then when that even that for happen now, me can't catch back myself. We live in a different world now.
0: Someone says stand your ground, Deli.
1: Yeah.
0: Me not tell him to do otherwise still, because if that's how he feels. But someone also says Sherman says Deli needs help. I also think he needs a little bit of counseling. I think so too. Someone says Deidre, the only person who could open his heart is you. Wow. Interesting. And there is another person here that said, actually, I think you two would make a nice couple.
1: Yeah.
0: You want me?
1: Yeah.
0: You don't want me?
1: Yeah, but we have to fix some things.
0: Like what?
1: Eh?
0: Like what?
1: You see, my name, I forgot it right
0: away. I'm not about no money. If it's a name, you look. I got 9 other tats. You will not get number 10. Sorry, sir.
1: Hey, my name, I forgot it for your hand.
0: Nope.
1: I say go still.
0: I've been there and done that.
1: I say go.
0: So our love dependent on whether I'm going to tattoo you.
1: Yeah, you know. My name is Bede Payan. You know. If I look for you, she say, yeah. I'm mine.
0: Okay.
1: Yeah. Signed, sealed, stamped, and approved.
0: Okay. You're gone.
1: All right.
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0: 45, 245 here on your 94. It's time for Auto Talk, where we're doing everything cars, you know. And we're covering cars from all angles. In all seasons, too. And speaking of seasons, we're talking about the hurricane season. Not just that, it's been raining, too. We do have a system that is in the vicinity. And sometimes our vehicles are affected by the weather events. And so we're talking about preparing your vehicle for the hurricane season as well as the rainy season. Rory Daly, automotive writer at the Jamaica Observer. He is online to talk to us and take us through what this whole process is about. Hi, Rory.
1: Good afternoon. How are you doing?
0: Good afternoon. I'm good. How are you?
1: I'm pretty good. Pretty good. Thank you for having me.
0: Listen, it's that pleasure to have you here. We're talking about vehicles and stuff. Nobody really... I'm going to say nobody, because that's not true, because we're talking about it. And maybe the guys would be concerned so much about what happens to my vehicle in the event of a weather system. Is that a concern of many? Or maybe the guys, because men just love their cars?
1: I would have to say men. Yeah, most men just... I think we are a lot of us are generally in tune to things automotive, so we look at those things. Most women, sorry to stereotype, just jump in the car and drive, and you know, as long as it does what it does, it does.
0: I mean, that's how we buy it, right? Just work.
1: Yeah.
0: I mean, it's the guys that you'll see cover their vehicles, which I don't know what the covering is for. Is it to protect the paint color? Is it to protect it from the elements, the sun drying it out? I don't know what it does, but I see mostly men who are, you know, like actively covering their vehicle to protect it from elements.
1: Yeah, that's it. Keep the paint, you know, the sun rays will eventually damage the clear coat and all these things. Also to keep it from damage, you know, wind, little elements, you know, sort of brush across it, you know, scrape the paint. You know, we're some of us are obsessive like that, so we don't like little scratches and things and stuff like that. So,
0: but separate and apart from the maybe obsession, just general care and you know, ensuring that your vehicle is protected is also a part of the process.
1: And I'd recommend this to anybody because in Jamaica, vehicles are very expensive outlay. So, I mean, just taking care of it and keeping it functional is just makes a good operational sense. Mm-hmm.
0: So we're heading into hurricane season. We've been having some rain since last weekend. How do we prepare our vehicles for, like, weather events like maybe a rainfall, heavy rainfall?
1: Well, this all just starts with your tires. Basically, what I would tell everybody in generally is just to check the conditions of the tires. The thing is to check the tire depth. The tire treads are designed to evacuate water from beneath them while they're spinning to keep maximum contact with the road surface. So if the tread depth on the tires is too shallow, they will not be able to perform this function properly, and this leads to hydroplaning. This is what happens when water builds up underneath the tire and lifts it off the road and creates a lot of traction. So, you know, you see the vehicle driving, and all of a sudden it just spins out on a wet road. That's generally what's happening right there. So if you have an older vehicle, then I would say check electrical components, generally the alternator. Often this is what you see most fail during when you drive through deep water. It gets wet. It's unable to provide the vehicle with enough electrical current to function, and it just shuts off the vehicle. Also, always important, windshield wipers. These are a cheap situation, so you know, replace them as quickly as possible, because irrespectively, if you're driving, you need to be able to see what you're doing, and having fresh windshield wipers will keep the keep your windshield and your rear windshield your rear wheel rear glass clear, so that you can do it. So those are the basics I would recommend at this point.
0: You mentioned the threading on the tires, but is there any other way that drivers can tell if their vehicles are ready for like a wet road? I know with the tires wearing, that's a thing, but what about like your brakes and other stuff like that?
1: Well, for brakes, really and truly, yes, I would say if your brakes are squealing, or you know, you feel them spongy, then yes, you get a professional to check them to see how, you know, if you need this pad. But at the end of the day, the truth of the matter is that once brake gets, irrespective of the conditions of the brake, once they get wet, they generally get more difficult to to use regardless of the condition. So, yes, having fresh brakes might give you a bit more, a few milliseconds of response or better, but again, once brakes are wet and cold, at the end of the day, it's just based on the speed that you're going that will determine how they function during rain.
0: Mm-hmm. And depending on how heavy that rainfall is, sometimes it's hard to determine how deep floodwaters are. Because I've actually been caught on Malines Road in a period of heavy shower, and I did not anticipate the depth of the water, and I had to turn back because poor little bubbles never did gonna make it through. So, so in a situation like that, yeah, in a situation like that, how do you prevent yourself from being stranded, or if you are stranded, then what can you do?
1: Well, as you said, the first thing to do is, I said, never drive a vehicle into questionable water.
0: Mm-hmm.
1: You know, there's specific situations. I mean, if you look in the distance and you see somebody stuck in the water, you know, I mean, there are people, well, you know, I'm sure my vehicle can make it too. So unless you're driving some sort of lifted, you know, off-road vehicle, and even then, yeah, I would take it easy. But otherwise, if you're just stuck in flood waters, I would just say just abandon the vehicle as quickly as possible. You don't want to be stuck in the vehicle. You know, water, at that point, the vehicle is

0: pretty much done anyway. If you can't swim, then, you know, try and alert people around you and get as much assistance as possible.
1: Mm-hmm. Are there
0: get away from the vehicle.
1: Mm-hmm. Are there any parking tips that you can offer? I mean, if you're in your home or your complex or wherever, is there any particular advice where parking is concerned, maybe to maybe get yourself out of a situation if the rain comes or if there's like mud or silt or anything to be able to maneuver?
0: Yeah, well, I would say, always park the vehicle in the safest spot as possible. Make sure that the parking spot that you're, well, you can park where it's as safe as possible. Or the other thing is that if you don't have a choice, you can make that parking spot as safe as possible. Removing any debris moving the vehicle to a higher ground or a higher spot. Mm-hmm. Or, again, as you opened with, maybe you can cover the vehicle with whatever you can to ensure that there's no, you know, because normally heavy rains you can get away with, but hurricanes, you know, things are debris flying around and mm-hmm. stuff. So you might want to cover at least the top half of the car so, you know, the glass and all these things don't get broken if any significant debris comes flying around mm-hmm. the vehicle.
1: And I don't know if you recall some time ago when there was a period of heavy rain here in Kingston and along Chelsea, lots of vehicles were flooded at the apartment complex. When a vehicle becomes flooded, if it's inundated, at that mm-hmm. point, is it drivable anymore? Is the car now dead?
0: Not necessarily. Again, it depends on the vehicle. You may be able to get the vehicle started depending on how high the water is in the vehicle. There are people who, I would say that the manufacturer at that point would tell you that the vehicle is gone, or your insurance company would tell you that the vehicle is gone. There are people, mechanics, who would say otherwise. I have seen both sides of the argument. It just depends on the individual vehicle itself. You may be able to drive it and never have a problem, as long as it's dried up properly, mm-hmm. or you might find yourself within a year or two having a whole bunch of electrical problems, because that's generally what happens. The engine is pretty much sealed. The issue is that the water gets into the electrical system, and you'll be spend your life chasing all these electrical gremlins because the wires are failing, or the connections are being corroded mm-hmm. and stuff like that. So, again, it's an individual thing. Some people swear by it, and I said I've seen a situation where people have just simply dried out their cars and driven them off and never have a problem, and I've seen situations where people, from the cars dried out and they start again, it's just an electrical nightmare for the rest of the life of the vehicle.
1: Right. And any other tip you'd like to share before we wrap up?
0: I'm sorry?
1: Any other tip before we wrap up?
0: Yes, I would always tell people to pay attention to the weather alerts. You know, listen to your radio. I know, you know, you guys are playing great music, but sometimes you got to listen to the news. I always say have alternative routes. You know, pay attention to your daily route that you're going on, because you know there's going to be potholes, you know, mm-hmm. maybe where the water floods and stuff. So you know that, okay, if the water gets to the rain, gets to a certain point, I can't drive home this way. You know, I want to drive the other way.
1: Okay. Thank you so much, Rory.
0: Yeah, thank you for having me.
1: All right. Automotive writer at Jamaica Observer, Rory Daly, talking about preparing our vehicles for hurricane and the rainy season. We talk about the four wheels. We're going to talk about the two wheels, Rory, because Daly have a bike, and I don't know if the same thing applies for your bikes too. No?
0: Well, you always see the gentlemen, the bikers, with their feet up anyway. So trying to cut through the water.
1: All righty. Have a good one.
0: Yeah, thank you very much.
1: All right, cool.

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0: All right. So, Deli, I told my trainer that I'm going to talk about the greatness he's been up to.
1: Mm-hmm.
0: I know you're not seated on my body yet, mm-hmm. but it is coming to come.
1: Yeah.
0: So give me a little bit more time.
1: Yeah.
0: And then I'm going to be snatched. Mm-hmm. My belly I go so, but I'm going to go to gym this week. He's saying, I see your belly, not so bang again.
1: Yeah.
0: I'm going to feel good.
1: True.
0: Me not see it, you know, but him same he said, the belly not so bang like one time. So mm-hmm. I give thanks for small mercies.
1: Yeah.
0: So you see, in another few months,
1: mm-hmm.
0: when we start look like I'm Megan Thee Stallion.
1: Yeah.
0: Big up Xavi.
1: Yeah.
0: At Express Fitness, because Xavi are the man. The
1: Xavi, big up yourself, my brother. Big up yourself, Xavi.

0: Yeah,
1: so
0: man.
1: When you see me start, I look like Megan Thee Stallion. But look at my body now. How it stay? How it stay?
0: No.
1: The belly, you come down?
0: Yeah, like, you come down.
1: You come down?
0: You come down, man. You come down.
1: All around your solo.
0: Work I put in. Work I put in.
1: In a reach it, though.
0: You're there in line. You're in line.
1: Next in line for my blessings.
0: Yeah, you're in line, man.
1: Praise the Lord.
0: In line. Keep it up. You see me? I have to encourage you.
1: Mm-hmm.
0: Yeah, man. Keep it up, man.
1: Big up, Zavi.
0: And I like the consistency. Mm. I realize
1: and trust me, that's the thing that's most difficult. Actually being consistent.
0: Mm-hmm.
1: And even not just consistent in attendance, but consistent in sticking to the routine. Because sometimes when him say, go upstairs and give me half an hour. I'm not really off to do it, you know.
0: Yeah.
1: But me do it for true.
0: Yeah.
1: And when him said, though, this 20 times 5 reps.
0: Yeah.
1: Me not really off to do it 20, you know.
0: But yeah.
1: But me don't cheat the system because I want to get to a particular goal.
0: I celebrate some small win. Cause you heard me now. Me realize when I talk about it. I get discouraged, but I realize when I talk about it, I tend to procrastinate.
1: Right, so just
0: do it. Right now, I just do it.
1: Just do it.
0: I just celebrate my own little winning and my own little circle. I'm not even load it up.
1: That's true.
0: Because when I tell you, just really, you want to look really close now, you know? And it made me feel different, you see me? So, yeah, man.
1: Mm-hmm. So, I'm just putting that out there, guys. So, when y'all see me start wearing pure midriff.
0: What is that?
1: Belly skin, you know, my old days, you know, I worked for it.
0: Yeah.
1: But not just that, but
0: I might catch up draft, though, because your body not used to it.
1: Not to my neighbor. Not cool to my neighbor.
0: Yeah.
1: But separate and apart from, like, just appearance and aesthetics,
0: yeah.
1: How I feel afterwards is so amazing.
0: Yeah.
1: Like, sometimes I'm so tired and discouraged and I don't feel like going.
0: Mm-hmm.
1: But then after the session,
0: yeah.
1: I go on my bed and I sleep like, baby. Yeah. I feel nice. My body does feel like, people been telling me you need to work out, it's gonna do numbers for you mentally, separate and apart from physically, like just emotionally, mentally, and I never paid attention to it. But now that I am,
0: catch back yourself, you know.
1: Find myself.
0: Hey, watch out. Remember,
1: finer.
0: All right, you see earlier, you see this, bring me back to me that's earlier. There's this self-love where you see when you find that you tend to. And it's not, it have nothing to do with hype or boast, being boastful or anything. It just have to do with putting yourself up there. So you see anybody where even I look by you, them have all come up
1: yourself. Up there, sir.
0: Yeah, you see me?
1: Yesterday, I have on one jeans pants, see?
0: Yeah.
1: I don't know if nothing reach from the back yet, you know?
0: Yeah.
1: And I don't know if the belly gone down for true, you know?
0: Yeah.
1: But in my mind.
0: Yeah. Yeah, rock it like.
1: Me a rock it. Yeah. So you say when me a step,
0: yeah.
1: You can't tell me to run a back now, fling run, so.
0: That is it.
1: Because the confidence of me a walk with,
0: yeah.
1: And me and Cardi B run a back, yeah, man.
0: That's good. That's
1: Kitty
0: good.
1: Who?
0: Yeah.
1: What
0: yeah.
1: Yannick?
0: Yeah.
1: You know what I mean?
0: Yeah.
1: In my mind, it's round there.
0: Yeah, man.
1: And you can't tell me nothing.
0: Yeah.
1: Full stop.
0: You're getting there, man. You're in line. You're in line. Keep it up. What about you? All right, we'll leave.
1: No.
0: Yeah, my boss. Yeah, man.
1: Because
2: you're equipped last week.
1: Oh! It's a shake. All right. Big up you, sweetie.
0: Okay.
1: All right.
0: Okay.
1: All right.
0: Mm-hmm.
1: Delayed tea, but we're going to have some tea regardless.
0: Hold on. I'm going to have to play something. Hold on there.
1: Oh, sorry.
0: Yeah, hold on. All right, too long. Everybody's thinking.
1: Oh, dear God.
0: Hold on.
3: Entertainment across the globe on the Two Live Crew Saturday edition. So, what's the tea?

0: I can't but in. Hi, Jason. Hi, Jason. The next time you see me at the gym, call to me, Jason.
1: Older.
0: Huh? Yeah. My friend does message me, say, her husband see me at the gym, but he afraid to call to me, come here, celebrity.
1: Message up.
0: What's up?
1: Oh, people just have your number. So, may I ask you one question? You don't realize your WhatsApp, your WhatsApp very active like the text line. Oh, people just have your number. So,
0: Know her though.
1: You have your number is an emergency contact with advertise.
0: I know Keisha. We know Keisha. What do you mean?
1: Okay. Me just have said though. Oh, people just have your number. So,
0: it's my business number.
1: So, they're gonna.

0: One number, me afraid.
1: It's the same number I've had since 2001.
0: Oh, so you say business number. So where that phone them there?
1: In my bag.
0: So which number in them there?
1: My private number them.
0: Okay.
1: Oh, you want my private number?
0: So me not get them the number there?
1: Deli.
0: Hey,
1: you don't call right. me.
0: No, no. What you mean? Mm-hmm. Girl, I will call you yesterday.
1: You call me, sweetie.
0: Okay. You call me. So how many have them number there?
1: Me never know you want it.
0: Then suppose emergency. Oh,
1: but that phone is hardly ring. And the phone I'm used to. The other phone is there. But
0: can I mean, realize me calling you take a while if you answer or something I wonder now, you know?
1: No, this is my number.
0: Okay.
1: This is my number.
0: All
1: right. All right. So it's tea time.
0: Mm-hmm.
1: Get troublesome.
0: All right.
1: Big ups to Taurus Riley. He's been honored by the city of Lauderdale Lakes, Florida, officially proclaiming June 5 as Taurus Riley Day.
0: What you saying?
1: Yeah. Recognition was presented during the Caribbean American Unity Fest and celebrated his impact in music in promoting unity, empowerment, and Caribbean culture.
0: I know a lot of our
1: Jamaican acts, they are always being celebrated, especially in states that have a heavy Jamaican presence.
0: Yeah.
1: So like your Florida and your New York,
0: mm-hmm.
1: you know, they tend to show a lot of love to Jamaicans. So big ups to Taurus Riley.
0: Yeah.
1: Another one of our great Jamaican acts getting the recognition
0: sing him,
1: he truly deserves. Check this one out. The government is set to begin a national discussion on whether children under the age of 16 should be prohibited from accessing social media platforms. Now, our health minister, Dr. Christopher Tufton, said there was a study on the impact of social media. That study is nearing completion, and then it will help to guide the policy on online safety, mental health, and cyberbullying. Now, this is actually a stance that other countries in the world have, you know, been hard and fast on in terms of banning social media for a particular age group, because people may not see the dangers of the online space, but it is not safe online at all.
0: Yeah.
1: They're mentioning here, one, online safety. And we're going to look at them just a little bit. Online safety in that you can have your 15, 14-year-old daughter up here, so I don't know which culprit over there try lure your picnic.
0: Yeah.
1: On this platform, pretending to be another 14-year-old. Like, oh, let's meet up. Uncle God Sovereign, and when we got Sovereign, is not a 14-year-old fellow schoolmate.
0: Yeah.
1: It's some big, great kin boy.
0: Yeah.
1: I get what you're saying. So there's that.
0: But also from another angle, some of the content that is being, you know,
1: shared. Right.
0: Trust me, it's not ready for your 16 and a 15. Yeah.
1: And some of the platforms are not filtered.
0: No.
1: So like an X, it's not filtered.
0: Yeah.
1: It name Hex for a reason.
0: Yeah. So I think that to play a significant role.
1: Mm-hmm.
0: I think this is something we definitely need for, you know. And consider.
1: Then the other aspect of it, mental health. And cyberbullying. Mental health and cyberbullying. With mental health, boy, do you know that a lot of our young people, they are measuring their lives based on what people curate for their social media platforms. So all I see daily put up are when him a travel and him big watch from Artwell and co, and in big chain, and he big house and big care and big lifestyle. And you know, myself know me, I look on Nelly, you know, me, I said, you know, me feel less than now.
0: You know,
1: I mean, and Nelly guy same school, and I did brighter than him, so oh, you get all of them or something. Yeah.
0: But I'm telling you, when I realize now in what's happening in today's world is that people tend to put out a lifestyle that it's not really
1: true that
0: what it is. It's not the truth, but at the end of the day, them want to feel like, I guess it's fitting in. Them are trying to fit in. Yeah, but it's not really something that is another truth. And then now, Mr. realize, me know people actually I do it, and it hurt me because.
1: Oh, people that are faking it for social media.
0: Yeah, and I feel away because, I say, yo, this is not you. This is really not you, but. Yeah, sell an image that is fake.
1: And then sometimes now, because you try to sell the image so much, in order to sell the image, you put yourself out of the way to sell the image.
0: Mm-hmm.
1: Eh? Keeping up with the Joneses.
0: You see for me, that, and

0: That's one of the reasons for me when you know something wrong with me. I'm not posting them something like
1: we know.
0: I don't even like taking pictures.
1: Well, that's true. I know that too.
0: I don't like it. So it's like you have to really know me if you know me about. But me realize say that's just me. But then I have peers now where feel like everything them have to capture.
1: Mm-hmm. I like capturing the moments to savor them. So that's like my keepsake.
0: Capturing the moment is perfect. But when you capture it and then the caption isn't what is really happening, you capture yourself too. You get me? I say it's like you start to believe the lie where you are self.
1: That's true.
0: Mm-hmm.
1: But if you realize that even now, I'm trying to be even more intentional, even with my social media, in that, like, things that are personal, you know, that's personal.
0: Yeah.
1: And even then, not oversharing. You don't need. I don't need to post everywhere that I've been to.
0: Yeah.
1: Keep that for my circle. Mm-hmm. You know, like my close group of people and whatever. I mean, like, what's the point? Because then comes the cyberbullying aspect of it, where I want post this and me feel say me must post my belly skin whether my belly reach or not, and you're gonna tell me say what's a big belly girl? I should have said that not look good for that, but me did feel good in it.
0: You know, Mrs. Cyberbullying really, like, it's very active under some of the news posts. So, like, for example, whatever media house may post a story, just read the comments.
1: Oh, God. People always go to the comment section. The comment section is the real story.
0: Listen.
1: Yeah.
0: Some things I may see, and then somebody may be of a certain view, and because they don't share the same view.
1: Yeah, man. It's a whole row. So, nobody's entitled there to their own opinion.
0: Yeah, so... That's what I really see the cyberbullying. Like, yeah. it really
1: it
0: strong.
1: It is toxic.
0: Yeah.
1: And one of the things that I hate the most about social media, you see the other platform where you go live, Taps and Roses.
0: Tickety-tockety.
1: The tickety-tockety. Hi, Tyler. Hello, Tyler. This is your seizure.
0: Yeah.
1: Tyler. Hello, Instagram. Tickety-tockety. So funny. Right? You see the tickety-tockety there, my friend? You see that going live there? And if you bring down the negative... Oh, God, I never see something that this guy so
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1: 3:30.
0: Yeah.
1: The outing people and the telling the stories. And have to go back live to tell the story. And me and you did then we left and then you come read out all of my deeds on TikTok live and all in the name of getting a forward and a hype and oh you catch daddy a cheat bomb me round this with a killer so you have to come back on talk here and show the receipts. It is so negative.
0: It is. And again that's what I'm gonna say, you see this I think This needs to be an initiative where we start ASAP. We roll out ASAP to kind of safeguard, you know, the teenagers, like, you know, 15, 14, 13, because the content enough for them, may I tell you? It's more damaging for them because at the end of the day, them no reach of a certain level where them understand how to even navigate through the tickety-tockety and not be a part of the whole commotion. You get me, I say?
1: Right.
0: Yeah, so. Yeah, man.
1: It's a lot. So we'll see how it's going to work, though, because, boy, I don't know. Well, I mean, countries like China, they have bans on social media, so it can work. It can work. We'll see how that goes. This Munga story, though, Munga.
0: Yes, yes.
1: He's a free man. He and his accomplice.
0: Yes, yes.
1: Sheridan Gordon, they are free.
0: Mm-hmm.
1: This case is no more.
0: Oh, wow.
1: Yeah, they were mentioned in a murder trial.
0: Mm-hmm.
1: Shooting death of Cleveland Smith in 2017 in Akiwok, where the witness said that she saw two persons beating and you know, killing the person, but then his defense or the defense attorneys are saying, hey, based on the time of night, the time of day when it happened, which was time of night, really, there's no way you could have clearly identified that these are the two people who did it. And so, you know, prosecutors kind of like, I guess, kind of step back and threw that out. So, Munga is now a free ban. Have you seen the Michael Jackson movie?
0: No.

0: You saw it? Nobody?
1: Oh,
0: yeah. Oh,
2: no, I haven't.
0: Right.
1: Did you?
0: Yes, child.
2: Yeah, man, she got very fresh.
0: Mm-hmm. No, from the moment I saw the trailer, I'm like, yeah, I don't go to the movies as often as I used to. And it's been a while when I said, this is a movie that I want to see in the theater.
2: But you're not going to movie by yourself. You're going to movie with it's a date type of thing.
0: Not necessarily.
2: No, what do you mean? That's why I'm not going to movie.
0: Because you're not nobody for going.
2: Well, it's a date thing.
0: I go movie by myself.
2: Listen, you don't go to movie by yourself.
0: I go to the movies by myself.
2: All right. You see, if me dip on a date and me see you at the movie by yourself, you're going to become the topic. So me and my partner, I said, I'm just sorry.
0: Mind my business.
2: She's sorry.
0: You're one of those people, Deli?
2: Eh?
0: You can't take yourself out?
2: Take myself out to the movie?
0: To the movie or to dinner or anywhere?
2: No, to dinner, to lunch, yes. No problem. But to the movie, that's a couple's thing, you know?
1: No, I'm telling you, it's a good vibe to go by yourself.
0: I like going to the movie.
2: Listen. Listen. If you want to go to the movie by yourself, you stay home and watch your TV. Going out to the movies,
1: really?
2: You want somebody figure.
1: Are you the first person ever you said that? Well, one of the few...
0: I mean, I would take myself out anywhere.
1: Anywhere.
2: Please, you wanna do? Just make it look like I wanna go by myself. Listen, the movie I have somebody go.
1: No.
2: Tell me how you go. Let's get to that part.
0: I went to watch the Michael movie.
2: You went. Not by yourself. You're not go by yourself.
0: Why not?
2: Because the movie. You got cinema by yourself?
0: What? I know today me I got cinema by myself. Me I got cinema by myself. From me I go NCU.
2: And sit down where?
0: In the movie theater.
1: The perfect seat, perfect
0: before when there was a movie theater in Mandeville, now it's no more. Yeah. I used to go to the movie theater by myself.
2: Anything you say? Come here, go hold me a while now.
0: Me go hold me a while.
2: Come here, tell nobody now go to the theater by themselves.
0: All right, my love.
2: Go sit down and just look upon this big screen.
0: All right, first of all, the movie is not about chatting. It's about watching the show.
2: When I go
1: with you, I'm not gonna talk to you.
0: Exactly, because we're watching the show though.
2: My idea of going to the movies is a dating. You see me?
0: Okay.
2: Yeah, let's go on a date.
0: A movie date, by the way, going to the movies, and going on a date to the movies is if we've already been on enough dates. I feel like
2: we've gotten
0: a chance to kind of get to have some conversation.
2: Because
0: if you go to the movie as like a first date or a young date, we not really get to know each other.
2: But remember, we come from one time where when we say we are going on a date, a movies, me have to carry you. And then after that, we'll get ice cream.
0: Okay.
2: And then me have to carry you back at a certain time.
0: Uh-huh.
2: So at the era that me I come from, that's why me tell you, say, me no know about going to the movies by myself.
0: Okay, uncle.
2: Okay, I'm just assisting.
0: All right, uncle.
2: Damien, you not understand. Is that Campbell? You don't understand. Believe me, man.
0: Deli, a madman. So the Michael Jackson biopic has become the highest grossing film in the history of Lionsgate.
2: Mm-hmm.
0: It's probably one of the high. I saw something else today. It's the highest grossing biopic as well. I think it topped, Rhapsody? Bohemian Rhapsody?
2: Mm-hmm.
0: See, Bohemian Rhapsody was a biopic as well. And it has topped Bohemian Rhapsody, but for over $1 billion worldwide, putting it within reach of surpassing Oppenheimer as the highest grossing ever, as the highest grossing biopic. Oppenheimer, highest grossing, I thought it was Bohemian Rhapsody. This says Oppenheimer. Whatever the case is, though, this is huge.
2: Okay.
0: And based on what I've seen so far, it kind of suggests that there may be a part two, and how the movie ended as well gives the impression that there could be a part two to this film. So if that's the case, big ups to Jafar Jackson, Michael Jackson's nephew who played him. He did an exceptional job.
2: Yeah.
0: I mean, I felt like there were parts of the movie that were lacking in terms of what the storylines ought to be.
2: Mm-hmm.
0: But looking at it from a concert lens, it was like a concert to me and not necessarily telling me a lot about his life, except for the tumultuous relationship with his father.
2: Mm-hmm.
0: So that was a heavy presence in the film. But, you know, I would have liked to see other relationships, like with his other siblings. How were those relationships? There are other controversies in his life. I guess some they can't speak on based on maybe legal paperwork. Some things can't even be spoken about. I get that, but you know, I guess it just touched on tidbits of pieces in, okay, this is this young boy, and then he rose to fame, climbed the charts, and became the superstar, and you saw a lot of concert performances. Separate and apart from wanting more depth from the film, as a concert performance, exceptional.
2: Okay.
0: Jafar's performance, top tier.
2: Okay.
0: So, watch it.
2: Alrighty.
0: Or watch it from the yeah, because it's too many streaming platforms. Because you know, go movie by yourself.
2: At you. No, we're on the same page.
0: By the way, the FIFA World Cup is on, and we've been looking at these uniforms from all the nations. But one uniform has caught the attention of the world, and they'd have to make some changes, and that's Haiti's World Cup jersey, because what was interpreted as a political statement had to be removed from the jersey. The uniform was intended to celebrate Haiti's history of independence, but FIFA said, no, we don't want a message. So they had, you know, it had come in like it have a picture, and then you had the Maroons or Paul Bogle, you know, we fight for this thing, yeah?
2: Yeah.
0: And then I said, don't bring that here.
2: Oh, okay. Mm-hmm.
0: See, look at it. So they had to remove it. But that's a part of their history. That's who they are. That's what makes them them.
2: Oh, wow.
0: But them said, so they don't want the political statement, them say so. Yeah.
2: Okay.
0: Shake It to the Max scores big at the Caribbean Music Awards. It has received the most nominations. I mean, the song has been slighted on many other award shows. So, I mean, getting recognition from your own people, thank you so much. Because a lot of the big names are saying no. But, you know, that's what's been happening. Big ups to Popcorn. He's having a show this evening.
2: Yeah.
0: His
2: more like an acoustic type of vibe.
0: Yeah, from his new album. So.
2: And also, happy belated birthday to Cross. Angry.
0: He's a rebel.
2: He's a rebel.
0: Drake. Big ups to Drake, because he's doing such big things with his album.
2: Yeah.
0: Record breaking. I mean, three albums hitting top three songs just up the Billboard charts like that.
2: Yeah.
0: He's been doing it big. So big ups to you, Drake. What is happening, sweetie? That's what I heard as well, that he dropped three albums because he wanted to get out of his deal with Universal Music Group, because there was a lawsuit between him and Universal over the Kendrick beef, because he was saying, you represent both of us, but you're promoting Kendrick's diss record about me. So he wants to break out of that contract. That's what the word on the streets say. So he just dropped all three albums to wrap this up and let's move on with life. We don't know how that go. By the way, is you watching basketball? Are you a basketballer?
2: No.
0: You're not a basketballer?
2: No, I said I was football. I don't even see it.
0: So you don't even know that it's Knicks in 5 tonight?
2: I see it. I must have made up on the tiki-tokity. You see me? Yeah, I see it, but you know.
0: So you're not a knicker?
2: The Knicks?
0: That's what the guys are calling themselves now, that they are knickers.
2: Yeah.
0: Yeah.
2: Knicks are from where? New York?
0: You don't know New York Knicks?
2: Who else?
0: San Antonio Spurs.
2: Okay.
0: With the alien Wemby.
2: Yeah.
1: You're a basketball fan?
0: I'm a sports fan.
2: She's a sports fan. Yeah, everything.
0: Because I'm going to be doubling between the game, and there's some WNBA games going on as everything. Well, and then there's football. So I'm. I'm watching everything.
2: Oh, you need to leave
0: because you have to go play at 5 o'clock?
2: No, I have to leave. I have to leave before 5.
0: Because why?
1: Me too.
0: If you watch Brazil match?
2: No, I have an engagement.
0: Brazil at the engagement.
2: Listen up. Nah, put fun and joke aside. Put fun and joke aside. Put fun and joke aside. I have to leave before 5 for real.
0: Put fun and joke aside, the show done 5 o'clock. And so we have a TV right there.
2: But you know, I don't think you understand me. I said, have prior engagement.
0: Well, we never know about that till a while ago.
2: Me never remember for telling
0: you. And fun and joke aside, this if I leave here early too.
2: Yeah, go where?
0: Even though my side now play until about the 16th still, so you don't know.
2: Argentina.
0: Huh?
2: Yeah.
0: And if anybody says anything to me, I'm just going to say that the defending champions, Argentina, is my side. By the way, guys. Can I run a quick poll and WhatsApp me and let me know what team is your team? Even though everybody is going to say Brazil, because I think Jamaicans are majority Brazilians, right?
2: Yeah, majority Brazilians.
0: There's Brazil, the top teams I see. Brazil, France, England,
2: Argentina.
0: I see Spain, I will say Portugal because people love CR. Mm-hmm.

0: You got more than five?
1: No, man. Germany too, we get good support.
0: Yeah.
1: Yeah, man. Germany, mm-hmm. Portugal, Argentina, Brazil, Spain.
0: Something England.
1: England. Yeah, me say England and France. Are them the seven me things here?
0: Okay.
1: Which other side? We know.
0: What are your predictions say for finals?
1: Boy, well, me we go and watch the match now because.
0: I mean, you must see. World who stats. In a farm.
1: World. The world stats have like, you have your Spain,
0: mm-hmm.
1: and your England,
0: mm-hmm.
1: in the top.
0: Okay.
1: Your Spain, England, France. Those are among the top teams.
0: So no. Something never call Brazil name, obviously.
1: Who, Brazil?
0: Yeah.
1: I mean, I'm Brazilian, so we see what they can
0: do. You am. I could just sit all 5 o'clock. Go. You see me?
1: Uh-huh.
0: And then from there, me will know exactly how my side I go on. You get me, I say?
1: Okay.
0: Yeah. Okay. I could see how that go. Okay. I'm nervous.
1: Hi, B and D, rooting for Brazil since Jamaica didn't make it,
0: mm-hmm.
1: but also supporting Haiti.
0: Yeah.
1: Mm-hmm. And there are two Jamaican natives on the U.S. team.
0: US going last night. Be honest.
1: Mm?
0: Be honest. What you say? Them play good.
1: Oh.
0: US.
1: You know, we never see the US match.
0: You never watch it?
1: No.
0: Why? Where were you?
1: Last night? No, I couldn't watch the game. Last night when that game was happening, I was at the gym, baby.
0: Alright, I'm gonna pay some bills.
2: 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But maybe help there.
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26 minutes until we get to 5 o'clock. Voice of Beresford Hammond, song titled Full Attention. What do you expect from me? Do it like this until 5 o'clock.

0: are over us right now because Brazil is about to walk out on this field. And at this point, it's over for the rest of the world until the next 90 minutes, right?
1: Serious business, you know. Serious business, you know.
0: Big ball game.
1: Big ball game.
2: Big ball game, man.
0: All right, guys, please be safe. Celebrate responsibly.
1: Mm-hmm.
0: Don't do too much now. I hope there is pass, route for me to pass on the road.
1: Yeah.
0: And such.
1: Yeah.
0: Yeah.
1: Zaga.
0: I do know that there's a cricket match happening at Sabina Park this evening as well.
1: Yeah.
0: Yeah, I know West Indies playing. So I
1: after the match.
0: Well, at 7:30 if it starts, you know, so this match needs to wrap up. Do what you have to do. Wrap up this match, yeah? So West Indies can get a playoff idea.
1: I mean, I tell you, if it did the same, you know, but, you know, as but after day, so.
0: All right, Delaldina.
1: Yeah, if it did this up, but become a day or so.
0: I understand. Yeah, I can't do
1: it everywhere at once. Yeah, one of me.
0: Yeah, I know.
1: But
0: God.
1: I say it goes still. So, what's the plans for the rest of the weekend?
0: Weekend?
1: Yeah.
0: What am I doing? I'm going to watch cricket. I want to watch cricket.
1: Yeah, one thing in you cricket. Still, you know, I admire about you. Mm-hmm. Every sport you enjoy. You know. One thing I admire about you. Me, I tell you, every sport, it no matter which one, you always, you know, get your support. I like that.
0: Cricket should be seeing me.
1: Yeah.
0: This evening.
1: I, you're not walking on this, right?
0: Yeah, no.
1: Which side are you, cricket side?
0: Me, it's a West Indian, no, my favorite side, except from West Indies.
1: Okay, eh? Mm-hmm. So, not Sri Lanka?
0: No.
1: Okay.
0: Remember, I'm coming from, you know, I think I got my love for sports from my mother. My mother was always watching whatever was on at the time. Yeah. So I know about cricket and the players from back in the day when West Indies were like West
1: Courtney
0: Indies.
1: Walsh.
0: The Courtney Walsh and
1: Shinarine,
0: Shandapal and the Brian Lara and Jimmy Adams.
1: What the next one name?
0: I'll tell you who she did love. She did love one name, Curtly Ambrose.
1: Yeah man, Curtly Ambrose man. What do you mean? I know them name they know.
0: Ambrose?
1: Yeah.
0: She always the talk, oh nice and tall and dark.
1: So I want to start one.
0: It just, Ramnaresh, remind her of my father.
1: Yeah.
0: Tall, dark man. Yeah. So she loved Curtly. And when Curtly I run and I go bone and in chain just a drop on his chest. Me say, man, I watch cricket for you.
1: Yeah.
0: And man, she never man, and my mother was at any Chicago Bulls game back in the time when they were, what? Can't miss her. And up to her very last, like if it's champs,
1: yeah,
0: and one spot meet and I work. Yeah, me have to go fix her one spot needed because she can't see champs. She needs to see champs.
1: Yeah.
0: Any little world championship, Olympic, whatever, make sure it's me fix her one spot needed.
1: Yeah.
0: On our tablet so she can't see champs or see the running.
1: They say come from it.
0: No, man.
1: I want to get not everything you love. No, me I tell you
0: know what?
1: Sometimes, anytime nobody asks on both sports, I'm going to ask Dejan. Guys, that's she. You know? Yeah, man. Dejan,
0: everything. She got me. The reggae boys in DC are the DC. I'm
1: like, yeah, so you know enough.
0: She in everything. Yeah?
1: Yeah, man. That's nice, man. I think I
0: got it from mommy.
1: Yeah, man. Yeah. Oh, boy. So you say cricket later.
0: Cricket. Lovely cricket.
1: Okay. Brazil, what is this? Is this cricket, a
0: T20? T20, yeah.
1: Okay. Mm-hmm. Mr. Minwa look at things.
0: What is a T20? What's the meaning of T20?
1: 20 overs, T20 overs. Okay. Me used to play cricket back in the day, you know?
0: Yeah, Jesus, God.
1: All right, when me not go primary school.
0: Oh, God.
1: All right. When I feel, I slips, me did it. Be sure, yeah. I know one and two things. I slips me did it.
3: I play at Brazil too right now. I need to play over Mexico now too.
0: All right, let me just accent three things.
1: Yeah.
0: Let me see. All right, when you bat the ball and it go down on the rope, how much?
1: Depends on how it go down on the rope. If it lick the rope, 4. If it go over the rope, 6.
3: Achoo?
1: Me wrong?
0: As long as if you go over the rope, like bounce out of the field.
1: No. Once it not touch ground and go over a 6.
0: Yeah, okay.
1: Yeah.
3: Asa?
1: If it touch ground and touch it right there, so 4.
0: Mm-hmm. What you call when the person bowl and their foot go over the line?
1: Leg before ricket or something like that.
0: Wrong bang.
1: And they always say, oh, no ball, man. I know ball that, man.
0: Okay.
1: No ball. Yeah, that when they're my ball.
0: Yes.
1: Oh, yeah, man. No ball that. That's
0: okay.
1: A no ball, man.
0: Okay. And what is
1: and that give you a point. And that give them the next team runs.
0: Okay.
1: Yeah. Our point, however, yeah.
0: Okay. One more thing.
1: Yeah.
0: What they stick something in them name?
1: The ricket them?
0: What?
1: Ricket?
0: Ricket?
1: Yeah. Wait, what?

0: Wicket?
1: Okay.
0: Stumps. Wicket. Stumps. Stumps. Stumps. I'm just saying.
1: I know a thing I told, man. Big year league of cricket.
0: Next day, you come quiz me about my next thing, man. Listeners, we win today.
1: One more thing.
0: Yeah.
1: How much now are over? How much about going on?
0: 6 months.
1: Okay. All right, Dilly. Okay, Dilly.
0: Listeners, you know, 4 seconds until it's 5 o'clock. We're doing this time single before we wrap up.
2: Popeye's got wings. Which of the new flavors will you try first? Lemon pepper, garlic parmesan, or ghost pepper? The time by Popeye's is
1: 5 o'clock.
3: Making it time 40, y'all. Huh?
0: Done? Making it time for the Donovan. Wait there.
1: Donovan. Go watch Brazil on that. May I tell you why you are at work?
0: Listeners, rejoice always, pray without ceasing, and everything give God thanks. God bless you all. Stay safe. Enjoy the rest of your weekend. Until next week. Or until next time. Yeah. What Donovan they do? This worry.
1: Donovan, go watch Brazil. You know, since it's Brazil time.
0: Alright.
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0: of Hangout on Radio Jamaica 94 last Sunday? 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
1: Yes, Zuri. 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
1: just about 16 and a half minutes past 5.

Hey, let me say good afternoon and welcome to this, the round robin for yet another Saturday. I wasn't here last week, but nevertheless, we know you had a fine time as well. Picking up the baton, thank you so much, Kemar. As we roll over the old school, back then, and today's big hits as well. Keep you moving, keep you dancing, keep you singing. And if by chance you find it your time to do some chores right now, good to have you up and about as we work together. Jesse Green, Jamaica.

bringing back some big memories. Come on, y'all. Do it any way you want to. Oh, people's choice.

Hey, keep it coming. That's how we plan to keep it coming for you, right here inside the Round Robin for yet another Saturday. In the meantime, got to let you know, Flow delivering the fastest mobile speed as verified by Ookla. The temperature by Flow, it is 29 degrees Celsius right here in Kingston City. And of course, over there inside the second city, Montego Bay, it is 28 degrees Celsius. Tell you what, having a little itch right now, but going to keep it flowing a little bit and get back to the music just to keep things up and running for you. And so we're going to kick things off on this side as we salute with the man himself right now, this gentleman in the spotlight.

Hey, Eric Donaldson. Late birthday, sir. And yet another year added indeed as you give thanks to the Father. His special day was on Thursday. We're at Saturday right now. And so we salute you for playing your part, keeping Jamaican musical heritage as rich as it is.

the man Mr. Eric Donaldson, celebrating yet another year. As he give thanks to the Father for more health and strength, celebrate well, Eric, Mr. Donaldson.

Just about 14 getting up to 6 o'clock as we keep you rocking. Whether you're here in Jamaica or somewhere around the world, good to have you locked in. Radio Jamaica. Flying the flag high for sure. Peace and a whole lot of love.

I kid you not, a doubler from the Melodians. Making way for the Paragons with John Holt and Moore. As we take it up to the top of the hour, just ahead of mid-day. Latest news coming up at 6 o'clock.

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2: Good evening, I'm Deidreann Gordon with the latest Radio Jamaica news. The Clarendon police are keeping a close watch on gangs in the parish, which have been recruiting individuals from other gangs in St. Catherine and St. Elizabeth to carry out criminal activities. The police say this observation has been particularly noticeable since the passage of Hurricane Melissa. Inspector Graham Evangelist says one location of concern in Clarendon is Palmer's Cross, where gangs have been recruiting members of the Speculation Gang out of St. Elizabeth, which have been involved in murders and robberies in that parish. Gangs from Spanish Town have also been operating in Clarendon. During the regular monthly meeting of the Clarendon Municipal Corporation, Councillor for the Palmer's Cross Division, Carlene Benjamin, sought an update on when communities will be removed from the no-permit list for events. Inspector Evangelist, who was representing the commanding officer for the Clarendon Police Division, informed the councillor that the intention was to remove the restriction. However, a flare-up in criminal activities and intelligence have forced the police to postpone that decision.
3: Something starts to up. From all the way down from Dragonheart, we have had some shootings, and currently we have this gang, Mr. Mayor, that is called the Speculation Gang, coming out of St. Elizabeth. Right. And based on St. Elizabeth, destroyed by Melissa. Gangs from this side, I won't call the names, recruit them up here, and they are creating some havoc, madam, in your space. So we have to put some level of policing strategy in that particular space. And we have this gang that call themselves the One Web. Yes, madam, Web Lane, madam. And they have some far reach, and they are using other players as far as St. Elizabeth, St. Catherine, where they carry them down here, use somebody we can call a pilot, to pilot them to the place to mash the works, let me use that phrase, and then we have no trace of them because they are not our locals, Mr. Mayor.
2: He's suggesting that event promoters in the Palmer's Cross Division seek permits for venues outside of the areas of concern.
3: We are open for dialogue, and we have places that they can go to keep those parties. And it will be better police, but what they don't want to do, leave their nest. Let me use that word. They just want to stay one particular place because it is, let me use this word, their base.
2: Inspector Graham Evangelist from the Clarendon Operations Department. In the meantime, the Clarendon Police Division has recorded 18 murders so far this year, which is one fewer than for the corresponding period last year. Inspector Graham Evangelist says shootings are also down by one, with 16 recorded so far this year when compared with 17 last year.
3: We are here to assure the citizens in our lovely parish not to panic, that we have put in operational assets in order to deliver a high-level, robust operational policing presence across the various sections of the parish in order to mitigate and to cut down this monster of crime.
2: Inspector Graham Evangelist from the Clarendon Police Division. A man is now in police custody following the death of a woman who was mowed down by a speeding motor car in Ocherius early this morning. The deceased is 65-year-old Claudette Thorpe of Petersfield in Retreat St. Mary. It's reported that about 5:55 a.m., Ms. Thorpe was walking along Main Street in Ocherius in the vicinity of Big Ben Supermarket when she was struck by a white Toyota Mark X motor car. The car slammed into a wall and a light pole. Ms. Thorpe was pronounced dead at hospital. The driver of the Mark X fled the scene, but was later handed over to the police by family members. A family dispute at Stevenson Town in Junction Center.

0: Elizabeth ended in tragedy early this morning when a 23-year-old man was killed and two other relatives wounded in a machete attack. The deceased has been identified as Travis Williams. The police say the 19-year-old suspect is in custody. It's reported that about 1:20, an altercation developed involving Williams, his brother, and mother. Another brother joined the dispute, which escalated into a physical confrontation. The suspect reportedly used a machete to chop his three relatives. The police were alerted. Travis Williams was found unresponsive at the scene, while the other two victims were taken to hospital. The Child Protection and Family Services Agency says the murder of 13-year-old Excelsior High School student Camelia Paul is a sobering reminder of the devastating impact domestic violence can have on children and families. Camelia died a month after being stabbed while attempting to intervene in a domestic dispute at her home in Bayshore Park, St. Andrew on May 9. The suspect, 28-year-old Kemar Mitchell, subsequently surrendered to the police and has since been charged with her murder. Chief Executive Officer of the CPFSA, Laurette Adams Thomas, says every Jamaican family has a role to play in creating safe spaces where children can grow and thrive and which are free from fear and violence.
1: Children should not be placed at risk in situations like this. We have to look at the state of our families and the importance of protecting our children through building healthy home environments. Our children should never feel that they must step in to protect adults when it's the responsibility of adults to protect them.
0: Chief Executive Officer of the CPFSA, Laurette Adams Thomas. Minister of Justice and Constitutional Affairs Delroy Chuck is seeking to revive the stalled discussion to remove the British monarch as Jamaica's head of state. The Constitution Amendment Republic Act 2024 was tabled in the House of Representatives on December 10 in 2024 to abolish the constitutional monarchy and transition Jamaica to a republic. But amid deep divisions between the country's two main political parties on several critical issues, including the choice for Jamaica's final appellate court, the bill fell off the legislative agenda last September when the five-year term for the previous parliament came to an end. It has not been brought back to Parliament. Speaking during the sectoral debate on Wednesday, Minister Chuck called for members of Parliament to restart discussion on the bill.
2: For Jamaica's sake, let us look at the bill and see how it can be amended if necessary and modified so that this Parliament, at the earliest possible time, can debate and remove the monarch. We need to become a republic. There is no need to delay this process.
0: Minister Chuck further noted that the matter of the final appellate court will be taken to the people through constitutional town hall meetings.
2: The final appellate court has many possibilities. We can go the route of Hong Kong, where the final appellate court consists of international judges and Hong Kong judges, and they sit as their final appellate court. I don't mind if the final appellate court in Jamaica, the five Caribbean court judges, sit, but it must be a Jamaican final court.
0: Minister of Justice and Constitutional Affairs Delroy Chuck and Minister Chuck has urged opposition leader Mark Golding to restart the constitutional process.
2: We can do a fair amount of piecemeal, putting in the Electoral Commissioner of Jamaica as a part of it, the public defender, and other pieces. But without the consensus of this Parliament, it doesn't make sense. But if we're not going to go and do a process, we may well have to do it, because we have bills there to put in the Electoral Commission and the Public Defender as a part of the Constitution. But we want it to be a consensus of this Parliament.
3: Amen.
2: I urge, talk to the Leader of the Opposition, all the way over there, and let's get on with the job.
0: Minister of Justice and Constitutional Affairs, Delroy Chuck. He says the ministry has continued the strategic and targeted public education program on the Constitution.

0: To end the newscast, the main points. Clarendon police keeping close watch on gangs in the parish. Family dispute in Junction St. Elizabeth turns deadly. 19-year-old suspect in custody. Justice Minister Delroy Chuck seeking to restart discussion to remove the British monarch as Jamaica's head of state. And Antigua and Barbuda reaffirms commitment to supporting Cuba as it faces economic and humanitarian challenges. That is the latest news on Radio Jamaica. I'm Deidre Gordon. Good evening.
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3: Just about 13 minutes after the time, 13 after 6 o'clock. Good evening for those just joining us. Good to have your company. Got to say a very special hi to those who have been with me since 5 o'clock. And so we got to get some shout out in here quickly, then get back to some more great music right here. Inside the Round Robin for yet another Saturday. It is the 13th day in the month of June. Happy birthday to those celebrating today. And those who are preparing to celebrate come midnight, the 14th, well, I guess the celebration already started, don't you? Never mind. Enjoy! Good evening, Donovan Oliver, locked in from Florida right now. Bless up yourself. As you said, enough respect, all right? So, Mr. Robert Green, I guess you're back on top. You're getting the 94 loud and clear once again, right? Yep. Good to know. Says greeting to Miss Norma Rainford from Rose Hall Instead. That's from Robert Green. Locking into the 94 right now. Bless up. This one says, hey, Donovan, welcome back. Trisha. Brianna. Twain in Canada. The DSA in Canada. There it is. Bless up yourself, the entire crew right now. DSA crew in Canada. Enough respect and thank you. Had to take care of some biz last Saturday. While my brother was being buried, so to another brother of mine, played to rest, and we were heading for Trelawney. It was a great service and nice ride.

taking him home in style, laying him to rest in Stuart Town. And so we said, bless up to the family down there, the Guthrie family. And to all the fine folks in Stuart Town, yeah, man. And those who turned out last Saturday. Blessing to the family of Donnell Thompson as well, as they lay my friend to rest, a friend, colleague. We go back in the JVC days. And so we're giving thanks as we're holding down the fort for yet another Saturday. Blessings, enough thanks, all right? Good evening. You were missed the last weekend, I know. Thank you so much. Thanks to Kemar for holding down the fort. He did the double. Please to wish Mrs. Vinette Burke and Dominic Loban happy Hurt Strong today, coming from St. Mary the Virgin and family from Carmen over there in Gregory Park. Also please to wish Eloise Sterling of the Holy Spirit happy Hurt Strong today, coming from Miss Linton and Beryl. Beryl Forbes, that is, enjoying the vibe. Hey, Donovan, I'm locked in. You can't miss a beat. All right, so bless up yourself. The man himself right now on the keyboard. The great, the Jackie Mitchell. One cold hot milk. Chrissy, how you doing? 17 after the hour. Got more coming your way. Blessed love, my dear. And I hope you're having a fantastic weekend as well. Tell you what, let me pack some more music in here right now. This one.

primary school. Quite a few fans turned up to check out the Two Live family. So we said blessed love to Babu. My goodness. To all the ladies who are out in their numbers. Red Rose, B.A.B. Behave yourself, girl. 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And thanks all again to all the fine folks who are turned up, checking out the music and enjoying the fear for a cause. You know what I mean? Sure. 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

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We're hanging out last night, you know. 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

Easy Shadow Marcy. 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Yeah.

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Enjoy. Talk to you later on.

0: 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We got more coming your way as we work our way up to sports time. That comes up at 6:45. But for right now, let's go to the break.
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1: We got sports just moments away. Got to do this one quickly. Can you please say happy birthday to my baby daughter, Kamiya, oh, a.k.a. Paige, from sisters Philippa and Monique. Monique, that is, and niece Maya. Proud of you, girl. From Angie. Happy girl. Happy birthday to you. This is Radio Jamaica. It is now 6:45.

0: Good evening, I'm Renardo Brown with your Radio Jamaica Sports World. Now, the co-host United States kicked off their 2026 World Cup campaign in style with a statement victory against Paraguay in action from the 2026 World Cup. This on Friday evening, Florian Balogun scored a brace, netting in minutes of 41 and the first half stoppage time for the Americans.
1: And a stretch down the right side of the defence again, should be two! And it is two! And this time, no one is going to take the goal away from Florian Balogun. 2-0 against Uruguay, that came from behind twice at extreme altitude against Bolivia to draw. But they're under pressure, huge pressure! Sensational! Florian Balogun with the most convincing of finishes.
0: Now, Damian Bamadela's own goal and Giovanni Reyna were the other scorers for the United States. On Saturday's third day, Qatar got their first positive result in FIFA World Cup history after their come-from-behind 1-1 draw against Switzerland. Brill Embolo converted from the penalty spot to put the Swiss ahead in the 16th minute.
2: What did the referee say? He said spot kick. Foul by Abunada. It's Embolo, and it's 1-0 Switzerland.
0: Now Qatar would snatch a point at the end as they scored in second half stoppage time.
2: Decent ball, and it's headed in! Boulam Houki! What an ending! It was a superb cross in, and Houki was on the end of it to make it 1-1 with just seconds left.
0: Meanwhile, at sports time at Brazil and Morocco, they were locked at 1-1 in second half action. And the hope is that Sunday's World Cup match day 4 keeps up with today's tempo, with 4 more games to be played. First time World Cup qualifiers Curaçao will be searching for a win in Group E as they go head to head with 4-time world champions Germany. The Germans, who were knocked out in the group stages of the last World Cup in Qatar, are hoping for a strong showing this time around. Veteran shortstop Manuel Neuer will be hoping to keep a clean sheet in the opener of his 5th World Cup. While Curaçao are looking to their top scorer in the World Cup qualifiers, Gervain Castanier, to break the deadlock. Now then, we head over to Group F, where Netherlands take on Japan. The Dutch, who have made it to 3 finals but are yet to win the World Cup, will hope to make good on their chances. While last World Cup's group stage winners, Japan, are targeting becoming the first non-European or South American team to win the World Cup. That game is set for a 3 p.m. kickoff. Heading back over to Group E, now Ivory Coast clash with Ecuador. And that should be interesting, with both teams scoring in their last 5 matches coming into the World Cup. Ecuador, who qualified for the World Cup ahead of Brazil and only conceded 5 goals in their run, will be hoping to block Ivory Coast's attack. However, an informed Ivory Coast team led by captain Franck Kessié are aiming to find the back of the net. Now, that match is set for 6 p.m. kickoff, and in the final match of the day, Sweden will face Tunisia in Group F action, with that match set to kick off at 9 p.m. Live and exclusive free-to-air coverage will be on TVJ and OneSpotMedia.com in Jamaica only, with radio coverage on FAME 95 FM. Now to cricket, the West Indies women's scored a pulsating 7-wicket win over defending champions New Zealand at the ICC Women's T20 World Cup in Southampton on Saturday. A brilliant career best unbeaten 90 from veteran Shemaine Campbell was a catalyst for the win. Sent into bat, New Zealand were held to a modest 162 for 6 from their 20 overs. Brooke Halliday top scored for the Kiwis with 40 from 32 balls. There were also good contributions from Isabel Gate, 39, and an unbeaten 35 from Maddie Green. Alia Elaine took a career best of 4-for-27 to lead the bowling for the Caribbean team. In reply, West Indies women, led by Campbell, got to 163-for-3 off the penultimate ball of the match. Campbell's innings came from just 62 deliveries. It included 7 fours and 3 sixes. Captain Hayley Matthews also got among the runs with 48 from 37 balls. Now, it was only the sixth time that the West Indies were beating New Zealand in 25 meetings. The West Indies will next be in action on Thursday when they face Scotland at Headingley. And meanwhile, many-time champions Australia brushed aside South Africa by 65 runs in their opening T20 World Cup game. The Australians first piled up 172-for-8 with Phoebe Litchfield 50, Elise Perry 36, and Georgia Warham 32 the top scorers. Ayang Bonga Kaka and Nkololoko Mlaba and Nadine de Klerk all had 2 wickets. South Africa were then bowled out for 107. Laura Wolfart 44, de Klerk at 25, and Marizan Kapp at 12 were the only batters into double figures. Warham returned to take a 3-for-13. And Scotland women also had a 40-run win over Ireland women in their Group 2 meeting. Catherine Bryce, 60, and Sarah Bryce, 49, first carried Scotland to 161-for-5. Ava Kinnin had 3-for-27. Catherine Fraser and Christy Gordon then took 3 wickets each to help dismiss Ireland for 121. Amy Hunter was the top Irish scorer with 39. And back locally, Garth Messi and Kingston College are rural and urban area ISA under 14 champions following their wins over Taki High and Excelsior High respectively. This is cricket. In the rural final played at Chedwin Park, Garth Messi defeated Taki High by 9 wickets in a low scoring affair. Batting first, Taki were blown away for just 24, and Dino Edwards bagged 7-for-10, while Najai Wright claimed 3-for-10. Garth Masail then replied with 26-for-1. In the meantime, at the Melbourne Oval, Kingston College brushed aside Excelsior High by 111 runs. National youth player Ajay Magishi was once again the star for KC as he led them to victory with an all-round performance. Magishi first scored 76 as KC made 132-for-6, this batting first against the Excelsior team. Now Marcus Bryan also made 36 against Nathan Leng, 3-for-44, and Jaquan Morales, 2-for-16. Magishi then returned to bag 7-for-6 to dismiss Excelsior for just 21. Jaden Miller also took 3-for-13. And I can also tell you that the West Indies, they'll be looking to go 2-0 up in their T20 International Series as they take on Sri Lanka in their second T20 International at Sabina Par. The Caribbean men had won the first T20 game a few days ago. The Jamaica Defence Force, JDF, and Chinese Benevolent Association, CBA, will be looking to retain the title they jointly won last year as day one action of the second staging of the CBA Dragon Boat Festival got underway on Saturday. Hydro Women won round one of the women's race in 1 minute 11 and 52 seconds ahead of the General Women, who were second. Port Royal Blazers Women, who ended third, and well, they ended third, and Sea Vikings, our Vixens rather, ended in a fourth spot.
3: We have 17 races going on. We have 15 teams, literally with it's 18 teams, including the women's and the mixed group. So we have 3 different categories of racing. We have what's called the mix, we have the open, which is usually all men, and we have the women's.
0: Vincent Chang passed, the president of the CBA and chairman of the CBA Dragon Boat Festival Committee, says that there's more than double the number of teams participating in this year's staging. Day two action gets underway at 9 a.m. on Sunday, with the presentation ceremony to be followed by the different finals. Shanice Walker is the leading Jamaican woman over 100 meters this season, and she's set to battle world leader Adeja Hodge on the final evening of the NCAA Division 1 Championship underway at Hayward Field Stadium in Eugene, Oregon in the United States. Walker, competing for Florida State University, had clocked a personal best and previous world-leading 10.80 seconds earlier this season. She will be joined

0: by fellow Jamaican Gabriel Matthews, competing for the University of Florida. Hodge of the University of Georgia had clocked a championship and collegiate record 10.63 seconds in the semifinals. Meanwhile, Matthews will also face off with Hodge in the women's 200-meter final. Gold medal favorite, Dejanay Oakley of the University of Georgia will contest the women's 400 meters. Oakley clocked a personal best and collegiate record 49.64 earlier this season. And Nacheda Linton, representing Texas A&M University, and Shante Foreman, competing for Clemson University, are currently contesting the women's triple jump event. Renovation work has restarted on the track at the G.C. Foster College of Physical Education and Sport in Spanish Town following months of delay and stop-start. This as the racquetball team from Germany is back on the island. Denise Waters has this Radio Jamaica Sports follow-up.
1: Following months of delay with the material for the work on the track held up at the wharf in Kingston, the racquetball team that was on the island left. When the work got underway in late April, early May, there was a period of inclement weather which paused the work, and the team departed the island once again. But with the return of fair weather, work is underway once.
2: The track has resumed repair. The workmen from Germany came in on Monday, so the restoration of the track has started.
1: Despite the ongoing hurricane season, which ends November 30, chairman of the G.C. Foster College, Vishu Tolan, is promising the track will be reopened in 4 months.
2: We expect it to be completed in another 2 to 3 weeks and certification right after. So G.C. Foster College track will be open for business come September 1.
1: Tolan is also echoing the cry that the delays have significant budget overrun.
2: The cost has been tremendous, especially the wharfage, the storage on the wharf, for example. And we had a fair amount of delays, so it has really cost us significantly. I think at the end of the day, the project would be an $80 million project.
1: The track at G.C. Foster College, which was first installed in 1998, was relaid in 2015.
0: Thanks, Denise Waters, with that story. 2-1 shot, Blue Vinyl upstaged 6-1, that 6-5 favorite, Mojito, to land the feature Luce Poo Trophy, an overnight allowance contest going over 8 furlongs at Kimenez Park on Saturday. One of two winners for two-time champion jockey Radish Roman, Blue Vinyl, in a brilliant come-from-behind run, found space along the rail as he engaged in an exciting stretch duel with Supremacy.
3: They're coming into the lane, and Sheer Delight drifts off a true line. Supremacy pouncing over on the rail. Watch the Grey Mojito now coming in between horses. Blue Vinyl is wound up against the rail. Interesting times ahead. Switched on the extreme outside. Supremacy battling to hold the lead inside the final furlong. Here is Blue Vinyl now with a testing run. Supremacy and Blue Vinyl in a head bob. They're inside the final 16. Supremacy and Blue Vinyl battling. The bob against the wall. The line. It's close. Could be Blue Vinyl over Supremacy. Then interesting times ahead, also close between Sheer Delight and Mojito.
0: Track announcer Brian Spuddy Rickman. Blue Vinyl, conditioned by trainer Gear Sobrati, had splits of 23 and 4, 46 and 1, 1 minute 11 and 2, and 1 in a final time of 1 minute 37 and 3, just getting there by nose. Meanwhile, 1 to 5 favorite Diesel Train, also with Roman aboard, had a very impressive win in the co-feature Valbert Marlow Memorial Cup, a restricted allowance contest for 4-year-old and up, going 9 furlongs.
4: And this one could be over. Diesel Train begins to pour it on in the end. Diesel Train is pulling away and beginning to tear away from these Diesel Train and the Sneaky Fox Radish Roman. He'll have a win on the day. Just on the inside, it's fighting it out. That's a Thousand Treasures and Slam Sharp in a foot of a second. But then comes Pretty Brown Thing. Brahma Bull is back in fifth.
0: Kevin Burnside there, conditioned by Peter John Prasad. Diesel Train won by a spectacular 11 lengths in a 1 minute 52 flat. Jockey Robert Halladine also rode a double, while trainer Jason Acosta settled two winners. Racing continues next Saturday.